0: And credible approach to growth as he addressed Parliament for the first time as Prime Minister. He's told MPs he wants stronger public control of key services like water and transport. The PM's also pledged to meet the climate challenge, to boost defence spending and look at every facet of the cost of living crisis.
1: We can make this next decade better than the last. We can lift the prospects of all our people and places. We can put more power into every postcode. We can let Britain believe again.
0: Meanwhile, Sir Keir Starmer's officially resigned as an MP, sparking a North London by-election. The former Prime Minister says he'll focus on new work on international affairs. Tom Baldwin, who's written a biography about Sir Keir, thinks he'll be relieved.
2: He didn't want to hang around staring at the back of Andy Burnham's head. He didn't want to be a Ted Heap or a Margaret Thatcher, you know, causing trouble from the back benches or sulking away. He wants to get on with his life. And I think this is the best thing for him, best thing for his family and best thing for his government.
0: Well, the Green Party leader, Zach Polanski, hasn't ruled out running for his Holborn and St Pancras constituency. It's been confirmed a newborn baby girl who was found at a property in Sheffield was stabbed to death. Officers responded to concerns for the child's welfare on Sunday. A British citizen is among 119 people who were rescued from the flooding disaster in Nepal yesterday. Foreigners are also among 26 people located in a collapsed tunnel. Manchester City have signed Enzo Fernandez for a record equaling £125 million. He'll move from Chelsea. And another weather record has been broken, with this summer the hottest ever in the UK. The Met Office says the average temperature between June and August was 16.5 degrees Celsius. From Sky News, I'm Daryl Jackson.
3: Are you ready? Strap in. My music. Because we're going to take you on a musical journey.

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2: 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If you change-

0: They like to chuck in a sneaky 60s from time to time. What a great decade the 1960s was. Otis Redding from 68, sitting on the dock of the bay. Alex Lester with you on a Wednesday morning on the Music Marathon. More songs. Detroit Spinners, Working My Way Back to You. Forgive Me Girl. 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

0: I'll level with you. It's another Music Marathon Hour after the news at 2 o'clock this Wednesday morning, which means 10 amazing songs, no interruptions, starting with Jam and Town Called Malice, then Buggles, Video Killed the Radio Star.
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16: The top stories this hour. After taking questions for more than 3 hours from MPs yesterday, Andy Burnham's back in the Commons later for his first Prime Minister's questions. In his first address since entering Number 10, he promised to focus on problem-solving over point scoring. Former Tory government minister Michael Gove says Mr. Burnham benefits from being compared to his predecessor.
17: His whole approach at the dispatch box, his first appearance there as Prime Minister, was warmer, more engaged than Keir Starmer. Starmer, I'm sure, his friends would say that the House of Commons was never his natural environment. But Andy Burnham seemed to the manner born.
16: The US and Iran have been exchanging fire again as hostilities continue between the two sides. Iranian state media is reporting that at least 4 people have been killed and several injured. The man accused of killing right-wing US influencer Charlie Kirk last year has pleaded not guilty on all 7 charges for alleged murder. A judge in Utah earlier ruled prosecutors could seek the death penalty. A survey suggests more than half of nurses say they've treated patients in corridors or other makeshift spaces. That's according to a poll by Marie Curie. It also identified problems with care planning. Dr. Sarah Holmes from the charity says the health bill in England is an opportunity to address the gaps.
18: The single patient record should be available to all professionals working in palliative and end-of-life care so that when people have made a plan for their end-of-life care, that people can see it at the point of crisis.
16: Research suggests one in three workers over 50 haven't yet decided how they'll access their pension savings. Nearly half of women surveyed admit they had little or no knowledge of their retirement options, compared with just over a third of men. And Manchester City have agreed a deal with Chelsea to sign Enzo Fernandez for a record equaling £125 million. The fee matches a British transfer record set last summer by Liverpool. From Sky News, I'm Daryl Jackson.
15: Music. Are you ready? Strap it. My music. Because we're going to take you on a musical journey.

0: Bill Medley and Jennifer Warnes, and I've had the time of my life. Alex Lester with you on a Wednesday. We are playing you the very best of the 70s, 80s, 90s, and the 60s classic thrown in as well. Steve Miller Band, Abracadabra, then Joni Mitchell and Big Yellow Taxi. More great songs on the way.
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0: 10 great songs coming up after the news at 3 o'clock because it's a music marathon hour. That's just the first 10. There's more. Derek and the Dominoes, Layla. What a great way to start the hour. Then Alison Moyet, who I love, and Invisible, before Simply Red and Fairground.
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10: The top stories this hour. Andy Burnham faces his first Prime Minister's questions this lunchtime in another parliamentary test for the Labour leader. He made his first common speech as Prime Minister yesterday. The PM attacked the record of Margaret Thatcher. He also laid out plans to boost the economy, but Conservative leader Kemi Badenoch told the Commons his diagnosis of growth is completely wrong.
11: He thinks that if government spends more money, we will all get richer. That is not how this works. The Prime Minister said in his statement that everything has gone wrong since the 1980s. Still complaining about Margaret Thatcher. Yeah.
10: The man accused of killing US right-wing influencer Charlie Kirk has entered a not guilty plea on all 7 charges for alleged murder. A judge in Utah earlier ruled that the case against 23-year-old Tyler Robinson should proceed to trial. The US says it's carried out a wave of strikes against Iran. The US Central Command struck targets such as air defence sites, radar systems, maritime assets and facilities, mine-laying capabilities and communications sites. Cleveland Police is being given an extra £2 million to tackle serious crime. It's following a spate of incidents in and around Middlesbrough, including the A66 crash, which killed two police officers and five young men almost 2 weeks ago. Alzheimer's campaigners, including the broadcaster Jon Snow, have written to Downing Street calling for a better plan to tackle the disease. They're backing calls from the Alzheimer's Society for patients to receive a diagnosis within 18 weeks of a GP referral. Kieran Winterburn is from the organisation.
12: Whether it's cancer, whether it's heart disease, whether it's a dodgy knee, there are targets in place to ensure that people receive a diagnosis and then referral through to treatment in an appropriate amount of time. That doesn't exist in dementia. That target is not in place.
10: And Manchester City have equaled the British transfer record by paying £125 million for Enzo Fernandez from Chelsea. From Sky News, I'm Daryl Jackson.
13: Are you ready? Strap it. My music. Because we're going to take you on a musical journey.

0: John Travolta and Olivia Newton-John, You're the One That I Want. Music marathon, which means many great songs we can cram in as possible. Don McLean, American Pie, Part 1. Black Eyed Boy, Texas. Then we've got some Bob Marley and the Wailers, all on the way.
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0: Are you ready? We're girding ourselves. Buffoons are go once again after the news at 4 o'clock with the best time of the day show. What have we got for Lester's Larrabee? Music from my spare bedroom. Oh, love it. Tracy and the house that Jack built in the first hour. And what have I chosen for you? Travelling Wilburys. Handle with Care coming up between 5 and 6. This is just two from my own collection, surrounded by even more wonderful songs from the 70s, 80s and 90s.
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12: The top stories this hour. After taking questions for more than 3 hours from MPs yesterday, Andy Burnham's back in the Commons later for his first Prime Minister's questions. In his first address since entering Number 10, he promised to focus on problem solving over point scoring. Former Tory government minister Michael Gove says Mr Burnham benefits from being compared to his predecessor.
13: His whole approach at the dispatch box, his first appearance there as Prime Minister, was warmer, more engaged than Keir Starmer. Starmer, I'm sure, his friends would say that the House of Commons was never his natural environment. But Andy Burnham seemed to the manner born.
12: The US and Iran have been exchanging fire again as hostilities continue between the two sides. Iranian state media is reporting that at least 4 people have been killed and several injured. The man accused of killing right-wing US influencer Charlie Kirk last year has pleaded not guilty on all 7 charges for alleged murder. A judge in Utah earlier ruled prosecutors could seek the death penalty. A survey suggests more than half of nurses say they've treated patients in corridors or other makeshift spaces. That's according to a poll by Marie Curie. It also identified problems with care planning for end of life. Dr. Sarah Holmes from the charity says the health bill in England is an opportunity to address the gap.
14: The single patient record should be available to all professionals working in palliative and end-of-life care so that when people have made a plan for their end-of-life care, that people can see it at the point of crisis.
12: Research suggests one in three workers over 50 haven't yet decided how they'll access their pension savings. Nearly half of women surveyed admitted they had little or no knowledge of the retirement options, compared with just over a third of men. And Manchester City have agreed a deal with Chelsea to sign Enzo Fernandez for a record equaling £125 million. The fee matches a British transfer record set last summer by Liverpool. From Sky News, I'm Daryl Jackson.

Madness in Our House. Greatest Hits Radio, good morning. It's the best time of the day show with me, Alex Lester. Wednesday morning, trust all is well. Do you have a favourite? Favourite things? A favourite in your house? An item? Even a person, actually, thinking about it? We all share between now and six. We are definitely the best time of the day show here on Greatest Hits Radio. It's early. We get so much more done in the day, don't you think?

Swing Out Sister and Break Out on Greatest Hits Radio, the best time of the day shoe for a Wednesday morning with me, Alex Lester. We got onto this by accident. Very often, you lead, you wrest control of the shoe from me, and off we go on a tangent. We sort of started talking about things which were, well, important, but really in the grand scheme of things aren't. Favourite items. You know, how do we arrive at having a favourite mug, for instance? You know, well, it's a mug. It's just a receptacle for drinking tea or coffee or whatever out of. But suddenly it becomes your favourite over and all others. And if someone's making a cup of tea, you insist that it's in your favourite mug. How did that come about? And more importantly, what favourites do you have?

0: Deacon Blue, Fergus Sings the Blues on the Best Time of the Day show. Now, favourite items. Lynn Drew, I like the cut of your jib. Two of my favourite things are my dressing gowns, as I spend half my life in them. I have a winter one with penguins on and a lighter weight one for summer. What should be on that one? Swallows, I'd have thought. When I do get dressed, eventually, my favourite thing is my horse riding hat, as I spend the rest of my time at the stables. There's actually a picture of Lynn Drew with her horse riding hat on and a tabard which says horse on it, standing by a horse. Yeah, there we are, officer. There's me. Well, I'm so good at helping the police with inquiries. I think she was interested in horses. How could you tell? Well, she was standing next to a horse with a tabard which said horse on it and wearing a horse hat. Well, a riding hat. This is why, you know full well I'd never have made a good detective. Coming up, Earth, Wind and Fire and September, one of my favourite songs of all time.
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Lenny Kravitz, Are You Gonna Go My Way? Alex Lester with you, Greatest Hits Radio, and the Best Time of the Day show. Before that, we're hearing about Lynn Drew and her horse. And if you'd like to see a picture of Lynn Drew and her horse, all you need to do is go to my Facebook page, Alex Lester, The Best Time of the Day show. What's happening? Zoe's First Song Weekender. Look, it's Wednesday already. Short week. Soon be the weekend. And our theme is Zoe's First Song. We're getting busy. Very busy, ready to launch Zoe Ball in the afternoon this coming Monday at 1. But what will be her first song? The first song in a new show is a special moment, something poignant, with a message that celebrates new beginnings. But what should it be? We want you to tell us what you think Zoe should play first and why. You have a choice here. Email Zoe at greatesthitsradio.co.uk with your suggestion. Then listen all this weekend to hear your choices and this coming Monday at 1 p.m. to see if you got it right. Zoe at greatesthitsradio.co.uk. Wonder if it'll be this. From Leicester's Library, Music for My Spare Bedroom. One that I've chosen myself. Tracy and the House That Jack Built.

0: Tracy, the house that Jack built. That is our Leicester's Library track for this hour. Music from my spare bedroom. What's coming up between 5 and 6? Alex, I hear you cry. Well, from your own collection, Travelling Wilburys and Handel with Care. We are talking about favourite items, all right? It's rather like going into a pub and there's a seat in the corner that says, oh, don't sit there. That's George's seat, you know? It's his favourite, so you can't sit there. To stand, well, it remains empty, waiting for George to appear. Craig Langley, standard greetings, Dark Lord. Standard reply, Craig Langley. I have a favourite mug. Yes, favourite mugs, which is World's Greatest Daddy from my son 17 years ago. I also have a favourite small spoon that I eat my desserts with. It's the last one my wife hasn't got rid of, and it's here to stay. What, to try and wean you off desserts? Small spoons, by the way. I think, should we talk about small spoons? Really? In a minute. Erasure, A Little Respect coming up, then Aretha Franklin.
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Brilliant stuff. Aretha Franklin from 1968, I Say a Little Prayer. Don't forget, Greatest Hits Radio 60s, a standalone, where you'll find nothing but the greatest hits of the 1960s, and you'll find me there, by the way, at 3 o'clock this afternoon, and Rossi before me. Bit of Popmaster in there as well. Not to be missed. So Craig Langley has got a favourite small spoon that I eat my desserts with. Now, that's the thing, small spoons. Isn't it a good idea? Big spoons mean you eat more. This is why I lay the table or basically put the stuff on a tray. Dark Lady does all the cooking because she's brilliant at it, and I get the cutlery. So whatever it is, a small fork and a small knife. That way, there's basically more chopping and cutting, etc. before you... Yeah, so you actually expend a lot more calories. This is my view, anyway, before you actually finish your meal. It lasts longer. You feel fuller. Or are you like the Simpsons, shoveling it in with a spade? You too. Beautiful day on Greatest Hits Radio. The heart is a blue.

0: News at 5 in a moment, then ABBA and Voulez-Vous. We've been talking about favourite items, and it seems mugs are favourite. Favourite small spoons? It's interesting. And I wonder about favourite chairs, favourite places to sit, this sort of thing. We have favourites, and we don't... Can you explain why we have favourites? I don't know what it is. It must be something deep within inside us, in our DNA, going, there are two identical items there, pretty much. I favour that one over that one. Why? I don't really know. We'll talk more in the next hour.
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14: The top stories this hour. Andy Burnham faces his first Prime Minister's questions this lunchtime in another parliamentary test for the Labour leader. He made his first common speech as Prime Minister yesterday. He attacked the record of Margaret Thatcher and the consequences of austerity and Brexit. But the PM also laid out plans to boost the economy. Conservative leader Kemi Badenoch called his diagnosis of growth completely wrong.
15: He thinks that if government spends more money, we will all get richer. That is not how this works. The Prime Minister said in his statement that everything has gone wrong since the 1980s, still complaining about Margaret Thatcher. Yeah.
14: The man accused of killing US right-wing influencer Charlie Kirk has entered a not guilty plea on all seven charges of alleged murder. A judge in Utah earlier ruled that the case against 23-year-old Tyler Robinson should proceed to trial. The US says it's carried out a wave of strikes against Iran. US Central Command struck targets such as air defense sites, radar systems, mine-laying capabilities and communications sites. Cleveland Police is being given an extra £2 million to tackle serious crime. It follows a spate of incidents in and around Middlesbrough, including the A66 crash, which killed two police officers and five young men almost 2 weeks ago. Alzheimer's campaigners, including the broadcaster Jon Snow, have written to Downing Street calling for a better plan to tackle the disease. They're backing calls from the Alzheimer's Society for patients to receive a diagnosis within 18 weeks of a GP referral. Kieran Winterburn is from the organisation.
16: Whether it's cancer, whether it's heart disease, whether it's a dodgy knee, there are targets in place to ensure that people receive a diagnosis and then referral through to treatment in an appropriate amount of time. that doesn't exist in dementia. That target is not in place.
14: And former England cricket captain Ben Stokes has signed to play in Australia's T20 Big Bash lead. He'll appear for Adelaide Strikers for the 2026-27 campaign. From Sky News, I'm Daryl Jackson.

Abra and Voulez-Vous on Greatest Hits Radio. The best time of the day, Shoe, with me, Alex Lester. Buffoons are go once again for a Wednesday morning. Have you recovered from the bank holiday yet? If you had one, of course. Sorry, Scotland. I had a great day, actually. Bexhill 100 Classic and Custom Car Show on Bexhill on Sea. Went and had a look and awarded a prize. And all these wonderful vehicles, polished the nines. My rather grubby vehicle in the corner, but that's beside the point. And looking around, and of course, with classic car shows, it's one of these things, isn't it? It's the passing of the years. You can look at it and go, ah, my granddad had one of them. My dad had one of them. I had one of them. Oh, blimey, where's the time gone? There was a car there which was identical to my very first car. I looked at it, and I nearly wept.

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2: One ticket, please. Long wish everybody's here. Hey, what's going on, man? Yeah. She's at home. Yeah, she's

Barry White and Let the Music Play. We started talking about favourite things, as in, these are a few of my favourite things. Not whiskers on kittens necessarily, but things like mugs. We have favourite mugs and favourite chairs and stuff like that. Favourite places to sit or go. And we don't necessarily know why. Karina Fletcher, yes. Morning to you, Dark Lord. Right back at you, Karina Fletcher. I have indeed a favourite mug. It's got a K on it. K for Karina. The clues are there. Best till I've seen it in EE, as Kim uses a few times in the salon. Ooh. EastEnders. She's used it at home, but it's migrated to the salon. My favourite glass has my broomstick runs on wine, as it's shaped like a stemless wine glass and holds 500 millilitres. Half a litre, just about a pint then. Ah, oh, give that woman a mug of wine. Happy days, I'm sure. Just say no, kids. Everything in moderation. Karina Fletcher, thank you. So, that could be a thread in itself. Items of yours that you've seen on television.

0: Diana Ross and Ain't No Mountain High Enough. I love this. We call it the laboratory of human response, asking you for your thoughts on certain things, and it just gives you an idea of how strange we are as human beings. Okay, and we're asking you your favourites. And Ian Wood says, I once lived in a house with three toilets. Is it strange that I used to have a favourite toilet? We got more than one, and the answer is not at all. And I don't know why either. Right? The effect, you know, the purpose is always the same. So I honestly can't see why. If you've got more than one loo, is there one that you favour? And can you tell yourself why it should be? Casey and the Sunshine Band. I love this. That's the way. Uh-huh. I like it. On the way.
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Beautiful South and A Little Time on the Best Time of the Day show. Have you heard the latest Simon Mayo Confessions podcast yet? If not, why not? It's out now. This is the time for action and other tales, and it includes Bob the double bass player's trip. It's all pillow talk. Amy's cider confession, we're rolling in the hay, and Al's snaky story, trust in me, just in me, and Rose's toilet redecoration. Does she have a favourite toilet, you think? This is the time for action. Find it wherever you get your podcasts and follow to never miss an episode. It really is. Right, Leicester's Library, music from my spare bedroom. What have I chosen? This. Travelling Wilburys, love 'em, and Handle With Care.

0: Love it. Travelling Wilburys and Handle With Care. We are Greatest Hits Radio, the best time of the day show with me, Alex Lester, for a Wednesday morning. That's our Lester's Library track, Music from My Spare Bedroom. We talk about all sorts of different things, and one thread leads to another, etc. We could go on till the end of time like this. And we started talking about collecting things. And Senga Wishart, I collect elephants and fridge magnets. We're back to fridge magnets. It's souvenirs we're talking about, that's right. It would appear that if we have a souvenir these days, it probably more than likely be a fridge magnet. I collect elephants and fridge magnets. I'm taking it that they're not real elephants, though he has a very big back garden. I collect elephants and fridge magnets. Surprisingly, I still don't have an elephant-shaped fridge magnet. Well, what are you waiting for? Go get one. Oh, reminds me. Did I ever tell you the time we tried to weigh an elephant? I didn't. I will. Spandau Ballet and Gold. Shortly.
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Chic and Everybody Dance. We are Greatest Hits Radio, the best time of the day show. The things we chat about, eh? Senga Wishart collects elephants. And not real ones, though I thought, I can tell you the time we tried to weigh a real elephant. I was a gopher back in the 70s. Not really, yes, you know what I mean. Helping out on the radio station. Started my illustrious career. And we were at the Bingley Hall in Birmingham because a circus was in town. That's how long ago it was. The Bingley Hall, as long as it's disappeared. And I don't think circuses of animals particularly these days, do they? And so we had this bright idea of trying to weigh this elephant because there was a weigh bridge in the Bingley Hall. Now, the thing is, anybody who tells you that elephants trumpet is an absolute liar because they don't. So we were trying to manoeuvre this elephant, which really wasn't too keen, onto this very small weigh bridge, and like a set of scales, basically. We're trying to get this thing on there, and eventually, with the help of the keeper, we managed to get it there, and it fixed me with a rather red eye because I was at the front, and basically roared as loud as it could do. And I tell you something, my ears rang for days.

0: covered a bit of ground this morning, didn't we? Fridge magnets, weighing elephants. I know, you don't get this anywhere else, you know. 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Thank you so much for your company, as always. And don't forget, Rossi is your man after the news at 6. Then it's Ken at 10, Popmaster at 10:30. What more does a boy or girl need?
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10: 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Alex Lester, have yourself a great Wednesday. And good morning, this is Rossi. 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
11: The top stories this hour. Andy Burnham faces his first Prime Minister's questions this lunchtime in another parliamentary test for the Labour leader. In his first Commons speech in the job yesterday, he attacked the record of Margaret Thatcher and the consequences of austerity and Brexit. Conservative leader Kemi Badenoch called his diagnosis completely wrong.
12: He thinks that if government spends more money, we will all get richer. That is not how this works. The Prime Minister said in his statement that everything has gone wrong since the 1980s.
11: The man accused of killing Charlie Kirk has entered a not guilty plea on all 7 charges for alleged murder. The US political commentator was shot dead at Utah Valley University in front of thousands of people last September. Cleveland police is being given an extra £2 million to tackle serious crime. It follows a spate of incidents in and around Middlesbrough. And Manchester City have equaled the British transfer record. Enzo Fernandez has joined from Chelsea for £125 million.
13: Now for the news here in Devon. A former Barnstable nurse and now councillor is calling for a public inquiry into how maternity services were paused at North Devon Hospital. NHS bosses say they've now resolved the lack of staff and the unit will reopen from September 29th. Prue Maskell's been speaking to many of her former colleagues.
14: The staff are obviously not able to speak out. There is a lot of frustration and it's at all levels. They are very frustrated. They're very upset and they're really worried about the future of the hospital.
13: Paignton Zoo says the famous baboon rock, which has been there since the early 1970s, will be gone by this time next year. They're moving the baboons to a new quarry area. Here's Stephen van den Heuvel from the zoo's new Dutch owners.
15: I think a lot of people here in the region know the old baboon rock, which has a lot of historical feelings, but at the same time, it's just an outdated exhibit. And that we would like to rebuild into probably one of the most unique baboon exhibits in the world.
13: And Plymouth Argyle were beaten 2-0 by Leicester in League One. Exeter City drew 1-1 against Barnet in League Two.
16: Weather.
17: With the Princess Theatre Torquay. Book now to see Agatha Christie's The Mousetrap 75th Anniversary Tour.
13: A rather cloudy morning with outbreaks of rain and drizzle, highs of 22 degrees. That's the latest. I'm Grace O'Hare.
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10: 6.02 is the time we go again. A brand new day, another 4 hours of the biggest songs of the 70s, 80s and 90s. Producer Al is good to go as always. My name is Rossi. We'll start this morning in 73 with Stevie Wonder and Superstition.

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1: Who's that girl? The Eurythmics on the greatest hits at breakfast and Stevie Wonder Superstition getting us started this morning. 2nd of September, middle child of the week has arrived. It's Wednesday morning. Indeed it is. Blackpool Illuminations get switched on Friday. And before that all happens, someone will win £400,000 and make me a winner. World Coconut Day today. Happy birthday to the former Wimbledon champion, that is Jimmy Connors. He was very loud when he did his serves and returns. Oh, he was very, very loud indeed. 74 today. Keanu Reeves, 62. And the former undisputed heavyweight champion of the world, Lennox Lewis, celebrates his 61st birthday today. This day, 1666, the Great Fire of London started in a bakery. Wasn't it Thomas Farriner's Bakery on Pudding Lane, where it all started, just via some little embers that was in one of the ovens he used to bake bread. Speaking of boxing and world champions, this day 1995, Big Frank Bruno finally, after I think four or five attempts, becomes heavyweight champion of the world, 12-round win over Oliver McCulloch. Got very close the last couple of rounds. I thought Big Frank was going to blow it. I was sitting at the edge of my seat. I can remember that night very clearly. And Dolly Parton is on track to score her first ever UK number one. That's hard to believe. She's never scored a UK number one. We're 9 to 5, which is storming up the charts this week, and deservedly so as well. On the way, a song that did go to number one in 1984, written by Prince, performed by Chaka Khan. Right after James, and Sit Down on the greatest hits at breakfast.

0: Definitely up and running this morning on the greatest hits at breakfast. Chaka Khan and I Feel For You. 19 minutes after 6 is the time. Indeed it is. Time for things I never knew I never knew. An Egyptian city, an entire Egyptian city, was discovered underwater in 2013 after being lost for more than 1,200 years in the Mediterranean Sea. How do you lose an entire city for 1,200 years? But it did happen. It's found again, though. When the T-Rex breaks into the car in Jurassic Park, the children's screams are real because it wasn't supposed to smash the glass. So those screams are actually genuinely real. And zookeepers at a zoo in Japan spent 4 years trying to mate a pair of hyenas, rare hyenas they were. And then they realized after 4 years, with no luck, that they were both males. They were both blokes, they've been trying to mate them for 4 years. I bet the hyenas had a good laugh. Coming up then, I've got a little Rossi riddle to get you thinking. I've got a hit song from Blondie. And next, Michael Jackson, an early solo hit. Rock with you.
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12: Look out for roadworks closing Ilbert Road eastbound between West Alvington Hill and 4th Street in Kingsbridge. Meanwhile, you may want to allow extra time because Exeter Road is shut from Ringslade Road to Pipistrel Road in Newton Abbott. Also closed between Bradley Valley and the town. A bit further away, the A379 remains shut between Slapton and Torcross, whilst the A382 is closed between Merchington and Easton. Water main work has shut Chudley Road northbound from Lees Road to Lay Lane in Sandygate until tomorrow.
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3: We've got a new recruit. Thanks for waiting for me, boys. The home of Zoe Ball in the Afternoon from September the 7th. 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

0: bet Blondie didn't think, Deborah Harry, that is, she'd still be rocking and recording music and playing live stuff in 2026. 1978, picture this on the greatest hits of breakfast. My name is Rossi. 1 hour from now, I will play you a clip of a greatest hit. And if you can suss it out, then you'll be crowned the brand new champion of the Morning Mystery Oldie. Now, though, it's time for a little Rossi riddle like we do on a Wednesday morning. What is always in front of you, but you cannot see it? What is always in front of you, but it can't be seen? You cannot see it. Let me know your thoughts, please. 61054. Start your text with Rossi. If you want to call me, 0333-202402 is my direct line. What is always in front of you, but it cannot be seen? You cannot see it. Let me know your thoughts, please. Greatest hits coming up from John Parr and Shania Twain. Right now, 6:32, Wednesday morning. It's time for your headlines.
1: Andy Burnham faces his first Prime Minister's questions this lunchtime in another parliamentary test for the Labour leader. In his first Commons speech in the job yesterday, he attacked the record of Margaret Thatcher and the consequences of austerity and Brexit. In the US, the man accused of killing Conservative activist Charlie Kirk has denied murder. A judge has ruled 23-year-old Tyler Robinson should go on trial and says prosecutors could ask for the death penalty. Kirk was shot dead at a university in front of thousands of people last September. Analysis of NHS data in England suggests more children, some as young as six, are going to A&D in a mental health crisis. The number's risen by 36% since 2019. Cleveland Police is being given an extra £2 million to tackle serious crime. It's following a spate of incidents in and around Middlesbrough. And £3 million worth of memorabilia from the likes of Michael Jackson, The Beatles and Queen is being auctioned off in London next month. 800 items are going under the hammer. That's the latest. I'm Becky Cahill.
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0: Me think I'm Elvis. Shania Twain, that don't impress me much on the greatest hits of breakfast. It's 19 minutes to 7 already. Indeed it is. So my Rossi riddle. What is always in front of you, but you cannot see it? It cannot be seen. Jamie Barker's Homeward Bound on the M6. Well done, you've got it right. Andy Biles and Ken said it is a stamp. It is not a stamp. Mark Elliott, correct. Amanda and Kings Langley. Well done to Stephanie Wint in Edinburgh, who hit the big 7-0 on Saturday, and she doesn't feel it or look it. And good on you. Belated happy birthday. Stephen Taylor, near Norwich, is 65 today. Thank you very much for getting in touch. Hello to Sue. Thank you for keeping me company on my way to work. Yeah, you've got it right as well. Mark O from Liverpool's correct. Thank you. Lovely to hear from you, my friend. Julian's got us on in Reading, getting it right this morning. And Alex is in Hove. And Cormac in Norfolk also. Is it tomorrow? We'll give you that. We'll give you that. The answer here is the future. It's always in front of you, but it cannot be seen. The future. What is coming up in the future? I mean, I'm talking the next 2 or 3 minutes. Classic Meatloaf and Tina Turner. Guaranteed.
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2: 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The ASA, keeping ads legal, decent, honest, and truthful. Oh, yes.
3: 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More news as we have it. Greggs, bag some joy.
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13: There's a breakdown in Derriford on William Prance Road going west around the Tavistock Road roundabout. Meanwhile, you may want to allow extra time because Exeter Road is closed between Bradley Valley and Newton Abbott, whilst over in Slapton, the A379 remains shut to the Torcross Junction. Also, expect delays around temporary lights on Manor Vale Road in Garmpton for water main work. Meanwhile, similar restrictions affect Summer Court Way in Brixham and Queensway, plus Ashburton Road. More on our website.
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0: Mentioned a little bit earlier that Dolly Parton looks likely to be going to number one in the UK charts for the very first time with 9 to 5. Deservedly so. Do you know what? This day, 1984, after 25 years in the music industry, Tina Turner scored her first ever US number one with this record. What's Love Got to Do with It? What a wait! 25 years, but she did it. God rest her soul. Right then, more and more kids are heading back to school today. I know a load of kids went back a couple of weeks ago in Scotland. Some went back yesterday. A lot went back yesterday. More kids going back to school today. A survey amongst British children aged 7 to 12 said the world would be a whole better place without what? And I tend to agree with them. Looking back in my school days. So a survey amongst 7 to 12-year-old children across the UK said the world would be a better place, a much better place without what? Answer soon. News next at 7 a.m.
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12: The top stories this hour, Andy Burnham's to face his first Prime Minister's questions today. He addressed the Commons yesterday, promising more devolution and public control of essential services. Our political correspondent, Tom Claiborne, has more.
13: Number 10 will be hoping today's PMQs will be a clear chance to show the government's under new leadership, while Conservative Party leader Kemi Badenoch will be using this half-an-hour session to try and pin Andy Burnham down on the future of North Sea oil and gas drilling and the early release of prisoners. Things get underway in the Commons from around midday.
12: In the US, the man accused of fatally shooting Conservative activist Charlie Kirk has denied murder. A judge has ruled 23-year-old Tyler Robinson should go on trial. Analysis of NHS data in England suggests more children are going to A&D in a mental health crisis. The number's risen by 36% since 2019. And in a joint British transfer record of £125 million, Manchester City signed midfielder Enzo Fernandez from Chelsea on deadline day in England.
14: Now for the news here in Devon. There's calls for a public inquiry into how maternity services were paused at North Devon Hospital. NHS bosses say they've now resolved the lack of staff and parents-to-be can stop having to travel to Exeter from September 29th. Pri Maskell's a former nurse and now North Devon councillor.
15: I've had four children. They were all born in Barnstable. I cannot imagine the anxiety that having to go to Exeter, that long journey. I think also just not knowing, not being in control, you know, not being able to choose a home birth, not knowing the unit that you're going to, that element of control being taken away.
14: And Paignton Zoo says it's looking positive so far after they've introduced a male into their tower of female giraffes as part of a breeding programme. Brad arrived a few weeks back and the site's new Dutch owners are just finishing creating a new savannah area for them. Here's Stephen van den Heuvel.
16: Really like a natural leader. So as soon as he came in, we saw that the females started following him. They really like his attention and it feels like it's now more of a natural group with a leader in the group.
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17: With the Princess Theatre Torquay. Book now to see Agatha Christie's The Mousetrap 75th Anniversary Tour.
14: A rather cloudy morning with outbreaks of rain and drizzle, highs of 22 degrees. That's the latest. I'm Grace O'Hare.
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10: 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Russell was our winner last week, and he and his wife are still coming to terms with all that money they won.
18: 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I'm just a bit gobsmacked.
10: That's one way of putting it. Nice one, Russell. Enjoy all that lovely lolly. Summer might be winding down a little bit, but for your chance to land some life-changing money, that chance is heating up. It's going to be one on Friday. Get your spot in the draw today. 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We'll transfer it into your bank account straight after the call for your chance to win big on Friday. 400k will be won. Text the word cash, send that to 61054. I bid you good luck.
17: 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The

0: Pet Shop Boys that were taken to number one in Christmas 1987. I shouldn't really mention the C word with kids, just going back to school and that, but I was in a restaurant on Sunday and they were actually compiling their Christmas menu. Unbelievable.
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2: When I was 17.
0: Look very good, mind you. Right then, just gone 7.07 on a Wednesday morning. Do let us know when you were 17 and we could get you in this feature at some point, maybe next week. 61054, start your text with Rossi, your first name, please, and when you were 17. Or you can email me those details, Rossi at greatesthitsradio.co.uk. Roger is our guest this morning in 17. Good morning, Roger. How are you?
3: I'm very well, Rossi. How are you?
0: Very, very good. And here we are. We've made it to September in the year of our Lord, 2026.
3: Amazing how quickly the year goes.
0: I'm telling you now, one minute we were talking about the summer's coming, the summer's on the way, the summer's on the way, and now it's September. And
3: fantastic.
0: I don't know about you, Roger, and I've said this early in the show. I personally say the 1st of September is the first day of autumn.
3: Absolutely. I work on the last day of summer being the August bank holiday.
0: Yep, absolutely. Absolutely. We can both agree on that. Whereabouts are you from, Roger?
3: Well, I'm down in Cornwall, Rossi, but I spent 30 years plus working and living in London, so semi-retired down here and living the dream with my beautiful wife, Jenny.
0: Well, that sounds absolutely marvellous. And what part of Cornwall are you in?
3: Just outside Bodmin Moor.
0: Okay. I always smile when I hear Bodmin because it's the way our sat-nav says Bodmin or whatever way she pronounces it. It always puts a smile on my face.
3: They have some difficulties with the Cornish locations.
0: Absolutely. Yeah, they do. Actually, 1 month today, I will be waking up just down the road in St. Ives, so I'm really looking forward to that.
3: Fantastic. Enjoy.
0: Okay. What year were you 17?
3: 1979.
0: Great era. So what were you doing as a 17-year-old at that tail end of brilliant decade?
3: Tail end. Well, I'd just left school. Actually, I'd already passed for the Metropolitan Police Cadets, so I had a summer of complete relaxation.
0: Yeah.
3: Living down on the south coast, and I was literally spending most of the time down the beach and doing what 17-year-olds do, having fun.
0: Yeah, having fun in the sun and living it up. So you joined, the Metropolitan Police?
3: Metropolitan Police Cadets, September 1979, prepared me for the other 30 years plus, which I did serving as a police officer in London.
0: Big job indeed, Roger. Let me take you back to 1979. You were having a summer of luxury. You were having a summer of just enjoying yourself, and these songs were the chance. David Edmonds, Queen of Hearts. The tourists, I only wanna be with you. My simple heart, great song, love this. Which one of those would you like to hear?
3: Oh, the last one, My Simple Heart, please. Rossi, it was a good year for music.
0: Yeah, that was the former, now King, but Prince Charles's favourite band, 3 Degrees, of course.
3: Yes, absolutely.
0: Okay, well, let's get it on. Good song for a Wednesday morning, My Simple Heart by the 3 Degrees. Roger, thank you for switching us on in beautiful Cornwall, and enjoy your day today.
3: My pleasure, Rossi. Same to you. And keep on putting the good music out.

0: If you're doing your first school run this morning, a survey among 7 to 12-year-olds said the world would be a better place if this didn't exist. Homework! I've got to agree, when I was a kid and I was going to school, I was sort of like there from about 8:30 in the morning to 3:30 in the afternoon. I don't think I should have had to do any work after that. Nor did I most of the time, but there you go. This is coming up very soon. In under 15 minutes, I'll open up the phone lines just before the headlines. That clip of that greatest hits. Incorrect guesses up on the website, greatesthitsradio.co.uk. Maybe we'll give a clue before the end of the week. Phone lines open soon between now and the morning mystery only. You'll hear from Blur and you'll hear from Terence Trent D'Arby.
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5: It's slow on East Street in Newton Abbott Town Centre, whilst over in Dartmouth, Weak Hill is closed from Swanerton Road to Castle Road due to roadworks. Meanwhile, you may want to allow extra time because the A379 remains shut between Slapton and Torcross for roadworks, also affecting the A382 between Merchington and Easton until the 11th. Look out for temporary lights on Bridge Road from Churston Ferrers to South Hams for electricity work. That's the latest. There's more on our website.
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0: get it if you really want on the greatest hits at breakfast. And here is that clip of that greatest hits that's had you thinking over the last past couple of weeks. No clues thus far. Maybe one in the next couple of days. Who knows? Call me now. 0333 20 2402. I'll take four calls at random. Local rate to call me. 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Further charges. I need the song title and the name of the act. 0333 20 2402. Matt's on your way with the sport in just a moment. Right now, 7:30. 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
1: Andy Burnham faces his first Prime Minister's questions this lunchtime in another parliamentary test for the Labour leader. In his first Commons speech in the job yesterday, he attacked the record of Margaret Thatcher and the consequences of austerity and Brexit. In the US, the man accused of killing Conservative activist Charlie Kirk has denied murder. A judge has ruled 23-year-old Tyler Robinson should go on trial and says prosecutors could ask for the death penalty. Kirk was shot dead at a university in front of thousands of people last September. Analysis of NHS data in England suggests more children, some as young as six, are going to A&D in a mental health crisis. The number's risen by 36% since 2019. Cleveland Police is being given an extra £2 million to tackle serious crime. It's following a spate of incidents in and around Middlesbrough. And £3 million worth of memorabilia from the likes of Michael Jackson, The Beatles and Queen is being auctioned off in London next month. 800 items are going under the hammer. That's the latest. I'm Becky Cahill.
2: Sport.
0: Right now, with Wednesday morning sports headlines, here's Matt.
3: Good morning there, Rossi. The Premier League have broken their transfer spending record for the second year on the trot. Clubs shelled out £3.46 billion this summer, £320 million more than last summer's previous record. The biggest move on deadline day saw Enzo Fernandez sold by Chelsea to Manchester City for £125 million, matching Britain's record. Among the other deals to be completed, Sunderland beat Crystal Palace to the signing of Leon winger Malik Fofana for £30 million, and Spurs brought in Chelsea per Mikhailo Mudryk on loan and defender Tosin Adarabio for £12 million. But Lamine Kamara's move from Monaco to Chelsea for £47 million collapsed late on. It's thought this was related to the proposed sale of Florin Balogun from Monaco to Everton, but that deal also fell through after the striker decided not to move. And Arthur Ferry wasn't able to replicate his heroics in reaching the Wimbledon semi-finals as he was beaten in the first round of the US Open tennis by Lorenzo Musetti.
4: 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Across Devon. 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
0: Thanks, Matt. Catch you in 1 hour from now with another sports update while we take your calls for Wednesday morning's edition of The Morning Mystery Oldie. We'll play you this, ELO, and Don't Bring Me Down on the greatest hits at breakfast.

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0: would be the biggest selling record in the United States of America. 1981 did well here as well. Betty Davis Eyes by Kim Carnes. It wasn't really that long ago, 1981. Still sounds fresh as.
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0: Ah, well, let's go this morning. Let's find out, shall we? Greatest Hits Radio. Good morning. Who's this?
3: Good morning, Rusty. It's Gary from Wolverhampton.
0: All right, Gary.
3: Good morning, Moldy Mystery Oldie.
0: The morning, Moldy Mystery Oldie, as it once
3: there
0: was. Yeah, the Mystery Oldie. Morning, Mystery Oldie, Gary. What do you think it is?
3: I think it's Orange Juice, Rip It Up.
0: Rip It Up and Start Again. One hit wonder for Edwyn Collins and the Boys in 1983. Could the title be going to Wolverhampton? Oh, it's not that, Gary. Have a good day.
3: Oh, cheers, mate. You, my friend. Thank you.
0: Bye-bye. Greatest Hits Radio. Good morning.
4: Good morning, Rossi.
0: Hello. Who's this?
4: It's Sharon at Nottingham.
0: Now then, Sharon, and how's you this Wednesday morning?
4: Well, it's a bit wet here. It's just started raining.
0: Oh, no. Yeah, I looked out the window outside our studios in Manchester. Same. There's a little bit of rain. So, Sharon, what do you think?
4: David Bowie, Ashes to Ashes.
0: Ashes to Ashes, funk to funky. We know Major Tom is a junkie. Number one, 1980 is not the song behind the Morning Mystery Oldie. Keep out of the rain and keep listening to The Breakfast Show.
4: I will do, thank you.
0: Cheers, Sharon. Bye, love. Greatest Hits Radio. Morning.
5: Good morning.
0: Good morning. Who's this?
5: It's Sheberga.
0: Sheberga. And where are you calling from?
5: Aberdeen.
0: Right. How's it looking in Aberdeen?
5: All right,
0: okay.
5: Far.
0: Good stuff. Right, Sheberga, what do you think?
5: Is it Casey in the Sunshine Band? Get Up.
0: Give It Up, you mean?
5: Yes.
0: Yeah. No.
5: Oh, well.
0: Thanks for switching us on in Aberdeen, and we'll speak soon.
5: No worries. Thank you very much.
0: Bye, love. Bye-bye.
5: Thank you. Have a good one.
0: You too. Final one now for a Wednesday morning. Greatest Hits Radio. Hello.
6: Good morning, Rocky. It's Jeff and Amanda from Herne Bay.
0: Now then, Jeff and Amanda, Herne Bay, Kent. Welcome to the show. And what do you guys think collectively?
6: Well, we think collectively it might be Lessons in Love by Level 42.
0: A fabulous song by an equally fabulous band. Level 42, Lessons in Love, has not been guessed before. Could the title be going to the Garden of England? Oh, it's not that, you two, but have a wonderful day.
6: Cheers, Rossi. Thanks for a good show.
0: Bye. Cheers, mate. Oh, thank you so much. Right then, we'll get those up on the website, greatesthitsradio.co.uk. Maybe we will get a wee clue out to you this week. Next up, though, Billy Joel, one of his finest from the album Innocent Man.
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18: Chudley Road is closed eastbound from Moor's End to the B3195 in King's Tainton due to water main work, whilst over in Dartmouth, Week Hill remains shut from Swanerton Road to Castle Road. Meanwhile, temporary lights are causing delays on Queensway in Newton Abbot between Sandringham Road and Buckland Brake, also due to water main repairs. A bit further away, 4th Street in Kingsbridge is closed northbound from Ilbert Road to Mill Street until Sunday.
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8: The top stories this hour. Andy Burnham will be back in the Commons later for his first Prime Minister's questions in his first address since entering number 10. Yesterday, he promised to focus on problem solving over point scoring. Former Tory government minister Michael Gove says Mr. Burnham benefits from being compared to his predecessor.
9: At the dispatch box, his first appearance there as Prime Minister was warmer, more engaged than Keir Starmer. Starmer, I'm sure, his friends would say that the House of Commons was never his natural environment.
8: In the US, the man accused of killing Charlie Kirk entered a not guilty plea on all 7 charges for alleged murder. The US political commentator was shot dead at Utah Valley University last September. Children as young as 6 in England are among those seeking crisis support for their mental health. NHS England data reveals more than 75,000 young people attended A&E last year with a mental health concern. And Manchester City have equaled the British transfer record. Enzo Fernandez has joined from Chelsea for £125 million.
10: Now for the news here in Devon. A former Barnstaple nurse and now councillor is calling for a public inquiry into how maternity services were paused at North Devon Hospital. NHS bosses say they've now resolved the lack of staff and parents-to-be can stop having to travel to Exeter from the 29th of September. Prue Maskell's been speaking to many of her former colleagues.
11: The staff are obviously not able to speak out. There is a lot of frustration and it's at all levels. They are very frustrated. They're very upset and they're really worried about the future of the hospital.
10: Paignton Zoo says the famous baboon rock will be gone by this time next year. They're moving the baboons to a new quarry area. Stephen van der Heuvel is from the zoo's new Dutch owners.
12: I think a lot of people in the region know the old baboon rock, which has a lot of historical feelings, but at the same time, it's just an outdated exhibit. And that we would like to rebuild into probably one of the most unique baboon exhibits in the world.
10: And Plymouth Argyle were beaten 2-0 by Leicester in League One. Exeter City drew 1-1 against Barnet in League Two.
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2: with the Princess Theatre Torquay. Book now to see Agatha Christie's The Mousetrap 75th anniversary tour.
10: A rather cloudy morning with outbreaks of rain and drizzle, highs of 22 degrees. That's the latest. I'm Grace O'Hare.
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13: It is indeed Wednesday morning. It's just gone 8 a.m. and this is Rossi. £400,000 is up for grabs this Friday, 2 days and counting. It could be landing in your bank account before you settle down for your tea, and you could chase the summer all year round and never feel the rain or cold again. But you have to be in the draw to win. And don't leave it to the last minute. 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We'll find the phone entry details and all the rules for this network competition. Lines close 5 o'clock Friday afternoon. Shortly after, that number will be picked at random. That number will be dialed. And if you get the call and you answer, that 400k ceases to be ours and it instantly becomes yours, and we'll pay it into your bank account straight after the call. 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Guaranteed winner every Friday. £400,000 will be won in 2 days, but you need to be in the draw. Simply text the word cash. Send that to 61054. I bid you good luck.
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10 past 8 is the time. Fairground Attraction and Perfect on the greatest hits of breakfast. And we're celebrating World Coconut Day today. So anything you connect to coconuts are coconut shy. The Fairground game and pointed out instantly by Linda in Sittingbourne. That could have ticked the box for this morning's 8.33. A Fairground Attraction. Is coconut shy the game? I'm not quite sure why it's called coconut shy, but I'm going to have to Google that. Right then, anything you can connect to coconuts is good. William in Hither Green, hello to you. I think that's Southeast London in the borough of Lewisham. Am I right in saying that? What about the brilliant Pina Colada song by Rupert Holmes? Yes, coconut flavouring and a pina colada, if my memory serves me well. Leslie in Oxford, Robert Plant's brilliant 29 Palms. Excellent choice. Hello to Nigel decorating in Wakefield with Spanish Gabrielle. That song goes shy, shy, hush, hush, eye to eye. You do mean Kajagoogoo and Too Shy, I think you do. That's the one you mean. We'll put that into the hat. Keep them coming in, please. 61054, start your text with Rossi. Chris in Hampshire, good morning, Rossi. What about Vangelis and the Bounty? Brilliant record, and that certainly takes the box as well. And Emma in South Wales, also going for Kajagoogoo and Too Shy. Anything you can connect to coconuts, our coconut shy is good for the 8.33. 61054, start your text with Rossi. And while you do that, I'll play you Jamiroquai, Can't Eat, on the greatest hits at breakfast.

0: Jamiroquai canned heat and drive time back today at 4 o'clock indeed with Simon Mayo and the team. Album of the week, Sunshine and Leaf by the Proclaimers. Another confession, drive time drama, Big 45 and more besides. All happening a little bit later on Drive Time with Simon Mayo. This is 8:15. We're celebrating World Coconut Day today. So anything you can connect to coconuts or coconut shy. Shy Boy by Bananarama are throwing it all away. By Genesis, says Louise in Manchester. Excellent. Dr. Feelgood's Coconut Milk and Alcohol. Dave in a soggy Colwyn Bay. Also in a soggy Staffordshire. Sharon says Stool Pigeon. A-cha-cha-cha. By Kid Creole and his coconuts. Getting lots of nods this morning for his various greatest hits. Denise is in Rotherham. What about Harry Nielsen's coconuts? Indeed. Albert Nixon, Swansea. Good morning, Rossi. Love the top dental care that you do every morning in your 8:33. I'd like to recommend Mike's Bygraves, and I've got a lovely bunch of coconuts. That is getting a few nods this morning, indeed. Matt also in Carshalton going for that. Mark Silverwood, Knock It Off by B.A. Robertson. Thank you very much for that. Rachel in Plymouth, Bananarama and Shy Boy and Erasure, The Circus. Of course, says Rolf. And Melanie Nash says, well, what about if you're going to sort of go for that coconut typically tropical feel, then typically tropical and Barbados. Now, it's that time of the morning. The big boss, producer Al, and I get busy, and we'll get three of your finest suggestions and play them for you at 8:30. Between now and the 8:33, you'll hear from Huey Lewis in the news and Billy Ocean's Red Light Spells Danger.
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11: Exeter Road remains closed between Bradley Valley and Newton Abbott due to roadworks. Whilst over in Sandygate, water main work has shut Chudley Road northbound from Lees Road to Lay Lane. Meanwhile, the A382 is closed between Merchington and Easton. Also, Chudley Road eastbound from Moors enter the B3195 in Kings Tainton for water repairs. Look out for temporary lights on Bridge Road from Churston Ferries to South Hams for electricity work. There's more on our website.
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0: Billy Ocean, Red, Light Spells, Danger on the Greatest Hits of Breakfast. Mix and Rotherham standing by for the 8:33. Lovely to hear from you. Hello to Rob in a very rainy Derbyshire. Thanks very much for getting in touch. Stand by. I'd say good to go in just a moment. And Alan's in Nuneaton. Good to hear from you as well. Right, we are good to go. It's a coconut shy connection in just a moment. Matt standing by with your sport. It's fastly approaching 8:30 on a Wednesday morning. It's time for your headlines.
1: Andy Burnham faces his first Prime Minister's questions this lunchtime in another parliamentary test for the Labour leader. In his first Commons speech in the job yesterday, he attacked the record of Margaret Thatcher and the consequences of austerity and Brexit. In the US, the man accused of killing Conservative activist Charlie Kirk has denied murder. A judge has ruled 23-year-old Tyler Robinson should go on trial and says prosecutors could ask for the death penalty. Kirk was shot dead at a university in front of thousands of people last September. Analysis of NHS data in England suggests more children, some as young as six, are going to A&D in a mental health crisis. The number's risen by 36% since 2019. Cleveland Police is being given an extra £2 million to tackle serious crime. It's following a spate of incidents in and around Middlesbrough. And £3 million worth of memorabilia from the likes of Michael Jackson, The Beatles and Queen is being auctioned off in London next month. 800 items are going under the hammer. That's the latest. I'm Becky Cahill.
2: Sport.
3: And here's your latest sport. Another record-breaking window for the Premier League. They spent £3.46 billion this summer, £320 million more than last summer's previous record. The biggest deal on deadline day saw Manchester City buy Enzo Fernandez from Chelsea for £125 million, Britain's joint highest transfer fee. City spent more than £450 million this summer, another record for a single transfer window. Among the other deals to be completed, Sunderland beat Crystal Palace to the signing of Leon winger Malik Fofana for £30 million. Spurs brought in Chelsea winger Mikhailo Mudryk on loan. That could be made permanent for £75 million next summer. But Chelsea were frustrated as their £47 million move for midfielder Lamine Kamara from Monaco collapsed late on. Following Balogun's move from Monaco to Everton also fell through after the player decided against the switch. And there was no repeat of Arthur Ferry's heroics in reaching the semis at Wimbledon as he was beaten in the first round of the US Open tennis by Lorenzo Musetti.
4: Wake up to Rossi. The 8:33.
0: Good on you, Matt. See you today at 4 o'clock with Simon Mayo and the Drive Time team. And it's all about coconuts and coconut shy this morning. And we will commence with the UK number one from 1983.

Cha Cha, Kid Creole and his coconuts on World Coconut Day. We're celebrating that along with Coconut Shy, which we played at the fairground and circuses on many of occasion. So third of three would be something you would aim to do. Hit with your best shot. Here she is, Pat Benatar, on the 8:33. Enjoy.

0: by Benatar. 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Good morning, this is Rossi as we head towards a Zoe's First Song weekend. Now, we're busy getting ready to launch Zoe Ball in the afternoon this forthcoming Monday at 1 p.m. But what will be Zoe's first song? That first song of a new show is a special moment. Something poignant with a message that celebrates new beginnings. So what do you reckon it should be? We want you to tell us what you think Zoe's first song should be and why. Email your suggestions to zoe@greatesthitsradio.co.uk. That's zoe@greatesthitsradio.co.uk. And then listen across the weekend to hear your choices. And then this coming Monday at 1 p.m. listen to Zoe Ball in the afternoon. What will Zoe's first song be? Will it be the one you predicted? Find out on Monday. Right, next up we'll hit 1976 with ABBA and Dancing Queen.
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16: Roadworks have closed the A379 between Slapton and Torcross. Also, Exeter Road is closed between Bradley Valley and Newton Abbott. Meanwhile, the A382 is shut between Merchington and Easton until the 11th, whilst over in Sandygate, water main work has closed Chudley Road, heading north from Lees Road to Lay Lane. A bit further away, temporary lights are affecting Manor Vale Road in Gampton between Manor Bend and Greenway Road because of water main work.
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0: the Stone Dead Festival in the weekend just gone by, you would have rocked to Europe in the final countdown. 1986, the year. I will not be telling you the year after nine. Indeed, I will not. You can guess it. I'm going to take you back to the year when at Glastonbury, the headline acts were the Alex Harvey Band and Peter Gabriel. It was 12,000 in attendance in the year we're talking about. And you would have got in for a fiver, £5 for a ticket. I'll give you more clues, more headlines, but most importantly, 10 wonderful songs from that chosen year. Next on Wednesday morning's Top 10, Till Ken.
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6: The top stories this hour. Andy Burnham will face his first Prime Minister's questions today in another parliamentary test for the Labour leader. In his first Commons speech in the job yesterday, he attacked the record of Margaret Thatcher and the consequences of austerity and Brexit. Conservative leader Kemi Badenoch called his diagnosis completely wrong.
7: He thinks that if government spends more money, we will all get richer. That is not how this works. The Prime Minister said in his statement that everything has gone wrong since the 1980s.
6: In the US, the man accused of fatally shooting conservative activist Charlie Kirk has denied murder. A judge has ruled 23-year-old Tyler Robinson should go on trial. Analysis of NHS data in England suggests more children are going to A&E in a mental health crisis. The number's risen by 36% since 2019. And in a joint British transfer record of £125 million, Manchester City signed midfielder Enzo Fernandez from Chelsea on deadline day in England.
15: Now for the news here in Devon. There's calls for a public inquiry into how maternity services were paused at North Devon Hospital. NHS bosses say they've now resolved the lack of staff and parents-to-be can stop having to travel to Exeter from September 29th. Pri Maskell's a former nurse and now North Devon councillor.
16: I've had four children. They were all born in Barnstable. I cannot imagine the anxiety that having to go to Exeter, that long journey. I think also just not knowing, not being in control, you know, not being able to choose a home birth, not knowing the unit that you're going to, that element of control being taken away.
15: And Paignton Zoo says it's looking positive so far after they've introduced a male into their tower of female giraffes as part of a breeding programme. Brad arrived a few weeks back and the site's new Dutch owners are just finishing creating a new savannah area for them. Here's Stephen van den Heuvel.
17: Really like a natural leader. So as soon as he came in, we saw that the females started following him. They really like his attention and feels like it's now more of a natural group with a leader in the group.
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18: With the Princess Theatre Torquay. Book now to see Agatha Christie's The Mousetrap 75th anniversary tour.
15: A rather cloudy morning with outbreaks of rain and drizzle, highs of 22 degrees. That's the latest. I'm Grace O'Hare.

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1: Okay, let's get your Wednesday workday started with me, Rossi, and 10 great songs from one chosen year. 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And Ricky Lee Jones, Chuck D's in love. 61054, start your text with Rossi. 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And here's your first attempt.

album from which this brilliant song came from, Supertramp, and the logical song, 3 down and 7 to go for Wednesday morning's top 10 till Cam. Right then, this was the year I left school, says Tony in Hythe. Hello to Cheryl in Wolferton in Norfolk. This was the year I left school, I do believe. I went to the same school as a certain Mr. Andy Crane, who was a couple of years below me, and Andy will be back tonight with a top 10 at 10. Graham's in Newcastle. Robert Harper's got it right, thanks to the song I've just played for you by Supertramp. Hello to North Devon trucker Roy, and Derek in Bromsgroves at Polly in Coventry in this year, doing business studies, and he enjoyed every moment. Speaking of great albums, The Cure released their debut album in this year called The Imaginary Boy. Led Zeppelin gave us In Through the Outdoor. ELO released Discovery, and Billy Joel gave us the wonderful 52nd Street. All brilliant LPs in their own right. Terry Wogan, God rest his soul, would host a brand new game show in this year called Blankety Blank, and Trevor Eve would star as a private investigator, Eddie Shoestring. And speaking of all things new, Mackie D's introduced the Happy Meal in this year. Queen on the way, Crazy Little Thing called Love, right after Ricky Lee Jones. Chucky's in love, but what was the year?

0: Little Thing Called Love, and look out for Fred at 80 coming up this weekend, this Sunday here on Greatest Hits Radio, Freddie at 80. Lynn in Coventry was doing her CSEs, as they were. That's right, CSEs back in this chosen year. Peter in Gordon hit double figures. He became 10. Hello to Mike in Birmingham. He went to see the Tubeway Army in this year, and they were absolutely brilliant. John, who passed his driving test in a beautiful, nice, shiny Vauxhall Viva. Michael reckons it was the year that Ford would launch the Mark III Cortina. You'd be right in saying that, I do believe. And Andy and Debs turned 18 in this year. Got us on in Hebden Bridge in beautiful West Yorkshire. And Sam in Sittingbourne reckons it would be the year that she was 8 and dancing around to these tunes in my nan and grandaunt's house in Burgess Hill. You, my friend, are bang on the money.
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0: From on the money to in the money, you could be in the money to the value of 400K. It's life-changing cash, and it could be on its way to your bank account this Friday. Russell won last week. He and his wife are still coming to terms with all that lovely money they won.
2: I can't believe it. I'm just a bit gobsmacked.
0: Gobsmacked, indeed. He was, but he's still got all that lovely lolly, and it could be yours. Summer might be winding down, but this is your chance to win some life-changing money, and that chance is heating up because it's going to be one in 2 days and counting. But get yourself in the draw today. 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We'll find the phone entry details and all the rules for this network competition. Lines close 5 p.m. Friday afternoon. Shortly after, a number will be selected at random. We will pick that number. We will dial it. And if you get the call from us, answer your phone, please. Because if you do, you'll win that 400K. 400K will be won on Friday. Get yourself in the draw. Text the word cash. Send it to 61054. I bid you good luck.
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18: It's slow on East Street in Newton Abbott Town Centre, whilst over in Devon, there's one lane closed on the A30 heading east to Honiton after a lorry breakdown. Meanwhile, you may want to allow extra time because the A382 is closed between Merchington and Easton for roadworks. Also, Chudley Road in Sandygate is shut north from Lees Road to Lay Lane due to water main work. Look out for temporary lights on the A382 at Staple Hill Road in Stover. That's the latest. There's more on our website.
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1: 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Neil Sedaka appears in the buried treasure slot. And Popmaster's back at 10:30.
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Sharona by The Knack would be a hit in the February of this year. And thank you for all the texts coming in this morning. This was the year I bought my first 7-inch single, and you're absolutely correct, but you've not signed your text, so I can't give you the credit you richly deserve. Karen in from Warrington, but is on a 2-week holiday in her motorhome, currently travelling through Switzerland on her way to Italy, loving the top 10 till Cam. Chris is in a wet bury. I remember this year very well. I started high school at St. Gabriel's High School, and it's my 60th birthday very, very soon. I'll say no more. In the December of this year, in fact, the 9th of December of this year, something happened in the UK for the first time ever. Martin's Free House opened in Muswell Hill, North London. That would become the UK's first ever Wetherspoons, didn't you know? And this was in the charts for Boney M. Hooray, hooray, it's a holiday. On Greatest Hits Radio, top 10 till 10.

0: Oh, yes. It's a holiday. 18 minutes to Ken is the time. Debbie and Nuneaton really enjoying the top 10 till Ken, as is Keith in Aylesbury and Marie in Leeds. Oh, what a chant. Nikki and Pete cannot agree. Oh, you're 1 year out, Nikki. Pete, you are correct. You've got the bragging rights. These two are still to come. Eight Rifles, The Jam. And Anita Ward, Ring My Bell, But What Was the Year?
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17: There's one lane closed on the A30 eastbound to Honiton after a lorry breakdown. Meanwhile, Ilbert Road is shut eastbound between West Alvington Hill and 4th Street in Kingsbridge due to roadworks. Also, Exeter Road remains closed from Ringslade Road to Pipistrel Road, whilst over in Sandygate, Chudley Road is shut northbound from Lees Road to Lay Lane for water main work. Look out for temporary lights on Summercourt Way in Brixham until the 14th.
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Another classic disco moment from our chosen year in the top 10, Lil Ken. Hello to Lee and Hales Owen, was still in single figures. He turned 9 in this year. Rodri Rowland was born. Fran Beckett from Burnham-on-Sea is getting it right. And Dawn and Mark are listening on a beach in Greece, laughing up the sunshine and getting the year correct on the top 10, Lil Ken. Arsenal will beat Manchester United 3-2 in an FA Cup 3.

0: Thriller. Three of the final five goals were scored in the last 5 minutes. For those of you guessing, 1979 this morning, I salute you. 1979 the year, I salute Ken Bruce. He's good to go after the news at 10 o'clock, Popmaster at 10:30, and a greatest love song just after 11 o'clock. I'll wake you up Thursday morning, bright and early from 6 a.m. with the greatest hits at breakfast. Have a great day.
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0: Hello, good morning. Thanks to Rossi. He's the man of the moment, as long as that moment is between 6 and 10 in the morning. I'm here now on Greatest Hits Radio, on FM, DAB, Smart Speaker, and ad break free on Rayo Premium.
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15: The top stories this hour. Andy Burnham will face his first Prime Minister's questions today in another parliamentary test for the Labour leader. In his first Commons speech in the job yesterday, he attacked the record of Margaret Thatcher and the consequences of austerity and Brexit. Conservative leader Kemi Badenoch called his diagnosis completely wrong.
16: He thinks that if government spends more money, we will all get richer. That is not how this works. The Prime Minister said in his statement that everything has gone wrong since the 1980s.
15: In the US, the man accused of fatally shooting conservative activist Charlie Kirk has denied murder. A judge has ruled 23-year-old Tyler Robinson should go on trial. Analysis of NHS data in England suggests more children are going to A&E in a mental health crisis. The number's risen by 36% since 2019. And in a joint British transfer record of £125 million, Manchester City signed midfielder Enzo Fernandez from Chelsea on deadline day in England.
17: Now for the news here in Devon. More than £1,000 has been crowdfunded to help parents-to-be with unexpected travel costs whilst they can't give birth at North Devon Hospital. At least 50 babies have now been born in Exeter or Taunton after a lack of staff closed the birthing unit in Barnstaple last month. A final meeting to decide whether the unit will reopen on September 29th is being held just days before. Here's Chief Medical Officer Dr. Vanessa Purday.
18: It is important that people know that it's a month away. Things can change with staffing, so it's important we have a step in place to make sure that my plans now and our team's plans now still hold and we can proceed with that date.
17: And Paignton Zoo says the famous baboon rock will be gone by this time next year. They're moving the baboons to a new quarry area. Stephen van der Heuvel is from the zoo's new Dutch owners.
19: I think a lot of people in the region know the old baboon rock, which has a lot of historical feelings, but at the same time, it's just an outdated exhibit. And that we would like to rebuild into probably one of the most unique baboon exhibits in the world.
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17: Cloudy with outbreaks of rain, though it should turn drier and brighter later. Highs of 22 degrees. That's the latest. I'm Grace O'Hare.
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Well, here we are on the 2nd of September. Quite a bit of rain around the UK, we are told. Welcome to autumn. The warmth and the dry are here on Greatest Hits Radio.

Well, thank you, Depeche Mode. We've had enough now. Good, though, while it lasted. Wednesday, the 2nd of September. We can cope with this, can't we? Of course we can. Because we've got Popmaster very soon, 10:30 for that. A love song, if you have a greeting for a loved one that you've forgotten to mark this morning. No card, nothing like that. You can do a dedication. We might read it out for you. 11:15. My First 45, that's our Wednesday feature. And that's what it says. First vinyl somebody bought. And after 12, it's a golden year today, and that's 1984. If you have special memories of something wonderful that happened to you in 1984, we'd love to hear about them, and we'd love to hear your favourite song of that year. On an email, please, with your phone number. It's ken@greatesthitsradio.co.uk.

Macy Gray, a voice that's something of a cross between Eartha Kitt and Marilyn Monroe. I Try, Believe It or Not. Although You Feel That came out just a couple of years ago, it's from 1999. The shiver. Jim says, you mentioned the rain in parts of the UK, so we're told. I'm not saying it's a little wet here in the Glasgow area, but just in case, does anybody have a good set of plans for an arc? Well, you don't want it to end up on the top of Ben Lomond, do you? That's what tends to happen to arcs. Just keep swimming.

0: You sort of get two songs for the price of one there, don't you? Listen to what the man said. That's Wings. Important stuff happening on this station.
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4: We've got a new recruit. Thanks for waiting for me, boys. The home of Zoe Ball in the Afternoon from September the 7th. Right here on Greatest Hits Radio.

0: Matthew Wilder breaking his stride. We're going to start skipping towards Popmaster. It will be here in, let's call it, just over 10 minutes' time. Be ready.
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2: 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More news as we have it. 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

Bruce Springsteen looking for a lover who will come in and cover him. I don't think he's talking in the agricultural sense. At least I hope he isn't. It's Wednesday today, and of course we have a pop master very soon, so be aware and ready for that. At 1984, the late George Orwell predicted it to be a pretty unpleasant year. I think it turned out better than that for most of us, and we'd like to hear from you if it turned out even better than that. Was 1984 a fantastic year for you? Well, what was the best thing that happened? Tell us the details of that on an email, please. ken@greatesthitsradio.co.uk. In addition, we would like you to choose a piece of music from that year, the one that brings these memories back, and give us your phone number. That's all we require from you for our golden year, 1984 after 12. The aforementioned quiz will be with us in just a few moments. With us right now, George Michael and Aretha Franklin. They've been waiting.

0: It's time for Popmaster, of course it is. Joining us first today from Littlehampton in West Sussex, it's Paul Pearson. Good morning, Paul.
1: Yeah, hi, Ken. Are you okay?
0: I'm fine. I hope you are.
1: Yeah, fine, thanks. Yeah, delighted to be on Popmaster.
0: Well, it's lovely to have you here. Tell me what you do, if anything, these days.
1: Well, I'm actually retired, but at the moment I'm the marketing manager for my mum's book, Elizabeth Murphy, by Anne Clark Pearson, available in all good bookshops and online.
0: Well, you're certainly earning your money as a marketing manager. You've done that well. Good for you. Right. Anything else you get up to in your time?
1: I like travelling. I've been to all the seven wonders of the world, all the seven continents, and about 75 countries.
0: And you've
1: I like travelling.
0: You've ended up in Littlehampton. Isn't that wonderful? That's fantastic.
1: Yeah, exactly, yeah. Seaside town, yeah.
0: And what about the music you enjoy? What's that?
1: Well, in the 70s and 80s, my favourite band was The Jam, and then I liked, The Police, Blondie, ELO, Dexys Midnight Runners. And in the 90s, I liked Oasis and Blur. And these days, at my age now, like more sort of easy listening, and I'm sort of getting into the 60s more, 60s British music.
0: Well,
1: and also Bread. I really like Bread that I've discovered.
0: Oh, so, that's good. Yeah, you're getting around, aren't you? That's lovely wide tastes. Well, let's see if they translate to your bonus questions. We have numerical hits or cities. Cities or numerical hits?
1: I'll have cities.
0: Right, cities it is. For a much-travelled man, that seems appropriate. Right. We wish you the very best of luck, and here they come. What's the name of the backing group billed alongside Gladys Knight on hits in three different decades?
1: The Pips.
0: They are the Pips. You're right. 3 points. Which song written by John Lennon was a hit for Roxy Music in the early 80s?
1: Jealous Guy.
0: It was Jealous Guy, correct. Again, now here's a 6-point bonus question on cities. With uncredited vocals by Phil Lynott, Gary Moore had this top 10 hit in 1979. What's the title?

0: title, please?
1: I'll have a guess at Streets of Paris.
0: Well, you've got the right city, but I'm afraid not the right title. It is, that's another way of saying that, Parisienne Walkways is the actual title. Right. The biggest hit for Sylvester was a top 10 chart debut in 1978. What's it called? Sylvester.
1: New York, I don't know.
0: Sorry, it's You Make Me Feel Mighty Real.
1: All right, okay.
0: In 1992, the song Take a Little Piece of My Heart was a top 10 hit for Irma who?
1: Don't know, I'm afraid.
0: It's Irma Franklin. And now here's another bonus question on cities. Vienna appeared in the titles of two top 10 singles in the 80s. This song by Ultravox was one. Who recorded the other one? And what was the title of

0: Ultravox with Vienna. Which other top 10 single in the 80s had Vienna in the title, and who was it by?
1: Don't know, I'm afraid.
0: Oh, dear. Okay, it was Vienna Calling, and that was by Falco. Bill Withers.
1: Yeah, I was thinking Falco, but I couldn't think of the name, yeah.
0: Oh, dear, not to worry. Okay. Bill Withers reached the top 20 in 1972 with his song Lean On Me. Since then, it's been a top 40 hit for three other chart acts. Can you name me any one of those? Bill Withers, Lean On Me.
1: Yeah, Lean On Me. Bruce Springsteen, just a guess.
0: Afraid not, no. We had versions by Mudd in 76, Club Nouveau in 87, and Michael Bolton in 94.
1: Okay.
0: In which year were these three songs all top 10 hits? Music by Madonna, Lucky by Britney Spears, and Pure Shores by All Saints.
1: 92?
0: Oh, a little bit later, I'm afraid. It was 2000. Year 2000.
1: All right, well out, yeah.
0: Bonus question, cities. The band Boston made its only top 40 appearance with this 1977 single. What's the title of this song? I look up.

0: Boston, the band. What's the title of the song?
1: No, I've forgotten, I'm afraid.
0: More Than a Feeling. That's what it was.
1: Oh, yeah.
0: Right. And one more. The singer Yaz followed up her number one, The Only Way Is Up, with another top 10 single. It was called Stand Up For What? Yaz.
1: Stand Up For Your Rights.
0: Give me more. Although, I think we
1: can give it. Stand Up For Your Rights to Dance or something.
0: No, you went off in the wrong direction there. I think we can give you that, though, actually. Stand Up For Your Love Rights was the title.
1: Oh, right, okay, then.
0: Okay, never mind. 9 points we've got there, Paul, so...
1: okay, not so good today.
0: Not your usual
1: values. Think I chose the wrong bonus that is, round there, unfortunately.
0: That is well possible. Anyway, let's see what happens next, because we're going to talk to Ian Richards, who's from Kent, and that'll be after this.

0: Tiger Pete from Mud.
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0: time for round two of Pop Master, and Ian Riches joins us from Rochester in Kent. Good morning, Ian.
1: Good morning, Ken. How are you?
0: Very well, thank you. How are you?
1: Yeah, not too bad. A little bit nervous.
0: Oh, don't you worry about that. Tell me what you do.
1: I make custom-made noise protection, in-ear monitors, presenter earpieces, that sort of thing. Things that go in ears, Ken.
0: Oh, yes. Excellent. Are you wearing any at the moment?
1: No, so I can hear you. Otherwise, I would be.
0: I used to have... I went for in-ear monitors years and years ago for television, yeah. And they discovered I had a completely blocked-up ear, so I couldn't get them. It did me some good going for them.
1: Well, there you go.
0: See, you're doing a fair service for the general public, or at least the television public. Tell me about your spare time. What do you enjoy doing?
1: I'm a Gillingham Football Club season ticket holder, so I go to every home game and to away games as much as my work schedule allows me to.
0: Okay.
1: I host my own little internet radio show, imaginatively called The Ian Riches Radio Show. I put all my thoughts into that.
0: I bet you did. Well, I mean, this is called The Ken Bruce Show, so, you know, you've learned from the best, obviously.
1: I did. That's exactly what I did, Ken.
0: Very inventive, yeah. And what kind of music do you enjoy?
1: I enjoy everything, really, from Frankie Valli to Bruno Mars, but I particularly enjoy Paul Heaton, Stereophonics, Simply Red, and, of course, the mighty Shawaddy Waddy.
0: Oh, bless Shawaddy Waddy. Fabulous stuff. Well, let's see what we can find for you in way of bonus questions. Numerical Hits is still there. Joined now by Cool Hits of the 70s. Cool Hits of the 70s or Numerical Hits?
1: I think it'll have to be Numerical Hits, please, Ken.
0: Right. We'll go with those. And you've got 9 points to beat today, so who knows what will happen. Wish you the best of luck, though, Ian. And
1: thank you.
0: Here they come. The songs See My Baby Jive and Angel Fingers were both number one in 1973 for which group?
1: Wizard.
0: It's correct. 3 points. In 1987, Pet Shop Boys reached number one with a version of a song that had been top 10 for Elvis Presley in the early 70s. What's that song?
1: Always On My Mind.
0: Correct, yes. Bonus question now, numerical hits. This 1982 debut hit for The Associates was their only top 10 single. It's got a number in its title. What is the song called?

0: Title of that, please.
1: I think it's something like Party People One or something like that.
0: Well, no, I'm afraid it's not quite close enough. The number in the title is 2, and it's Party... That was right. Party Fears 2. Party Fears
1: 2. Close.
0: Okay. In which year were these three songs all top 10 hits? Groove Is in the Heart by D-Light, The Joker by the Steve Miller Band, and Where Are You Baby by Betty Boo.
1: 1987.
0: Ah, 3 years out, I'm afraid. It was 1990. Who is the songwriter and lead singer with The Kinks?
1: Ray Davies.
0: That's right. Here's a bonus question now. Numerical hits in 1968. This top five song, called I Close My Eyes and Count to 10, was one of over a dozen top 40 hits in that decade for which singer?

0: Who's that?
1: Is that Dusty Springfield?
0: It is Dusty Springfield. What type of paradise did Coolio provide the title of his only number one with in 1995?
1: Gangster's Paradise.
0: That's right. Which American vocal group had top 10 singles in the early 80s called And the Beat Goes On and It's a Love Thing?
1: The Whispers.
0: Correct, yes. Bonus question. Numerical hits. The band Ocean Colour Scene had a top five hit in 1997 with the song I'm About to Play. The first word of the title is 100. What's the rest of the title?

0: What's the title of that, please?
1: 100 Mile City.
0: Yeah, you've missed a high, but that's fine. We can manage with that. That's okay. 100 Mile High City, exactly. In 1977, did Mink DeVille have a hit with Spanish Flea, Spanish Stroll, or Spanish Wine?
1: Spanish Stroll.
0: Is correct again, yes. Well, very good. 30 points for you, Ian. Congratulations.
1: Thank you.
0: That's an excellent score. Well done. Just a couple that foxed you there, but not to worry about those. We've done it. 30 points. So you're going to do 3 and 10 in just a moment, so hang around for that. But in the meantime, we say bad luck. Not your day, Paul, but thanks for joining us today.
2: OK, thank you.
0: And you're going to be getting a one-year-out T-shirt. I hope you'll wear that with pride.
2: OK. Do I get to say my shout-out?
0: Yes, you do. On you go now.
2: Right. OK, I'll do it now then, yeah?
0: Yeah, no.
2: OK, right. So, hello to my lovely wife, Tracy, my brother, Raymond, nephews, George and Reuben, my niece, Zoe Wood-Pearson, all my uncles and aunts, especially Tom, who's just had his 80th birthday, all my cousins, including Jason and Gary, all Tracy's friends and family, and anyone who knows me.
0: Nicely done. Thank you very much, Paul. It's been a pleasure having you on today, and thank you for joining us. All the best now. Bye.
2: Thanks a lot, Ken. Bye.
0: There he goes, Paul Pearson with his T-shirt. And so it's Ian Riches, ready to do 3 and 10, Ian, shall we?
1: Yes, please.
0: Right then. Today, please, the titles are 3 UK single chart hits. 4...
3: 3 and 10.
0: The Drifters.
1: Sitting on the back row, up on the roof, under the boardwalk.
0: Keep going.
1: No.
0: Right, OK. It's kissing in the back row, but that's fine. Let you have that.
1: Thank you.
0: Up on the roof. Let me see. No. I think that was... I'm trying to think what it was. But no, I'm sorry, but you did get under the boardwalk, so you're under rather than up on, so that's all right. Others include Saturday Night at the Movies, Come On Over to My Place, Dance With Me, Down on the Beach Tonight. It's quite a few. 21 in total. Up on the roof. I'm singing it now, and I can't quite think about... I want you to get this, but no, I can't really do it for you, I don't think. Yeah, never mind. We do offer you a lovely Popmaster board game, so that's coming
1: your
0: way.
1: Thank you very much. Okay, thank you.
0: And, of course, you get your usual 30 seconds of shout-out time right now. On you go.
1: I'd like to say hello to my two boys, Jack and Liam, the two Vickies working hard in the other room, Tom Cripps pretending to be working hard at home, Bruce, the celebrity stalker, Davis, Carl Vesey, Luke Stacey, it's your turns now to come on Popmaster, all the followers of the Mighty Muss and Grumble band, and everybody else who may or may not know of me.
0: Well, they all know of you now, certainly. That's not a problem. Ian, pleasure talking to you. Thank you very much indeed.
1: And you, sir. Thank you very much.
0: Have a good day. Cheers.
1: And you. Cheers. Bye. Bye-bye.
0: At Ian Riches in Rochester in Kent. If you fancy having a go at Popmaster, we fancy having you on here. So just get in touch with your name, your contact details, and a bit about your musical interests. 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

Ultravox, as mentioned in Popmaster, but not that song. Dancing with Tears in My Eyes. Now, we were looking desperately for Up on the Roof in order to give Ian his third title, but unfortunately, the Drifters, although they did record it, never got into the charts here. Did as an album title, but not as a UK Top 75 single. 1962, I think it was recorded, but no, never made our charts. Astonishing, but there it is. And them's the rules, so bad luck, Ian. But Popmaster continues. It comes back tomorrow. And don't forget, of course, there's Popmaster TV, 9 p.m. on More 4, Mondays and Tuesdays every week, just at the moment. Now here's the lovely Dolly. And Jolene.

0: wonderful and much missed Dolly Parton.
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15: The top stories this hour. Two men and two women have been charged with the murder of a newborn baby in Sheffield. The girl was found stabbed to death on Sunday morning. Andy Burnham faces another test this lunchtime with his first Prime Minister's questions. His plans to change what he calls Britain's failed economic model could receive scrutiny after government long-term borrowing costs hit a 28-year high. Some Labour MPs think his predecessor's fiscal rules, which banned loaning from the markets to fund more day-to-day spending, should go. But Cabinet Office Minister Sally Jameson says they'll be followed rigidly.
16: We've got to have controls on spending, and I don't think Andy or anyone else has said any different to that. But I think the key thing is, having growth and bringing optimism back into this country.
15: Ex-pop star Gary Glitters pleaded not guilty to 8 charges of historical sex offences in the 70s and 80s. Allegations concern a girl aged between 8 and 11. And a consumer group says it was able to create a fake listing for 10 Downing Street on Booking.com. The site's criticised researchers' limited test.
2: Now for the news here in Devon, where more than £1,000 has been crowdfunded to help parents to be with things like hotel stays and unexpected travel costs while Barnstaple's birthing unit is closed. At least 50 babies have now been born in Exeter or Taunton after a lack of staff closed the unit at North Devon Hospital last month. It's due to reopen on September 29th. Chief Medical Officer Dr. Vanessa Purday says it was the right decision.
17: I absolutely recognise the concern and fear and anxiety this temporary suspension has caused for our whole community, but particularly for the women in birth and people in North Devon. But it's vitally important that you have the expertise and skills from our medical staff that you need when you come into the hospital.
2: And Paignton Zoo says it's looking positive so far after they've introduced a male into their tower of female giraffes as part of a breeding programme. Stephen van der Heuvel is from the zoo's new Dutch owners.
18: So as soon as he came in, we saw that the females started following him. They really like his attention and it feels like it's now more of a natural group with a leader in the group.
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2: Cloudy with outbreaks of rain, though it should turn drier and brighter later. Highs of 22 degrees. That's the latest. I'm Grace O'Hare.
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0: 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It could be landing in your bank account. 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You could chase the summer all year round, never see the rain again. 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

Barry White. First, the last, my everything. We have a love song coming very soon. Your greeting warmly received. 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Same address for our golden year. 1984 is the year after 12 today. So the thing that happened to you and the thing you like to hear on the radio best of all that year. 1984, favourite memory, favourite song. Again, that email address. Please put on your phone number. You can, of course, text. Start with my name, Ken, 61054. Little G says, I'm really concerned about your other listener, the one in Glasgow, building an ark. I mean, how can he hope to get two of everything to go in it? I can't find two socks that match these days. Yes. There's two of a certain kind of animal in Glasgow, but I'm not quite sure that's what you want on an ark with you. Scottish memories here too from Deacon Blue. There's a

0: 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Deacon Blue.
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Bobby Brown, Two Can Play That Game. There's some love around. A love song coming. Wish my gorgeous wife, Dizzy Cartwright, Dizzy, a happy birthday. Can't say how old she is, but it's more than 55, less than 57. That's from Andy and the puppies, Mabel the JRT and James the Cavapoo. Mentioned my mum, Caroline, on the love song to wish her a very happy birthday. Hope she has a lovely day. Love her loads. From daughters Sarah and Emma, who are in Aldous. Please can you dedicate the song today to Big Al. Lots of love from Mandy. And I would love to request a song, please, for the love song segment for my wonderful dad, Mike, who lives in Bothwell near Glasgow. It's his 80th birthday today, says Michelle. This request comes from all of us here. Lots of love from his only daughter, Michelle, his grandson, Johnny, I should say. And we're all taking him out for a big celebratory meal later today to mark the milestone. We'll play something nice for him in a moment. I'd be rather grateful, says... there's a whole bunch of them here, yeah? Mainly Katie. My wonderful husband, Julian Trafford, a very happy birthday. 70 today, very special year. We're also celebrating our 30th wedding anniversary at the end of this month. Lots of love from me, Katie, daughters Sophie and Ellie, partners Arpad and Dan, and little Albie, and the newest addition to the family, granddaughter Molly. Ooh, please wish... Charlotte from Claxton-on-Sea, a very happy birthday. Husband Doug and daughter Chantelle, wishing that. And we're off to Croatia. Who? Carol and her husband, Richard. They're in the VW. They're camper, who's called Joycey. I'm glad we've all got names. And we're on our way to Croatia. Could you tell Richard, I love him very much, but could he slow down? Because we've got a whole 4 weeks to go and we're only on the A1 at the moment. He's lucky he can do any kind of speed in a VW camper. Wish my wife, Ali, a very happy 26th wedding anniversary. All my love, says Mike Bees. And a song for my fantastic wife, Bev. 10th anniversary today, says Ian. I love her more than ever. Auntie Claire and Auntie Vicky and lovely mum, Sarah, all getting a shout-out from Louise. Send them all my love. And a lovely husband here called Ian, Claire's husband. He's taking me to the hospital the weekend and next Thursday. Well, it's not much of a day out, but I'm sure you'll feel a benefit. I also say hello to my mum and dad. Tell them to keep going with the painting and decorating. You've got them working then, have you? Elaine Allen says, best friend and husband Nigel. Tell him I love him more now than when we got married a whole 39 years ago. Even though he occasionally does my head in. Okay, calm down. Joanne Maloney, finally, of Malden in Essex, says, love song, please, my husband Martin. 25th wedding anniversary. We're excited to be going back to the George in Colchester, where we had our wedding reception. Tell them I know I love them to bits, and I look forward to many more happy years together.

0: Gloria Estefan and the Miami Sound Machine. That's our love song for today. Another one tomorrow at this time.
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11: Class, it's been reported that if we keep using water like we are now, by 2055 we could be short by 5 billion litres a day.
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Duran Duran and The Reflex. Now, I've got Hugh in Aberdeen. He says, my granddad was a roofer, so the absence of Up on the Roof as a Drifters hit single had us all scratching our heads for 3 in 10 today. Of course, it was only a hit in the USA. As I said, my grandfather, says Hugh, was a roofer. He always said, I'd tell you about roof construction, but, you know, it would all just go over your head. Dear. He did love the Drifters, though. No doubt he did. Soul Asylum now. Are you?

Runaway Train. What a great song. Dave Perlman wrote it. Soul Asylum, the band. Well, now it's time for My First 45. And this is where we feature the first vinyl you bought with your own pocket money. Chris Hart in Worcester today writes, my first record purchased in 1976 with my very own hard-earned money. I worked after school in a fruit and veg shop, stacking shelves and delivering to local hotels and restaurants and guest houses. I earned 15 pence an hour. Whoa. And with my first pay packet, I went out and paid 65 pence. Whoa, so many hours. For this song, Vicky Sue Robinson, Turn the Beat Around.

0: Vicky Sue Robinson. Turn the beat around. At the height of disco mania. Chris Hart bought that. 65 pence. Worth every penny, of course. Thank you for that. If you have memories of your first 45 you'd like to share with us, we'd love to hear about it. Do tell us what you bought, where you bought it, why you bought it, how much it cost, and we'll play it for you. 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We're after your memories of that year and your favourite song and your phone number, please. 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

Roy Orbison, you got it. Tim from Penkridge says it's important to note that in 2026, your child has not officially gone back to school until you've photographed them by the front door in uniform. You've got to caption it. Where does the time go? Oh, and by the way, they'll grow into the uniform.

ELO, Last Train to London. Millsy from, well, we'll find out in a moment. Because if your listener in Glasgow thinks it's wet there, he wants to come to Birmingham just to try things out. I mean, I won't say it's wet, but I just found Nemo a minute or two ago.

0: There's Patrice Rushen. Rushing towards 12 o'clock with Forget Me Nots. After 12, it's 1984. Don't panic, no one is watching you. But I hope you will be listening. For the memories from 1984 that are coming in, it's going to be our golden year in just a few minutes from now.
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13: The top stories this hour. Four people have been charged with murder after the death of a newborn baby girl in Sheffield. Police were called to a property on Sunday morning. Chris Davies-Smith has more.
14: The CPS tells us that two men and two women have been charged with murder after a baby girl was found stabbed at a property on Holywell Heights in Winkerbank. A 15-year-old who can't be named for legal reasons has been charged with perverting the course of justice. The five are due to appear at Sheffield Magistrates Court today.
13: Andy Burnham's about to face MPs in his first go at Prime Minister's questions. The economy and devolution to English regions took centre stage during a three-hour stint in the Commons yesterday. And French President Emmanuel Macron will join the King, Queen and Prime Minister in walking the length of the Bayeux Tapestry this afternoon. The artwork, which depicts the Norman invasion of England in 1066, is on display at the British Museum after being loaned by France. It's the first time it's been in the UK for nearly 1,000 years.
15: Now for the news here in Devon. More than £1,000 has been crowdfunded to help parents-to-be with unexpected travel costs whilst they can't give birth at North Devon Hospital. At least 50 babies have now been born in Exeter or Taunton after a lack of staff closed the birthing unit in Barnstaple last month. A final meeting to decide whether the unit will reopen on September 29th is being held just days before. Here's Chief Medical Officer Dr. Vanessa Purday.
16: It is important that people know that it's a month away. Things can change with staffing, so it's important we have a step in place to make sure that my plans now and our team's plans now still hold, and we can proceed with that date.
15: And Paignton Zoo says the famous baboon rock will be gone by this time next year. They're moving the baboons to a new quarry area. Stephen van der Heuvel is from the zoo's new Dutch owners.
4: I think a lot of people here in the region know the old baboon rock, which has a lot of historical feelings, but at the same time, it's just an outdated exhibit. And that we would like to rebuild into probably one of the most unique baboon exhibits in the world.
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15: Cloudy with outbreaks of rain, though it should turn drier and brighter later. Highs of 22 degrees. That's the latest. I'm Grace O'Hare.
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0: ABBA. Golden Years time, and it's 1984 we're looking at today. And we're looking back to that year first with Chris of Somerset. Hello, Chris.
1: Hello, Ken. How are you doing?
0: I'm very well. Hope you are too.
1: Yeah, I'm good, mate. Thanks.
0: Right. Well, what were you like in
1: 1984? 1984, a bit of a reprobate, to be honest. I turned 21 in the October of 1984, so I had a massive party at the Davenport Park Hotel, which is where I lived up in Stockport near in Greater Manchester at the time. A friend of mine, a very good friend, he was my best mate at the time, to be honest, he was called Chris, and we went to Benidorm for a holiday in the summer.
0: Right. How long were you there for?
1: Oh, we went for a fortnight.
0: Okay. And what did you get up to?
1: Well, we drank a lot. We slept a lot. And we partied a lot. Because we used to go out at 10 o'clock at night. Because nothing was happening until 10 o'clock at night. That's when all the nightclubs got going.
0: Yeah.
1: And we used to go to quite a few nightclubs in one night. Because they didn't close till 6 o'clock in the morning. And what we did at the very beginning of the holiday is we decided to have our bar bill put on our room.
0: Right.
1: Which was a bit of a silly thing to do because we lost count of the drinks we were drinking in the hotel. So one evening, it must have been about 9 days in, someone we were having a drink with at the table said, "I've just been for my bar bill and it's absolutely horrendous." So I said, "Well, I think we better check ours." And we couldn't afford it. We didn't have enough money left because we'd been partying all the time. So I managed to get some money out of the cash machine, which managed to pay it off. And as I say, we just drank, ate and slept. And when we got back to the hotel at 6 o'clock in the morning, we used to have a shower.
0: Yeah.
1: Then have some breakfast, go down to the pool and sleep by the pool, or go down to the beach and sleep by the beach.
0: So you had your sleeps all day in the sun?
1: Yes.
0: Right, and spent all night in the clubs?
1: Correct.
0: You can do it when you're young, can't you?
1: You can do it when you're 21, mate, yeah. I can't do it now.
0: Okay, so what about coming back home?
1: Oh, well, we'd been out partying all night again, and we got back from the club at 6:30 in the morning, and the coach to take us back to Alicante Airport picked us up at 8:30 to take us to the airport. We got to the airport. We were absolutely knackered. We got on a plane. We fell asleep, and this little old lady who sat next to me woke me up and said, "The duty-free's coming round." I said, "Well, I'm sorry, love, that's no good to me because I'm absolutely potless. I've got no money. I've got nothing. And in fact, I had to pay the taxi driver to get us from Manchester Airport back to where we lived in Stockport with a cheque."
0: Oh, he took a cheque, did he? Well, yeah, I'm amazed you got away with all that. But it is, as we say, it's something you can do when you're 20, 21. So well done, you. Well done for your stamina, as much as anything. What kind of music is going to bring all that back to you?
1: Well, we used to go into this one nightclub mainly. We went into all of them, really, but the one we liked the best was one called Harrods, and apparently it's still there, I'm told. And every single night, two or three times a night, although it was the year before it came out, it was played this summer over and over and over again, and it's Grandmaster and Melly Mel, White Lines.
0: Right, we'll do that for you now and whisk you back to Harrods in Benidorm. Lovely to talk to you, Chris. Thank you very much. All the best.
1: And you, buddy. Take care.
0: Cheers now. Bye. There he goes. Chris, still recovering, I imagine, from all that in 1984.
2: Peace.

Grandmaster Flash and Melly Mel, White Lions, Don't Do It. From 1984, and requested by Chris in Somerset, back then in Stockport. Well, now, next one is from Gavin Gibbons. Gavin says, 1984 is the year I married my beautiful wife, Liz. In fact, we celebrated our 42nd wedding anniversary just last week. Many fantastic memories from that year, and they will be brought back with this song, Nana's 99 Red Balloons.

0: goes the balloon. For Nina, 99 red balloons. Right. Thank you very much indeed for that one, Gavin. And our last memory today of 1984 is from Mark, who's somewhere between Burnley and Blackburn. Hello, Mark.
1: Hello, Ken.
0: Good to talk to you. I'm great. Hope you are too, yes?
1: Yeah, fine, thank you.
0: Now, tell me about 1984. What happened to you that year?
1: 1984. We just started high school. Mm-hmm. That was the first year of high school. Lots of new faces, lots of new music. It's where I first met my now wife. We went through school together. We weren't together. I tried the Valentine's Day card. I tried the Valentine's Day presents, but nothing worked. But we ended school. We went our separate ways. But years later, we found each other again, and we got married. So that was part one of the story. But, but part of that is the... is trying to impress somebody at the school discos. I don't think she ever actually went to one, but it was the year when our school library sold books. So I decided that, you know, everybody was listening to the Mod Revival, the Jam, the Who, that kind of thing. But the new music out at the time was the breakdance scene. So that's where I went. So, as I said, the school was selling books at the time, and there was a How to Breakdance book, so I purchased that. And I purchased the record that was released at the time, and the idea in my head that I would marry the record with the book, and I would learn that, but the desired outcome in my head was very much different than the outcome that occurred.
0: Can you breakdance at all? Can you do a reasonable semblance of it?
1: No, I looked like I was having a medical episode, to be honest, Ken. All things going through your head. I mean, it worked wonders because at the time we were having a new carpet in the bedroom, my brothers and I, our bedroom. So we had the MDF shiny floral, so that worked out well. Huh? We had the lino in the kitchen, which caught my eye at one point, but to tear that up, I thought it's probably going a little bit too far for such a fad. So.
0: Right, yes, I think that's probably wise, I think, in the end. Well, I'm sorry about the breakdancing, it never came to anything, but I'm delighted that you meeting your wife, even though it didn't happen for a few years after that, in 1984.
1: Wore her down eventually, Ken, wore her down.
0: Yeah, that's it. Persistence pays off, definitely. Oh, lovely to talk to you. Thank you very much.
1: You too.
0: Are you going to play a breakdancing record?
1: Yeah, it's the one I bought at the time to go with the book, and it's by Chaka Khan, and it's I Feel For You.
0: All right, so get in the position, get ready to do your latest attempt on it. Thank you for calling, Mark. Pleasure to talk to you.
1: Thanks
0: very much.
1: Bye-bye.
0: There's Mark. Let's all do it.
2: Chaka Khan. Chaka Khan. Chaka Khan. Chaka Khan. Shaka Khan.

0: Chaka Khan, I feel for you. I feel for Mark. He's still breakdancing away there. Thanks to all our callers today. All our contributors, I should say. 1984. Tomorrow the golden year returns. It will be 1978. If that was a good year for you, tell me all about it. Tell me your favourite song of the year. It's Ken at greatesthitsradio.co.uk.
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0: chocolate, you sexy thing. I heard, oh, this is Phil in St. Helens. I heard Nana and her 99 red balloons earlier on. It reminded me that you and Nana appeared together. What? Did I? Did we? You both read out the points for Eurovision in 1998. You for the UK, Nana for Germany. I'm glad we got that bit right. Well, do you know, I had no idea. I mean, I probably did know at the time, but I'd completely forgotten. Well, thank you very much indeed. I was doing a radio commentary at the time, and then I had to appear in a dinner suit, well, from the waist up anyway, to deliver the points. I'll tell you about it one day, but it's not that exciting. Well, anyway, you must know this is exciting. We're getting ready to launch Zoe Ball in the afternoon. That's happening this coming Monday at 1 o'clock. But the big question is, what will be her first song? First song in a new show is a big, big moment. Looking for something that really captures that. What should it be? We want you to tell us what you think Zoe should play first and why. Email zoe at greatesthitsradio.co.uk with your suggestion. And then listen all this weekend because we'll be playing those choices. And this coming Monday at 1 o'clock, of course, you can see if you got it right. Zoe Ball in the afternoon. This coming Monday, 1 p.m. on Greatest Hits Radio.
1: I step

Everything But the Girl. Fabulous stuff. The song, Missing. And now, it's time for our buried treasure of today. And these are pieces of music that don't get played nearly enough, in your view, on the radio or elsewhere. Aileen today says, I would love to hear this song. I loved it back in 1974, and I really don't think you hear it enough on the radio. It's Neil Sedaka. Oh, the great Neil Sedaka. What a writer, what a performer. And Laughter in the Rain.

0: Neil Sedaka, one of the great names, many, too many great names of music that we have lost in recent times. Laughter in the Rain, the title of that, requested by Eileen. 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

0: Reports say Greggs are doing something with Stilton and lawyers are involved. More news as we have it. Greggs, bag some joy.
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0: The Four Tops going loco in Acapulco. Richard Allinson will be here at 1 o'clock with your lunchtime anthems for today. It's Simon Mayo's Drive Time Show, of course, at 4. Jackie Brambles with your Most Wanted at 7. And she'll have a rewind catch-up with Toya this evening. Andy Crane at 10. And all getting ready for next Monday, where an excitement builds.
1: So for A, there's AC/DC. Or maybe a-ha. And of course, B is for Bowie. Or is it Bananarama? The A to Zoe. Basically, some genius thought it would be a great idea to let me loose to pick one artist for each letter of the alphabet and play them all in order. Zoe Ball's greatest hits. And after many late nights and many discussions, I think I've got the final list. But hold on, is it ZZ Top, Zucchero, or the Zombies? The A to Zoe. You can hear it now on the Rayo app.
0: And don't forget, Zoe Ball in the Afternoon begins next Monday, 1 p.m. Don't miss it.

0: greatest hits.
1: And after many late nights and many discussions, I think I've got the final list. But hold on, is it ZZ Top, Zucchero?

0: something inside.
1: Oh, yes, subtle innuendos. I love a carry-on film myself. That's Adamant and Goody Two Shoes. That's it from me for today. But don't forget, Richard Allinson waits in the wings to join you at 1 o'clock. I'm back tomorrow morning at 10 with Popmaster at 10:30. Until then, have a great day.
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11: The top stories at this hour. Andy Burnham's faced MPs at Prime Minister's questions for the first time.
12: Will he be honest and tell us, is he preparing to raise taxes again, yes or no?
13: I've already indicated my first moves were to cut tax, exactly. But I'm not going to do what any Prime Minister has done and is write the budget here.
11: That was his response to Conservative leader Kemi Badenoch. The economy and devolution to English regions took centre stage during a 3-hour stint in the Commons yesterday. 4 people have been charged with murder after the death of a newborn baby girl in Sheffield. The 2 men and 2 women are due to appear in court today. Police were called to a property on Sunday morning. For the first time in nearly 1,000 years, the Bayeux Tapestry is in the UK. It's on display at the British Museum after being loaned by France. And the Mayor of London, Lord Sadiq Khan, says he's been scammed after he was found guilty of failing to tax a car that he denies owning. The DVLA says it's reviewing the case.
14: Now for the news here in Devon, where more than £1,000 has been crowdfunded to help parents-to-be with things like hotel stays and unexpected travel costs, while Barnstaple's birthing unit is closed. At least 50 babies have now been born in Exeter or Taunton after a lack of staff closed the unit at North Devon Hospital last month. It's due to reopen on September 29th. Chief Medical Officer Dr. Vanessa Purday says it was the right decision.
15: I absolutely recognise the concern and fear and anxiety that this temporary suspension has caused for our whole community, but particularly for the women in birth and people in North Devon. But it's vitally important that you have the expertise and skills from our medical staff that you need when you come into the hospital.
14: And Paignton Zoo says it's looking positive so far after they've introduced a male into their tower of female giraffes as part of a breeding programme. Stephen van der Heuvel is from the zoo's new Dutch owners.
16: So as soon as he came in, we saw that the females started following him. They really like his attention and it feels like it's now more of a natural group with a leader in the group.
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14: Cloudy with outbreaks of rain, though it should turn drier and brighter later. Highs of 22 degrees. That's the latest. I'm Grace O'Hare.
10: Across Devon.

The Lunchtime Anthems at Greatest Hits Radio with the Cranberries and Amy Stewart and Madness. We line up like this. Yeah, I know, for three more days only. Nation's Notice Board is something that we feature on a Saturday and a Sunday morning on Greatest Hits Radio, where you tell us about the little local things happening around your neck of the woods. What we're doing today, tomorrow and Friday, the Nation's Notepad. Because you know what I'm doing between now and four? We need to know what you have got to get done by 4 o'clock. What are you up to? What do you have to get done by four before Simon turns up? What is it you have to do? Where do you have to be? We've got you. We'll get you there. Also, Make Me a Winner is worth £400,000 day after tomorrow. Somebody will win. It's a guaranteed winner. We don't do rollovers. We only do winners. Tea at three. We need to know what you're drinking and where you're drinking it and who you're drinking it with, because it's vital information. And school is back today. Yes, I know Scotland got the head start on everywhere else this week. The school run returns for lots of us because it's a new year. And for you, is this a new school for your little one? Or is this the first time at school? Exciting and slightly terrifying. Yeah, I'm talking about the mums and dads because the kids will be fine. You know where we are. Richard at greatesthitsradio.co.uk if you want to email us. WhatsApp works, 0333 202402. 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

0: fabulous. Curtis Mayfield. It's Greatest Hits Radio, the national anthems for your Wednesday lunchtime. I'm Richard Allinson. Now, the three stages of Make Me a Winner. If you win, first of all, no one believes us. And then, eventually, they realise that they've won. And then, eventually, they laugh and giggle and cry and do a little dance. But first of all, Russell, on Friday, winning a whole hill of money, did not believe us.
1: I can't believe it. I'm just a bit gobsmacked.
0: And then Kate was similarly dischuffed.
2: 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I've entered that competition again. I'm like, what the hell for?
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0: How about this? Starting September with an extra £400,000 in the bank. It will happen Friday. Summer might be winding down, but your chance of landing some life-changing money is heating up. Maybe cancel winter and fly somewhere sunny. 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Here's the deal. Lines close 5 p.m. on Friday. You answer your phone. You win £400,000. 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Believe it. 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And don't leave this till later. Do it now. Now is good.
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He is Rob Thomas with Carlos Santana. No mistaking Carlos Santana's guitar. National Anthems, It's Greatest Hits Radio. I'm Richard Allinson for just another 3 days. Sir Rod CBE, as he prefers to be addressed these days. And I know school's back, so if this morning was the first day back at school for a new year, maybe it was a new school. How was the school run this morning? And if yesterday was day one, how was day one for the little ones? Did they tell you all? I know Scotland's got the head start on everywhere else, and they've been back at school for a few weeks now, but this week school run returns for lots of us because it's a new year, and maybe if it is a new school, or if it's your very, very first time with a little one at school for the first time, I know it's exciting, I know it's slightly terrifying, and I'm talking about the parents, because the kids are normally fine. Karen Peets in Brighton said, I remember my first day at school 36 years ago. It was not quite as terrifying as I expected it to be, basically because my mum said, you'll be okay. So I thought something horrible was going to happen. But I did meet Jodie, who is my best ever friend, and we are still best friends, and we still see each other pretty much every week. This is Healthy. If yesterday was day one, how did it go? If today is day one, how was the school run this morning? Tell us all about it. Richard at greatesthitsradio.co.uk. 61054, mate Richard, your first word. WhatsApp works 0333 2020 402. And Sir Rod, CBE.

0: Whenever I play this, I have the image of Kenny Everett. From a long, long time ago, in the late 1970s, with the leopard print, skin-tight trousers floating up above the air,
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0: Graham in Three Kingdom, thank you for the text. 61054, make Richard your first word. First day at school. It's my oldest daughter's 32nd birthday tomorrow. Actually, technically, that's today, because she's in New Zealand, working as an A&E doctor. So she did go to school then. On her first day at school, we were the anxious parents, but when she came out of school at the end of the day, we asked her how she got on. She said, it was all right, really. Can I go back tomorrow? Which is, she thought it was a one-off experience. Yeah, just one day. Oh, you can come back tomorrow if you like. If only. 61054, how was day one at school? If today or yesterday is day one at school, and are they looking forward to day one if it's tomorrow? Richard at greatesthitsradio.co.uk, and WhatsApp works as well, 0333 20 2042.
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Mr. Phil Collins, it's Greatest Hits Radio, the lunchtime anthems. Jackie Wilson fans, don't go anywhere. He is coming soon. But Dana Buckingham in Newport, talking about first day at school. If today or yesterday or tomorrow or maybe Friday is your little one's first day at a brand new school. Dana Buckingham in Newport says, first day, I was really looking forward to it. Caught a cold. Really. No, not an expression, a proper cold. Because after a really busy first day, got home, next morning, raging temperature, 2 weeks off. Have you been listening to me, Dana? Because that's exactly what happened to me, except it wasn't cold. It was something a little else. First morning, this is Captain Cook School, Martin, on the Stokesley Road in Middlesbrough. A long time ago, me, very first morning, totally confused, weird smells, lots of noise, kept on getting lost. Wilson fans, don't go anywhere, he is coming soon. But Dana Buckingham in Newport, talking about first day at school. If today or yesterday or tomorrow or maybe Friday is your little one's first day, it's a brand new.

This is Captain Cook School, Marton, on the Stokesley Road in Middlesbrough. A long time ago, me, very first morning, totally confused, weird smells, lots of noise, kept on getting lost. Middle of the day, feeling lousy, especially lunchtime. Afternoon, go home feeling worse, when my mum picks me up from school. So she drags me to the doctor. He diagnoses chicken pox, spent 2 weeks in bed. So how that was day one. I thought you just did a day and then got ill and 2 weeks later went back. How was your little one's first day? If it was yesterday or today, Richard at greatesthitsradio.co.uk. We're on WhatsApp 0333 20 20 402, and you can text us 61054. Make Richard your first word. And they're probably feeling great. How are you feeling?

0: Hang around for tea at 3, more from the nation's notepad, and a Make Me a Winner update coming soon. We're on our way to £400,000. It's happening Friday. Don't go anywhere.
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9: The top stories this hour. Andy Burnham's faced Prime Minister's questions for the first time since getting the keys to number 10 and was grilled by Conservative leader Kemi Badenoch.
10: The Prime Minister told the House that his summer of promises would be paid for by reprioritising within government. So what exactly has he cut?
11: Well, in terms of what has he cut, tax is the simple answer.
9: Critics warn government long-term borrowing costs hitting a 28-year high means the Chancellor will need to find billions to balance the books in next month's budget. Four people have appeared in court charged with the murder of a newborn baby girl in Sheffield. Police found her after searching a property on Sunday morning. France's president will join the King, Queen and Prime Minister in walking the length of the Bayeux Tapestry this afternoon. It's on display in the British Museum for the next year. And Britain's Arthur Ferry is out at the US Open. The Wimbledon semi-finalist was beaten in straight sets by 13th seed Lorenzo Mazzetti in New York.
12: Now the news here in Devon. And more than £1,000 has been crowdfunded to help parents-to-be with unexpected travel costs while they can't give birth at North Devon Hospital. At least 50 babies have now been born in Exeter or Taunton after a lack of staff closed the birthing unit in Barnstable last month. A final meeting to decide whether the unit will reopen on September the 29th is being held just days before. Here's Chief Medical Officer Dr. Vanessa Purday.
13: It is important that people know that it's a month away. Things can change with staffing, so it's important we have a step in place to make sure that my plans now and our team's plans now still hold and we can proceed with that date.
12: And Paignton Zoo says the famous baboon rock will be gone by this time next year. They're moving the baboons to a new quarry area. Stephen van den Heuvels from the zoo's new Dutch owners.
14: I think a lot of people in the region know the old baboon rock, which has a lot of historical feelings, but at the same time it's just an outdated exhibit. And that we would like to rebuild into probably one of the most unique baboon exhibits in the world.
15: Weather.
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12: Mostly cloudy with bright spells and the odd shower. Highs of 22 degrees. Cloudy and misty with some sunny spells tomorrow. As the latest, I'm Simon McLean.
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17: 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It goes like this. Lines close 5 p.m. Friday. 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And yet, don't leave this till later. Do it now. Now is good.
0: Make me a winner.

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Tea at 3 this afternoon, 3 o'clock. 3 records, 1 cuppa, 0 interruptions. We do the Nation's Notice Board on a Saturday and Sunday morning, if you're with Greatest Hits Radio on a Saturday and Sunday morning. Talking about the little local things happening around you at the weekend, and we stick you on the Nation's Notice Board. This afternoon, it's more about the Nation's Notice Pad, for want of a better phrase. The Nation's Notepad. What have you got to get done by 4 o'clock? Because you know what I'm doing till 4 o'clock. What are you up to? What do you have to get done by four before Simon arrives? What is it you have to do? Where do you have to be? Because we'll get you there. 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I knew that. Oh, and if this is day one of the school run for a brand new year, how are the little ones feeling? 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

It's Sting, an Englishman in New York. Thank you, Quentin Crisp, for inspiring that one. It's Greatest Hits Radio. I'm Richard Allinson. What have you got to get done by 4 o'clock today? The nation's notepad. We'll make sure you're there. Laura is currently reporting live from the Algarve. Today's 4 p.m. deadline remains unchanged because she was doing exactly the same at exactly the same time yesterday. Poolside, chilled glass of Duro in hand, Algarve sunshine doing its thing. You ever get the impression that you're missing out? Yeah, doing the same in Fuerteventura, but I don't think it's Duro they're drinking. The Smiths and Brooks family, poolside, on holiday. And Paul Greening has to get the books done by 4 o'clock this afternoon. I've been doing them since 7 o'clock this morning in a rainy, gloomy Barnstable, and it's not going well. Are you making tax digital, or are you doing it all longhand and waiting for a cheque to arrive? 61054, mate Richard, your first word. 4 o'clock. That's our deadline.

0: Was this the first time you heard Howard Jones? His first hit, 1983, one of his greatest hits. It's what we do. I'm Richard Allinson, hanging around till 4. Simon's back on Drive Time at 4 o'clock. A new Big 45, a fresh confession, more Drive Time drama. Sorry.
1: Drive Time drama!
0: And we take another track from the album of the week. I know it doesn't sound quite like that, but anyway. Sunshine on Leith by The Proclaimers. Shut up. Jackie Bramble's along at 7 tonight with your Most Wanted from 7. Great conversation after 8. Another post-rewind catch-up with Toya. And the greatest hits anthems at 9. Andy Crane with another legendary top 10 at 10. And Crane's Chain. Do not miss.
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0: Do you think he needs a fisherman's friend? Greatest Hits Radio. What have you got to get done by 4 o'clock this afternoon? Nation's notepad. Where do you have to be? What have you got to get accomplished? We'll get you there. Gillian Basingstoke has got a load of snuggle snacks that she's sewing up for the Hampshire Dachshund Festival on Saturday. It's dogs. Specifically, sausage dogs. Gilly, you'll be fine. It's okay. And Lisa's on her way to the Cotswolds from Falmouth in Cornwall. There's a long one. To celebrate her hubby's 70th birthday with a whole bunch of friends. Happy birthday, Brian. Now everybody knows. No keeping it secret around here. Lots of love from Lisa. And Tracy and Dave currently chilling, no G, by the pool in Neja in Spain. By 4 o'clock this afternoon, we got to drink another beer and sangria while celebrating our 35th wedding anniversary. Is that 4 o'clock Spanish time, or is... All right, okay.
1: Now the party's over.
0: Thought so.
1: And

0: Helen, known to her friends as Toady Frogs, is also poolside here in France. Sorry, not sorry. In 24 minutes' time, it'll be time for tea at 3. 3 records, 1 cuppa, 0 interruptions. So we want to know what you are drinking. Go on, tell us everything. Is it Builders? Strong enough to stand a spoon up in? Splash of milk or drowning in it? Sugar, 1, 2. I don't take sugar, but I'll have a biscuit, thank you. Or are you no milk, just lemon? Living your best life. Crucially, who is joining in? Is it just you and the dog and a cup of tea, or is it a friend who's popping over for 5 minutes? And will they stay for dinner? Where are you? What's in the cup? Who's joining in? Richard at greatesthitsradio.co.uk. 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And we're on WhatsApp 0333 20 20 402. Don't forget the kettle.
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It's Alanis, it's Greatest Hits Radio. It is Wednesday afternoon now. The big nation's notepad. What have you got to get done by 4 o'clock this afternoon? Here's a big one. Kate McCarthy runs a VW car show. And it's this weekend. And it's not any VW. No, no Jettas, no Tayrons, no. It's exclusively air-cooled Volkswagens. And it's in Escrick in York. Today's Kate marking out all the pitches for the stalls. She says, feel free to come and help. Get me there by the end of today. No, not the end of today. By 4 o'clock. You got about an hour and 10 minutes. I've got to get the car radio tuned into Greatest Hits Radio. Has been all day, of course. People camping. The gates open Friday. For the day visitors, 9 o'clock Friday and Saturday. I have evening tickets available on the gate for Saturday from 6. And it's lonely up here today. Kate, good luck. Escrick, York, this weekend. VW, air-cooled VWs. None of the efficient ones. We've got the good old ones as well. And Simon and Brian have to fit all the radiators into a flat in Kentish Town by 4 o'clock today. Simon's got a big hump on. Cheer up, Si. Radiators,

0: Good one from Squeeze. It's Greatest Hits Radio. Very nearly tea at three time. Three records, one cuppa, zero interruptions. What are you drinking? Who are you drinking it with? And where are you? Richard at greatesthitsradio.co.uk. It's only Wednesday. Text us 61054, make Richard your first word. We're on WhatsApp 0333 20 2402. You've not got long.
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8: The top story is this hour. Tiger Woods has been banned from driving for 5 years following a car crash in Florida in March. The 15-time major golf champion pleaded no contest to reckless and careless driving, meaning he'll avoid a prison term. Four people have appeared in court and been remanded in custody, charged with the murder of a baby in Sheffield. The girl, known only as Baby S, was found with fatal stab wounds at the weekend. Andy Burnham's blaming the rising cost of borrowing on the Tories' economic record as he faces First Prime Minister's questions. The cost of the government's debt has jumped to its highest in 18 years, which Kemi Badenoch claims is down to him saying yes to every request for spending. Children as young as six have gone to A&E departments in England seeking help with their mental health. Analysis of NHS data shows a third more under 18s are attending compared to 2019. And Poundland could have a new owner before Christmas. It's thought its current parent company is looking to agree a deal.
9: Now the news here in Devon, and a more than 4,000 signature petition has been handed to the government today over concerns about plans to scrap 11 councils in Devon. One council is already trying to launch a legal challenge over the plans to replace the current system with four councils. The petition was created by South West Devon MP Rebecca Smith. This was Prime Minister Andy Burnham's response.
10: I am prepared to look at local government reorganisation or ask the community secretary to do that. Where possible, we need as much consent as we can get.
9: And more than £1,000 has been crowdfunded to help parents-to-be with unexpected travel costs while they can't give birth at North Devon Hospital. At least 50 babies have now been born in Exeter or Taunton after a lack of staff closed the birthing unit in Barnstable last month. Former Barnstable nurse and now councillor Prue Maskell is calling for a public inquiry.
11: I understand that they felt that the unit was unsafe. I want answers as to why it was allowed to become unsafe and why this was allowed to happen.
12: Weather. 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
9: Mostly cloudy with bright spells and the odd shower. Highs of 22 degrees, cloudy and misty with some sunny spells tomorrow. As the latest, I'm Simon McLean.
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13: It's £400,000 up for grabs this Friday. 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Lines will close at 5 p.m. on Friday. 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Imagine 400 grand Friday. 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

tea at 3 on Greatest Hits Radio. 3 records, 1 cuppa, 0 interruptions. Christine and Jess the dog going for the Earl Grey with lemon option. Whilst reading a book, this is Christine, not Jess. Jess is just being Jess the dog. Possibly a couple of dark chocolate biscuits. Now you're talking. More Earl Grey for Jackie, drying off from the rain in Edinburgh. It's always strong and black. Slice of lemon if possible. Husband having coffee. Husband, this is not for you. Dave says, no tea, just ironing before our holiday to Bulgaria. But yeah, so you iron it all pristine, then fold it up, put it in the suitcase, and by the time it gets out at the other end, it's all crumpled again. Good work, Dave. Darren and Leslie are stopping for tea with Cody the dog. Darren's painting the wall. Double tasking, tea and emulsion, and double tea bags for Paul in Birmingham. This is double tea bags, steep for at least 5 minutes, 4 sugars and a smidgen of milk. Hardcore.

Elton, Hercules, John, Yes, and Sylvester. Tea at 3. 3 records, 1 cuppa, 0 interruptions. We'll do it again tomorrow. Oh, showbiz. If you're off to the cinema this week, Hugh Jackman's playing the main man in The Death of Robin Hood. Alongside Jodie Comer, we have words and impersonations from Jodie Comer coming very soon. And Nation's Notepad up for grabs between now and 4. The one thing you have to get done between 4 o'clock. You know, well, by 4 o'clock, you know what I'm doing. What are you getting up to? We have some suggestions and some experiences on the way.

0: Blondie, Sunday Girl, for Hayley Ford. Bit late to the tea at 3 bit. Feet up, but big mug of tea, cat mug. The details are vital, you know. We'll do it all again tomorrow. 4 o'clock this afternoon, Simon Mayo, a brand new Big 45, fresh confession, more drive time drama, another track from the album of the week, Sunshine on Leith by The Proclaimers. Jackie Brambles along with your most wanted request at 7. Great conversation after 8 is a catch up with Toya and greatest hits anthems from 9. Andy Crane, another top 10 at 10. And the midnight anthems to start your, what is it tomorrow? Thursday. Stick around.
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Fingers crossed it does. Lighthouse family down Ocean Drive. So school is back. I know Scotland's got the head start on everywhere else, but this week the school run returns for lots of us because it's a new year. Maybe it's a new school. Maybe this is someone's first time at school. Exciting and slightly terrifying. And I'm talking about the parents. The children will be fine. So how is the school run this morning? How does it feel this afternoon? Paul is in Stoke-on-Trent, had an older brother. He says, so my first day of school, all the teachers said, here we go again. And as it, is that helpful? As it turns out, he said they were rather good judges of character. And Paul is a bus driver who does school runs. Got sent out to do the run as instructed this morning. Went from Newark to Tuxford. Not one student. Had a look around. By the time I got back to the depot, they didn't tell me. Today is an inset day. No students at school today. So it was a peaceful school run. In both directions. Paul, I bet that doesn't happen very often, right? If you're thinking of education, by the way, I'm playing Toto and Africa. For the avoidance of any doubt, Mount Olympus is nowhere near the Serengeti, okay?

0: They are Toto. This is Greatest Hits Radio. It is Wednesday afternoon. I'm Richard Allinson. Off to the cinema this week. Here's one. Death of Robin Hood is out in cinemas today. Hugh Jackman plays the main man. Jodie Comer is playing Sister Bridget. And she's been talking to us about her early skills as not necessarily an actress, but an imitator.
1: I was always that kid. I love doing impressions. I used to do a Cilla Black impression or Anastasia the singer. I remember my mum's friends used to come round and they'd be in the kitchen. They'd be like, Mum would be like, do you do Anastasia impression, Jodie? And I'd be so embarrassed I'd have to go in the hall and I'd be like, and I wonder if you know.
0: Works for me. Anastasia, One Day in Your Life, the movie starring Jodie Comer. That works. 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

if you insist. Harry Casey and the Sunshine Band, it's Greatest Hits Radio, very nearly time to go time. But Rex is in Bath and he says, I know you're doing the Nation's Notice pad all this week, but how about the Nation's Notice board for a Wednesday? This is something we do on a Saturday, Sunday morning. The little local things happening near you. So Rex is in Bath. We've found the Babican Theatre in Torquay hosting Celebration Live. That's tonight. The Great Yorkshire Circus, Rip and Spa Gardens. That's local, isn't it? Sculpt and Sip. It's a creative evening workshop at the Bootlegger, Drinks and Sculpting, alongside Heather's the Musical on stage in Leeds tonight. Rex, all pretty local to you, I think. Nation's Notepad, the final notepad today, comes from Sue and Martin, relaxing in Mauritius. But we've got to get ready for the beach barbecue. 4 o'clock your time, 7 o'clock our time. Are you thinking you're going to make this, or is it going to be a bit close? Thank you for sharing your school run stuff as well today, because schools are back. I know Scotland's got the head start on everywhere else this week. And the school run returns for lots of us. If it is a new year, if it's a new school, and if it's the first time at school, exciting and slightly terrifying, I think. We will do it all again tomorrow. And 3 records, 1 cuppa, 0 interruptions for tea at 3. If you fancy your chances tomorrow afternoon, from 1 o'clock until 4. Simon's on his way at 4. Drive time drama, it's day 7. The waters run dry. More than that, I can't say.

0: They are Whitesnake. I'm Richard Allinson. Thank you for sharing your Wednesday afternoon. We can do something like this all over again tomorrow from 1. In the meantime, don't go anywhere. Simon's on his way. Enjoy your evening.
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0: 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More news as we have it. Greggs, bag some joy.
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5: The top stories this hour. The Prime Minister insists previous Conservative governments are to blame for recent market turmoil and higher borrowing costs. Andy Burnham's faced questions over his spending plans at his first PMQs. The Tory leader suggested investors are nervous because he's made promises without explaining how he's going to pay for them. Former world number one golfer Tiger Woods has been banned from driving but avoided a jail term following a crash in Florida in March. After initially denying driving under the influence, he agreed to plead no contest to lesser charges. Victims of the infected blood scandal and their families are calling on the Prime Minister to resolve injustices in the compensation scheme. Campaigners say only 17% of those affected between the 1970s and early 90s have received payouts. The government says it's committed compensation for victims. And Booking.com has been accused of systematic security failures after listing stays at 10 Downing Street, which says it was able to advertise the famous address as a one-bed apartment. The site's criticised the researchers limited test.
6: Now, news here in Devon, and emergency services are at the scene of an ongoing incident at Tinside Lido in Plymouth. Police say they were called just after one this afternoon after concerns for a woman's welfare. The Prime Minister says the decision to scrap 11 councils in Devon and replace them with four larger ones isn't set in stone. Andy Burnham's been responding to a 4,000 signature petition which was submitted today by South West Devon MP Rebecca Smith.
7: Where possible, we need as much consent as we can get. If she's telling me that we need to work harder to find that, then I'm always prepared to do what I can.
6: And more than £1,000 has been crowdfunded to help parents-to-be with unexpected travel costs while North Devon Hospital's birthing units closed. At least 50 babies have now been born in Exeter or Taunton after a lack of staff closed the unit last month. It's due to reopen on September the 29th. Councillor Prue Maskell wants a public inquiry.
8: We have a lot of poverty and deprivation in this area and people cannot be travelling to Exeter.
4: Weather.
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6: A few bright spells in some places with lows of 19 degrees overnight and cloudy and misty with some sunny spells tomorrow. That's the latest. I'm Simon McLean.
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10: 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Oh, yes, 2 minutes after four.

0: Live on your radio till 7 o'clock. Lined up on turntable number 9. You have a 7-inch on Warner Brothers Records. Big song. It's 1986.
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0: our top producers here at Greatest Hits Radio was in a charity pub quiz at the weekend.
1: Oh, right.
0: And the pub quiz host referred to this track as "You Can Call Me AI."
1: Oh, really?
0: If that was you,
1: come on.
0: You should hang your head in shame. I mean, I'm looking at it written down now. Yes, but...
1: Yeah, no, it looks like it, doesn't it? Yeah.
0: But really, we're talking about a Grammy Award-winning album. I think you should have known that. Anyway, a number four hit from 1986. Hello, good afternoon. Welcome to the programme. Greatest Hits Radio. Drive time through till 7 o'clock. Then it's Jackie Bramble. So first up, and also the last day, I think, that we're going to do this. I think, yes, because it's What's the Buzz Tomorrow. So what I did this summer.
1: Oh, yes.
0: It's the first day of term. It's that writing exercise that everybody has done. Three lines is perfectly fine. What I did this summer. Send it to simon@greatesthitsradio.co.uk. Or you can text it, 61054. First word is Simon. The Drive Time Drama is on day 7. The Big 45 is from a French artist known as Desireless. The album of the week comes from The Proclaimers. Today's confession is called Toads in Your Bed and Pepper in Your Tea. End of the show, 3 steps to 7. It's the album chart from June 1986. And on the half hour, Matt Sport Pun, here we go.
1: I want to know, have you Everton seen the rain? Monaco revealed more details over why a striker, Balogun, chose not to move to Everton last night.
0: Is it because he would rather stay in France?
1: Well, it turns out it was something like this.
0: OK, anyway, all those details at half past.

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1: Getting to know Zoe Ball.
0: I'm really hoping that when people listen, they feel part of the family. Monday to Friday, from 1 till 4 with my brand new show, Zoe Ball in the Afternoon.
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0: 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What I did this summer in a few lines, that would be a very lovely thing. 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
0: Oh, yes. And the small matter of £400,000 up for grabs this Friday could be landing in your bank account. 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
9: There's the usual congestion on Ashburton Road in Totnes going into town between Shinners Bridge and Western Bypass. Also on the A385 between Brutus Bridge roundabout and Morrison's roundabout. Meanwhile, you may want to allow extra time because water main work has closed Chudley Road in Sandygate heading north from Lees Road to Lay Lane. Whilst over in Kings Tainton, the same road is closed heading east from Moors End to the B3195. A bit further away, temporary lights are affecting Manor Vale Road in Gompton between Manor Bend and Greenway Road. More on our website.
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0: Fabulous Lying Eyes, 51 years old, 1975 for the Eagles. Okay, so for tomorrow, we're going to be doing What's the Buzz. Next week, we'll be doing the teachers. But in the meantime, we have this music to play again, because one more time, we're going to do What I Did This Summer. Like, nice little writing exercise, just to get, say thank you very much indeed, summer of 26. That was a hot one. Fran says, hi, you fab lot. So that'll be us.
1: That is us, yeah.
0: In the blistering heat, I doused myself with Factor 50 every day for the last 6 weeks. And my daughter, it's very sensible, my daughter took me to Germany. We travelled to Munich, had a lovely time. Then to Salzburg to see the fabulous setting of the Sounds of Music, Sound of Music. Fran, thank you very much indeed. Roz in St. Helens. Husband and I had a quiet holiday in Tenerife. I took daughter Kerry and granddaughter Ray to London for a day of touring on the hottest day of the year. Way too sweaty. Too many details, Roz. Debbie says, I mistook the second step as the first step and broke my tibia, fractured my knee, and fractured my fibia. Spent 6 days in hospital. Nightmare.
1: Goodness me.
0: That's a lot of breakages.
1: From one step.
0: That's one step beyond. Thank you, Debbie. Jerry and June in Glasgow. This summer we had 5 holidays. Lanzarote, Turkey, Scotland, didn't go far, Corfu and Mallorca had to be done. Matt the trucker in Hull. This summer we bought not one but 2 male boxer puppies. It's been hectic chasing them around. And Helen in Stoke Newington. Simon, this summer I have met puffins in Scotland, walked the Dolomites, sat in fairy pools up a mountain in Wales, whatever they are, and saw the most beautiful solar eclipse in Mallorca. Next week I'm off to Canada for two weeks. It's been a great year. I bet it has.
1: Yeah, very nice.
0: Now that's P.S. I'm now very poor.
1: Okay.
0: Yeah. Yes. And the end of that music works very well.
1: It does,
0: doesn't it? This music. Yeah. Tomorrow we'll be doing What's the Buzz, but thank you very much indeed for what you did this summer. Most interesting.
2: We're your weather girls.
3: Uh-huh.
2: And have we got news for you?
3: You better listen.

0: Just checking in with your Wednesday so far. What have we got here? School uniform nightmare. Hashtag how much?
1: How much?
0: That's a crazy time. What else have we got? Zoe Ball excitement for Craig. A lot of that happening. A lot of buzz in all these corridors around here. Big show starting next week.
1: That's true.
0: Sunny Beach Bar for HB. He's clearly still on holiday.
1: Still on holidays, yeah.
0: Transfer window chaos for Rose.
1: Yes, details very shortly.
0: And Harvest Festival imminent, says Lily.
1: No details on that, sadly, in the sports.
0: No, you've not got. No. Anyway, but we'll plough the fields and scatter in a moment. Yeah.
2: Sport.
0: Meantime, 4:32. Matt has all the details.
1: Yes, it was a record-breaking transfer window. And although Enzo Fernandez grabbed all the headlines with his £125 million move from Chelsea to Manchester City yesterday, today, focus has switched to a deal that didn't go through, following Balogun pulling out of a move from Monaco to Everton. Monaco's sporting director has today shed some light on that. He says Everton raised concerns about Balogun's medical, and although those were later allayed, it was very close to the deadline at 11 when the player pulled out. According to Monaco, he wasn't happy with how Everton had treated him and the doubts they'd raised about his health. Everton say they supported the player throughout the process. Scottish clubs have until tomorrow afternoon to get their deals over the line. Celtic have today taken keeper Sam Johnstone on loan from Wolves. I'm buzzing to be here and excited to get going, he says. Five matches in the Scottish Premiership tonight. Celtic, the only side with a perfect record from three games. They face Aberdeen. Nearest challengers, St Mirren, are away to Kilmarnock. Rangers travel to Falkirk. In the Championship, Charlton will go back on top if they win at West Brom. Burnley are still waiting for their first win since they were relegated. They're at home to Middlesbrough. In qualifiers for the Women's Champions League, Chelsea will be well fancied as they defend a 5-2 lead away to Real Sociedad. Cricket, Brydon Carse has again been left out of the England squad for the third test against Pakistan. He's still under investigation after he was briefly arrested at a Derby nightclub last month. And rain delays at the US Open tennis meant a number of matches from yesterday have been held over until today, including Fran Jones, who was a set-up against the Polish player Magda Linet, and Jan Chojnski's match against your friend and mine, Botic van der Sandschulp. Thank you.
0: And one more time.
1: Botic van der Sandschulp.
0: Like that very much.

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0: Reports say Greggs are doing something with Stilton and lawyers are involved. More news as we have it. Greggs, bag some joy.
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20: Slow traffic on Ashburton Road heading into Totnes between Shinners Bridge and Western Bypass with a 10-minute to get through there. Meanwhile, Newton Abbott's East Street in the town centre is also running at 10 minutes, whilst over in Tynmouth expect delays on Bishop's Tainton Road and Bitton Park Road heading into town around the Sheldon Bridge. Also look out for the A382 closed between Merchington and Easton due to roadworks. Meanwhile, you may want to allow extra time because of water main work closing Chudley Road, northbound from Lees Road to the Lay Lane. More on our website.
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0: As you might know, we're getting ready to launch Zoe Ball in the afternoon this coming Monday at 1. But what Zoe is trying to work out is, what should be her first song? First song is obviously very important. Something poignant, maybe. Something with a message that celebrates new beginnings. Or you just play Bruce. And you get on with it. We want you to tell us what you think Zoe should play first and why. 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Then listen all this weekend. We'll hear your choices. And this coming Monday at 1 p.m. to see if you were absolutely right.
1: 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Action!
0: Day 7. Guys, there's something wrong here. The hose pipe is completely dry.
2: Well, have you tried the shower?
0: I tried that and there's nothing going there.
3: What about the taps?
0: I tried those and there's nothing coming out of them.
3: Oh, dear.
0: 0333 2020 402, but it's none of these.
4: Well, you've got no water, so therefore you've got no flow. So, oh no, there's no flow. So, Orinoco flow by Enya.
0: I see. Yes.
5: Orinoco flow.
0: No one has said that before.
5: No, they haven't.
0: But the way
4: Lisa,
0: I think you might have cracked it. The way Lisa said it, she convinced me for sure.
6: I think it's in your water now by Alanis Morissette.
0: Because?
6: Because there's animal noises at the start, which is the zoo, and then there's questions about water.
0: Right.
6: Which is water. And all the answers are no. So it's zoo, water, now.
0: So you think it's a zoo at the beginning?
5: It's a zoo, is
0: okay,
5: it?
0: Okay, all right.
7: I'm going with Shout, Tears for Fears.
0: Okay, because?
7: I think it's a play on the word drought. There's no water, so it's a drought, and then you get all shouty.
5: Yes, you do. You do get a bit shouting.
0: Okay, all right. Yes. I do get all a bit shouting. Lisa, Craig and Joan, guess what? Much astonishment. They thought they'd won, but they didn't. Maybe you have a better theory. 0333 2020 402.

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4: The top stories this hour. Andy Burnham's refused to rule out future tax rises during his first PMQs. The PM blamed the Conservatives for the state of the economy, while they say markets are charging more to borrow due to a Prime Minister who can't control spending. Tiger Woods has avoided jail but been given a five-year driving ban after a car crash in Florida in March. The former world number one golfer, who denied driving under the influence but entered a plea deal on a lesser charge, was issued this morning by the state's attorney.
5: Of all the people in the world who should not get behind the wheel of the car, it's the gentleman who is one of the most recognizable faces on the planet. Somebody will see him.
4: Uber's cutting over 3,000 jobs, which is about 10% of its workforce. The company's planning to invest more than $10 billion in robo-taxis over the next few years. And some first-time buyers will soon have the option of borrowing up to 6.5 times their income under a new mortgage deal.
6: Now, the news here in Devon, and emergency services are at the scene of an ongoing incident at Tinside Lido in Plymouth. Police say they were called just after one this afternoon after concerns for a woman's welfare. The Lido says it'll remain closed for the rest of the day. And more than 4,000 signature petitions been handed into the government today over concerns about plans to scrap 11 councils in Devon. One council is already trying to launch a legal challenge over the plans to replace the current system with 4 councils. The petition was created by South West Devon MP Rebecca Smith. Here's Prime Minister Andy Burnham's response.
7: I am prepared to look at local government reorganisation or ask the Community Secretary to do that. Where possible, we need as much consent as we can get.
6: Now, more than £1,000 has been crowdfunded to help parents-to-be with unexpected travel costs while they can't give birth at North Devon Hospital. At least 50 babies have now been born in Exeter or Taunton after a lack of staff closed the birthing unit in Barnstable last month. It's due to reopen later this month.
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6: A few bright spells in some places with lows of 19 degrees overnight and cloudy and misty with some sunny spells tomorrow. That's the latest. I'm Simon McLean.
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0: Rita Payne on Greatest Hits Radio. She's about to celebrate her 84th birthday. 5 minutes after five. 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
0: Okay, if you want to spend September feeling rather flush, like, you know, an extra 400k in the bank, this is the competition for you. Russell won last week, and he and his wife still coming to terms with having heaps of extra dosh.
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0: We're on day 7. Guys, there's something wrong here. The hose pipe is completely dry.
2: Well, have you tried the shower?
0: I tried that and there's nothing going there.
3: What about the taps?
0: I tried those and there's nothing coming out of them.
3: Oh, dear.
0: Something's not working somewhere. Let's check in with our callers. Hopefully they're all tip-top. Call number one is Laura. Hello, Laura.
4: Hi.
0: Hi. Call number two is Donna. Hello, Donna.
5: Hello, Simon and Laura and Susie and Holly and Matt, Simon and the team.
3: Okay. Very good.
0: Call number three is Janet. Hello, Janet.
6: Hello, Simon, Matt, Susie, Holly and the Drive Time
0: Excellent. Team. Okay, very good. So, Janet, say hello to Donna. Donna, say hello to Laura. And then Laura, say hello to Donna and Janet. Off you go. Do it now, please. Thank you.
5: Hello, Laura and Janet.
0: Yep. Okay, yep. So Laura McKenzie leading the way here. Where are you, Laura?
7: I'm in Argos in the Algarve.
0: Oh, in the Algarve. What, do you live there? Are you on holiday there? What?
7: I'm on holiday.
0: Okay. Where's home normally?
7: Wingsby in Scotland.
0: Okay. And let's just compare. What kind of weather do you have in the Algarve?
7: We have 34 degrees, 12 hours of sunshine today.
0: Right. And back home, have you checked that?
7: It was five hours of daylight, I think, and about 13 degrees.
0: Oh, okay. Right. So on balance, maybe the Algarve has it.
8: Just for a moment.
0: Just noses it. All right, Laura, it's good to have you on the show. What song title do you think we're talking about?
7: Well, I'm keeping it simple. Turn It On Again by Genesis, because there's no water. Just turn them all on again, and you've got water.
0: There you go. See what happens. Yeah. All right, turn it off and then turn it on again.
8: Correct.
0: Very good. All right, Stan, are you like in your holiday apartment or by the pool or something?
7: I'm actually sitting in the pool in my villa in the Algarve.
8: I'm sitting in my pool in my villa.
0: La-di-da, fantastic. Laura's on holiday. Very, very good. Got that Rayo app working nicely. Laura, thank you. Stand by in your pool, in your villa. Donna Dawson, where are you?
5: I'm afraid I'm in no way exciting at all. I'm standing in my kitchen with a muddy floor because I haven't had time to clean it yet in Retford, in Nottinghamshire.
0: Oh, Retford, lovely Retford. Okay, all right, very good. How's it been outside in Retford, Donna?
5: It's terribly grey. It's not very pleasant at all. And I tried to stay in if possible.
0: Right. Would you rather be in a pool in a villa?
5: Well, what do you think?
0: Yeah, I suppose so. All right, what's your song title, Donna? What do you think?
5: Well, I think I'm right, and if I'm wrong, then I should be right, because it makes far more sense than any of the tenuous rubbish you've come up with in the past.
8: I like
0: you,
8: this.
0: You
8: I
0: may
8: like
0: well
8: it.
0: Be
8: Here we
0: correct.
8: Go. Here we go, yes.
5: No, I think it is What a Man by Salt and Pepper, as in, what a man, what a man, what a man, what a man.
0: Good man. I know how it goes.
5: You're the bloke. They're all shouting at you, where's the water, water man? So
8: water man?
0: I should be the water man.
8: Water man, that does make sense, doesn't it? Yeah.
0: It does. And if Donna's wrong, it makes more sense than all the other rubbish
8: all
0: we
8: the
0: come
8: other
0: up
8: rubbish.
0: With.
5: Absolutely.
0: All right, stand by in your muddy kitchen, Donna. And Janet Trafford is our third caller. Where are you, Janet?
6: I'm not so somewhere sunny like the Algarve, but I'm in Sheringham in Norfolk.
0: Okay, and how is it in Sheringham, Janet?
6: It's a bit grey, it's about 21 degrees, and I think it's just started raining.
0: Okay, all right, so Laura's got it best, but you might have the answer, Janet. What do you think it is?
6: I think it's No Drought About It by Hot Chocolate, so No Doubt About It.
0: No Drought About It. That is good. That's a kind of smart kind of Sheringham
8: yes,
0: answer,
8: I think, which you'd expect.
0: All right, very good. Thank you, Janet. Stand by in Sheringham. So No Drought About It, Waterman, and Turn It Off and Turn It On Again by Genesis. So, Matt, do you have Wednesday's prize envelope to hand?
8: I do have Wednesday's prize envelope, and it is all in light blue tonight.
0: Coventry.
8: In honour of Torquay FC.
0: Torquay. In England.
8: FC. Who are playing tonight in Uruguay.
0: Torquay in Uruguay.
8: Yes. Slight different spelling of Torquay, but, you know...
0: Essentially.
8: I'm going to say Torquay.
0: Okay, and who are the Uruguayan Torquay chaps playing?
8: Another fine bunch of lads somewhere in South America.
0: All right, well, I'm just looking at the answers, and the thing is, Donna's going to go crazy.
8: Oh, is she? Yeah. Oh, dear. Oh, no.
0: Laura, Donna and Janet, guess what?
5: Jogging on.
8: Oh, no.
5: Absolutely
0: nonsense.

0: See, thing is, all those answers could have been the right answers. It's just they turned out that they weren't. Donna's going to get very cross, I think. Thanks to Janet and Donna and Laura. So we move on to day 8 and we'll try again tomorrow.
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8: Class, it's been reported that if we keep using water like we are now, by 2055 we could be short by 5 billion litres a day.
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25: Usual congestion on Ashburton Road heading into Totnes between Shinners Bridge and Western Bypass, with a 5 minute to get through there, whilst over in Newton Abbot it's slow on East Street in the town centre. Meanwhile, you may want to allow a bit of extra time because the A382 is closed between Merchington and Easton due to roadworks. Also, water main work has closed Chudley Road in Sandygate heading north from Lees Road to Lay Lane. A bit further away, there's temporary lights on Bridge Road from Churston Ferrers to South Hams because of electricity work. There's more on our website.
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0: checking in with your Wednesday, see how it's gone so far. What do we have here? Autumn decorations up, says Susan. I'm not quite sure what they are.
1: What would they be?
0: I'm not, absolutely no idea. Leaves?
1: Yeah.
0: That's about it. Very good. Very imaginative. Term has begun, says Linda.
1: Yes.
0: Certainly has. Socks and cardigan, say the Mellors.
1: Turns out, yes.
0: Driech, says Shona. Yeah. And central heating on, says
1: Mark. No, it's not. It's only September.
0: Hashtag annual boiler service. In which case, that's okay.
1: Okay.
2: The Prime Minister has defended government spending and backed his policies on welfare during his first PMQs. Andy Burnham's faced questions after figures showed long-term borrowing costs have reached a 28-year high. Two men and two women have appeared in court charged with murder after a baby girl was fatally stabbed at a house in Sheffield. They've been remanded in custody until tomorrow following an incident on Sunday. Tiger Woods has been banned from driving for 5 years and fined $1,500 for causing a car crash in Florida. The 15-time major golf champion was arrested after his vehicle rolled over in a collision with a pickup truck in March. And the King, Queen, the Prime Minister and the French President are visiting the British Museum in London to see the return of the Bayeux Tapestry. The 70-metre-long embroidered cloth is back in England for the first time in almost 1,000 years. The world-famous historic piece depicts the Battle of Hastings. A few weeks ago, it was transported by train to Britain through the Channel Tunnel. That's the latest. I'm Johnny Freeman.
3: Sport.
0: All right, here we are. So it's 5:32. Matt, your mic is on. What have you
1: good.
0: Got?
1: Good. Monaco have shed more light on two big deals that didn't go through last night, affecting Everton and Chelsea. Striker Follorin Balogun had flown to Everton for a medical, but Everton said they had some concerns. With that deal in doubt, Monaco opened the door to Chelsea, signing Lamine Kamara to replace Enzo Fernandez. But then Everton changed their mind, so the plug was pulled on the Kamara move, and then a further twist in the early hours of this morning, Follorin left Everton's training ground without signing because he was unhappy with how he'd been treated over his medical. Well, Everton dispute that, but it left both Premier League clubs without a key signing. Scottish clubs have just under 24 hours before their window closes. Celtic have today taken keeper Sam Johnstone on loan from Wolves. Five matches in the Scottish Premiership tonight. Celtic will look to make it 4 wins from 4 in the league when they face Aberdeen. Nearest challengers St Mirren are away to Kilmarnock. Rangers travel to Falkirk. In the Championship, Charlton will go back on top if they win at West Brom. In qualifiers for the Women's Champions League, Chelsea will be well fancied as they defend a 5-2 lead away to Real Sociedad. Cricket, Brydon Carse has again been left out of the England squad for the third test against Pakistan, which starts next week. He's still under investigation after he was briefly arrested at a Derby nightclub last month. Rain delays at the US Open tennis meant a number of matches from yesterday have been held over until today. Jacob Fernley is expected to take on Thomas Echeverri shortly. And that brings us to On This Sporting Day.
0: Yes.
1: So on this day, Chris Evert and Jimmy Connors both made their debuts at the US Open Tennis. Connors would be knocked out in the second round, but Evert made it all the way to the semis. The two would get engaged 2 years later, but the wedding was called off. And Tottenham beat Liverpool 2-0. Martin Peters and Martin Chivers with the goals. Bill Shankly had signed an extension to his deal at Anfield earlier this season. But what was the year?
0: That's very unlike you to include a
1: imagine
0: Liverpool
1: that.
0: Losing
1: yes,
0: anniversary.
1: That.
0: Was that like a cup final or something? Or
1: No, just a regular season
0: game.
1: Yeah.
0: Well, Everton Connors is definitely early 70s.
1: Yes.
0: So I think you'd go probably 1972.
1: 1971! Just 1 year out, though. Come on.
0: That's not bad. Doing a Ken Bruce one more time. I need one of those T-shirts.

0: So today's confession is called Toads in Your Bed and Pepper in Your Tea. That's on the way. And after six, a George Michael exclusive. The Faith Tour is an 18-track live album featuring previously unreleased performances. From the Faith Tour of 1998, we're going to play you Father Figure, which you'll hear for the first time on Greatest Hits Radio just after six.
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17: 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King Arthur's Camelot, the Giants of Avon Gorge, the Hound of the Baskervilles.
16: Oh, I do like listening to a good tale, said George excitedly. 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
12: There's the usual congestion on Ashburton Road heading into Totnes between Shinners Bridge and Western Bypass, whilst over in Newton Abbot it's slow on East Street in the town centre. Meanwhile, you may want to allow a bit of extra time because the A382 is closed between Merchington and Easton due to roadworks. Also, Ilbert Road is closed heading east between West Alvington Hill and 4th Street in Kingsbridge. A bit further away, Chudley Road in Sandygate is closed going north from Lees Road to Ley Lane for water main work finishing tomorrow. That's the latest. You can find more on our website.
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0: Frankie Valli and the Drinks Trolley, a perfect new combo. What are we picking today, Suze?
1: A lovely pale ale called Steady Rolling Man by Daya, featuring lots of American hops, Mosaic, Amarillo, Azaka and El Dorado.
0: No idea. Is that good?
1: Yes.
0: Okay, that's very good. Looking forward to that. A half for later. Thank you very much. Today's title, Toads in Your Bed and Pepper in Your Tea, is obviously a reference to The Perfect Nanny from Mary Poppins. Ooh. For reasons that are about to become clear. Confession from Paula. My confession goes back to the early 90s when I was young and had handed myself a lovely job as an English nanny in Southern California. I live with a wonderful family in the Pacific Palisades, and there was a little group of us English nannies scattered around Los Angeles, working for select families in some rather lovely parts of LA. By day, we were responsible young women entrusted with other people's children. By night,
2: let's just say
0: we became known amongst ourselves as the Naughty Nannies. Oh. And this particular confession involves my friend Mandy, a pair of trousers, and one very unfortunate gentleman. Mandy, and that's actually her real name, was another English nanny I met when we were in Southern California. Her parents lived in Christchurch in Dorset. I'm using a false name for myself to protect the guilty, but I'm deliberately keeping Mandy's real name because I'm secretly hoping that by some miracle she might hear this.
1: Oh, wow.
0: Mandy was blonde, lovely, great fun, and could be just a little away with the fairies sometimes. Mandy and I used to go out with the other English nannies to various pubs and bars around LA, and there was one particular bar where we'd previously come across a gentleman. We didn't really know him. He wasn't someone we socialized with, but we chatted to him in the bar before and said hello on previous occasions. I think he may even have walked out with us towards my car at some point. I can't remember the exact circumstances after all these years, but what becomes important later is that he had apparently seen my car before. One evening we got chatting to him. He was rather interested in Mandy, as men often were, and somehow the conversation turned to their trousers.
2: What?
0: He loved Mandy's trousers, and Mandy loved his trousers.
2: Oh.
0: Now, we'd all had a few drinks, and I jokingly said, "Well, if you love each other's trousers so much, why don't you just swap?"
2: Okay.
0: For some reason, everybody thought this was a marvellous idea.
2: Yes.
0: So they disappeared into their respective toilets, took their trousers off and passed them out to me. I then became the official trouser middleman person. His trousers went into the ladies for Mandy, and Mandy's trousers went into the men's for him. You went into the men's? Anyway, a little while later, Mandy emerged absolutely delighted. His trousers fitted her perfectly. She loved them. Then the men's toilet door opened, and there was our gentleman. He couldn't get his foot through the bottom of Mandy's trousers. His heels simply would not go through. Maybe you should have thought of that before. Now, at this point, there were many sensible things we could have done. We could simply have swapped the trousers back. We could have gone to the bar and found a pair of scissors and cut a little slit in the bottom so that he could get his heel through. We could, in fact, have done almost anything other than what we actually did, which was to run away.
2: Oh!
0: We left the poor man in the men's toilets, unable to get his feet into ladies' trousers. Mandy disappeared into the night wearing his. We went somewhere else, carried on with the evening, and in the way you do when you're young and foolish, we more or less forgot all about it. And we certainly didn't go back to that bar. We avoided it like the plague until about a week or so later. Mandy and I were sitting in my car outside another pub. I happened to glance in my rearview mirror. There was a man running towards us, and then I realized who it was. It was Trouser Man.
2: Oh, no.
0: And he was coming straight towards my car. As I said, I can't remember previously how he'd come to know my car. I think we'd bumped into him in the bar on a previous occasion anyway. We certainly didn't know him that well, but whatever had happened, he remembered my car, and now he was running towards it, shouting something along the lines of, "Hey, you liars, give me back my pants! Give me back my pants!"
1: Brilliant.
0: Now, that obviously makes it sound worse because you get the language differences. Swapping pants is a whole other thing.
2: Yeah.
0: That we were talking trousers, obviously. I looked at Mandy and said, "Oh, bother, it's him." Now, Mandy didn't actually have his trousers with her that night, surprisingly.
2: No.
0: They were presumably back at home somewhere, so we couldn't have handed them back there and then anyway. But I was young, and by this point I was actually getting a bit scared. Suddenly having a man we'd abandoned in a toilet a week or two ago without his trousers on, running toward my car wearing trousers, demanding his pants back, didn't seem nearly as funny. I didn't want any trouble, so I panicked. And so I drove off as fast as I possibly could. And that was the last we ever saw of Pant Man, Trouser Man. Not a very good idea for a superhero. So more than 30 years later, I'd like to say to that poor gentleman in L.A., I'm sorry we took your pants. I'm sorry we left you in the men's toilets, unable to get your heel through Mandy's trousers. I'm sorry that despite having several perfectly sensible solutions available to us, we chose to run. And I'm especially sorry that when you eventually found us again, I drove off. Although in my defence, I did suggest the scissors. So, Simon, can I finally be forgiven for the antics that nannies play when they're in LA? Yours with more than 30 years of trouser-related guilt. That's from Paula. She's not really Paula, but she's calling herself Paula. But we haven't had a nannies in Los Angeles.
2: No,
0: kind of like
2: haven't.
0: A scene from a sitcom, I think, or a horror story, maybe. Sister Susie, what do you say?
1: Yeah, but what a story. It reminded me very much of the scene in Friends where Ross has got the leather trousers on, takes them off, and then can't get them back on. And very,
0: we've all
1: very
0: done
1: funny.
0: That. We've all done that.
1: All done that. But I just don't understand why I just didn't, like, funny, trousers don't fit. Just swap them back. It's the running away I'm not sure I agree with. You know, I probably would have driven away because he's, just, you know, you may have been a bit scared. But the initial running away, I can't forgive, Paula. So you should have swapped them back. I'm not going to forgive.
0: Brother Matthew.
2: Yes, Trouser Man sounds a little bit odd. I won't be alone in thinking that. I think he just basically wanted to get his trousers off. That's what it was.
1: Aww.
2: He just wanted to take his trousers off, and it so turned out that her trousers didn't fit. I don't think they were ever going to fit, were they, really? And then he starts chasing after the car. What did he think, that they were going to carry the trousers around the whole time? That makes no sense, Trouser Man. And but I am definitely going to forgive just for the accent. Again, superb accent play there, Mr. Mayo.
0: Hey, you limeys, give me back my pants.
2: Yeah, my pants.
1: My pants. Okay.
2: So, yes, for that reason, I'm going to forgive.
0: All right, OK. So, is the people's verdict, please, on 61054. First word is Simon. Does Paula get your forgiveness? Yes or no? 61054 on the text. First word is Simon.

0: You might have a nanny-related confession, a Los Angeles-related confession, or a trouser-related confession. I'm not sure if we're interested.
1: No.
0: Confessions at greatesthitsradio.co.uk. And forgiveness or otherwise for Paula, 61054. 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People's verdict, incoming.
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0: Lawyers are involved. More news as we have it. Greggs, bag some joy.
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5: The top stories this hour. Two men and two women have appeared in court charged with the murder of a baby in Sheffield. They've been remanded in custody until tomorrow. The King, Queen, Prime Minister and the French President are visiting the British Museum to see the return of the Bayeux Tapestry. The 70-metre-long embroidered cloth is back in England for the first time in almost 1,000 years. Andy Burnham told MPs it was cooperation with France that made the loan possible.
6: The same cooperation that has helped us reduce summer small boat crossings to a 7-year low.
5: Former footballer Joey Barton's appeared in court on his birthday, where he was told he won't face trial over an alleged assault until next year. The 44-year-old denies causing GBH with intent outside a golf club in Merseyside in March. And the life of Friends star Matthew Perry is going to be explored in a new Netflix documentary. It'll feature previously unheard testimony from his sister. The actor died from the effects of ketamine in 2023.
7: Now the news here in Devon, and a woman's died after becoming unwell at Tinside Lido in Plymouth this afternoon. Emergency services were called to the scene just after 1 o'clock. The woman was treated by paramedics but was pronounced dead at the scene, and police say her death isn't being treated as suspicious. The Lido says it'll remain closed for the rest of the day. The Prime Minister says the decision to scrap 11 councils in Devon and replace them with 4 larger ones isn't set in stone. Andy Burnham's been responding to a 4,000 signature petition submitted today by South West Devon MP Rebecca Smith.
8: Where possible, we need as much consent as we can get. If she's telling me that we need to work harder to find that, then I'm always prepared to do what I can.
7: Now, more than £1,000 has been crowdfunded to help parents-to-be with unexpected travel costs while North Devon Hospital's birthing unit is closed. At least 50 babies have now been born in Exeter or Taunton after a lack of staff closed the unit last month. It's due to reopen on the 29th of September.
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7: A few bright spells in some places with lows of 19 degrees overnight and cloudy and misty with some sunny spells tomorrow. That's the latest. I'm Simon McLean.
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0: Well, now, good evening. Greatest Hits Radio Drive Time till 7 o'clock. Dennis Jackie Brambles in this hour, the Big 45, the album of the week. 624 Dance Floor and our Three Steps to Seven. It's the album chart from June 1986 at the end of the show. Loud and clear. M and pop music. Here comes the exclusive I told you about. It's a George Michael exclusive. The Faith Tour is an 18-track live album. Previously unreleased performances from the iconic 1988 Faith Tour, available on double CD, black vinyl, crystal clear vinyl, blue-black marble vinyl, a 2LP picture disc, or a 3LP 2CD deluxe box set.
1: Oh, the box set, yes.
0: And the deluxe box set has a 136-page book of previously unseen tour images.
1: Wow.
0: What more could you want? So here we go. We're at the Palais Omnisports de Paris-Bercy. It's the European leg of the 1988 Faith Tour, and for the first time, Father Figure, live from Paris.

0: Says an amazing recording from the Faith Tour in 1988 from the new live Faith album from George Michael. It's out globally on the 6th of November. You can pre-order it from today. And alongside that, George Michael, the Faith Tour, the film, which is going to premiere on October the 27th. Father Figure, live from Paris, sounding amazing. Greatest Hits Radio, Drive Time till 7. We had a confession just before 6 o'clock from Paula involving Los Angeles nannies, a trouser swap and a high-speed chase. Give me back my pants!
1: My pants!
0: Anyway, the people's verdict, here we go.
1: Georgia says, not forgiven. Why didn't they just swap back trousers? The running away bit was so mean. But Diane Macclesfield says, forgiven. What was she meant to do? He was running towards her, demanding his trousers. I would have driven off too. And Dutchie in Leicester says, absolutely forgiven. As the butt of a similar joke in Portsmouth on a night out with some student nurses and being left in my boxers, I can see the funny side. His fault, basically, dimwit.
0: Dimwit is such a fantastic phrase, isn't it? Okay, I like that very much. Thank you for the verdicts and thank you for your confessions. You can send yours to confessions at greatesthitsradio.co.uk. 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

0: 6:14 credits, it's ready with the Lars from 1990. And next, it's our Big 45. This comes from 1988 and a French artist whose actual name is Claudie Frichmontrol. It's time for some Eurosynth disco pop, don't you think? Her performing name, by the way, was Desireless.
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0: It had to be remixed by Pete Waterman, but the final result was a huge hit.

0: Jackie Brown was with you from 7 o'clock. Most Wanted, of course, from 7. And then Top Conversation after 8 o'clock. Another post-rewind catch-up with Toya. And Greatest Hit Anthems at 9 o'clock. Then it's Andy Crane at 10 o'clock. Today's Big 45. Dizealous from 1988. The original version got to number 53. Then Pete Waterman remixed that and it ended up at number 5. What a fine song from 1988. Voyage.
1: Well done. Yeah.
0: So good, they named it twice. The 624 dance floor is next.
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7: It's slow on East Street in Newton Abbott Town Centre, whilst over in Kingsbridge, Ilbert Road is closed eastbound between West Arvington Hill and 4th Street until Monday. Meanwhile, you may want to allow extra time because the A382 is closed between Stover and Heathfield for roadworks. Also, temporary lights are affecting Manor Vale Road in Gompton between Manor Bend and Greenway Road due to water main work. A bit further away, Summer Lane remains closed between Summer Court Way and Milton Street in Brixham. That's the latest. You can find more on our website.
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13: Feels like time to stop work, and there it is. 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Which means we're right on time for the 6:24
14: dance floor.

0: On the dance floor tonight with Inner City from 1988 and Chic from 1977. And after the news and sport, it's Album of the Week from September 1988. It's the Proclaimers on the way.
1: The Prime Minister has defended government spending and backed his policies on welfare during his first PMQs. Andy Burnham's faced questions after figures showed long-term borrowing costs have reached a 28-year high. Two men and two women have appeared in court charged with murder after a baby girl was fatally stabbed at a house in Sheffield. They've been remanded in custody until tomorrow following an incident on Sunday. Tiger Woods has been banned from driving for 5 years and fined $1,500 for causing a car crash in Florida. The 15-time major golf champion was arrested after his vehicle rolled over in a collision with a pickup truck in March. And the King, Queen, the Prime Minister and the French President are visiting the British Museum in London to see the return of the Bayeux Tapestry. The 70-metre-long embroidered cloth is back in England for the first time in almost 1,000 years. The world-famous historic piece depicts the Battle of Hastings. A few weeks ago, it was transported by train to Britain through the Channel Tunnel. That's the latest. I'm Johnny Freeman.
0: Sport. So 6:32, what's happening, Matt?
2: Yeah, we'll start with the US Open tennis. Five Brits in action. Jan Chojnski playing his delayed first-round match against Botic van der Sandschulp. Dutch player has won the first set, though, 6-3. That's followed by Fran Jones resuming her first-round match with a one-set lead against Magda Linette. In the second round, Katie Bolter, Toby Samuel and Jacob Fernley all the feature later at Flushing Meadows. Monaco have released details about what led to two deals for Everton and Chelsea failing to go through before last night's transfer deadline. They say Everton had concerns about following Balogun's medical. With that deal in doubt, it opened the door to Lamine Kamara leaving Monaco for Chelsea. But Everton changed their mind, scuppering the Kamara move. However, in a further twist, Balogun was unhappy with how he was treated by Everton and walked away. So Chelsea and Everton were left empty-handed. Monaco still need to sell to comply with financial rules. The Scottish transfer window closes tomorrow evening. Rangers are set to send Taylor Asgard on loan to Anderlecht. Celtic have taken keeper Sam Johnston on loan from Wolves. Five matches in the Scottish Premiership tonight. Celtic will look to make it four league wins from four when they face Aberdeen. In the Championship, Charlton will go back on top if they win at West Brom. In qualifiers for the Women's Champions League, Chelsea are goalless away to Real Sociedad. Chelsea well fancy to go through, though, as they hold a 5-2 overall lead. And in cricket, Brydon Carse has again been left out of the England squad for the third test against Pakistan. He's still under investigation after he was briefly arrested at a Derby nightclub last month.
0: Matt, thank you.
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0: September the 12th, 1988. New from the Proclaimers, Sunshine on Leith. Here's one of the hits.

0: Maximum Joy, courtesy of the Proclaimers. I'm on my way from Sunshine on Leith. Her album of the week came out September 1988 and used in Shrek 2 as well a few years later. Okay, we're on the way to our final flourish. It's the album chart from June the 8th, 1986. Next.
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9: Exeter Road is closed between Bradley Valley and Newton Abbott because of roadworks. Meanwhile, water main work has closed Chudley Road in Kings Tainton, heading east from Moor's End to the B3195, also affecting Sandy Gate, where the same road is closed going north from Lees Road to Ley Lane until tomorrow. A bit further away in Chudley Knighton, temporary lights are on the B3193 at Clay Lane, whilst over in Galmington, there's temporary lights on Manor Vale Road between Manor Bend and Greenway Road until Tuesday. There's more on our website.
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2: Okay, 6:42, 3 steps to 7. It's June the 8th, 1986. The album chart. Step 3.

It's the album chart. June the 8th, 1986. World Machine, Level 42 at number 10. Into the Light, Christa Berg at 9. Sam Cooke, The Man and His Music at 8. The Cure, Standing on a Beach, The Singles at 7. Love Zone, Billy Ocean at 6. Brian Ferry and Roxy Music, Street Life, 20 Great Hits at number 5. Number 4, Brothers in Arms from Dire Straits. You just heard the debut from Simply Red. The album Picture Book, we played you Money's Too Tight to Mention. And at number 2, going 5 times platinum, Peter Gabriel.

It's the UK album chart from June the 8th, 1986. At number two, So, Peter Gabriel. That track, In Your Eyes, with the wonderful Yusu Ndour, joining Peter Gabriel at number two. And at number one, selling 100,000 copies in its first week, with their first album since Live Aid, It's a Kind of Magic.

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18: The top stories this hour. Andy Burnham's refused to rule out future tax rises during his first PMQs. He blamed the Conservatives for the state of the economy. They say markets are charging more to borrow due to a Prime Minister who can't control spending. Meanwhile, mortgage brokers are warning rates could start rising. The cost of government borrowing has hit its highest level since the financial crisis, and lenders are expected to pass that on. Tiger Woods has been banned from driving for 5 years after a car crash in March, which saw his car roll over. In Florida, the former golf number one had denied driving under the influence but agreed to lesser charges. Here's the moment he was arrested.
19: I was looking down at my phone. Okay. I changed the radio station. Mm-hmm. And I hit.
20: So at this time, if you believe your normal faculties are impaired, okay, and you're under the unknown substance, okay, so at this time you're under arrest for DUI.
18: And six Greater Manchester police officers have been dismissed following an investigation into allegations of racial

0: discrimination the Forsair colleague reported being subjected to abusive behaviour in 2023.
1: Now, the news here in Devon, and a woman's died after a medical incident at Tinside Lido in Plymouth this afternoon. Emergency services were called shortly after 1 o'clock following concerns for a woman's welfare. The woman was treated by paramedics but was pronounced dead at the scene, and police say her death isn't being treated as suspicious. A more than 4,000 signature petition has been handed to the government today over concerns about plans to scrap 11 councils in Devon and replace them with 4 larger ones. It was submitted today by South West Devon MP Rebecca Smith. This was Prime Minister Andy Burnham's response.
2: I am prepared to look at local government reorganisation or ask the Community Secretary to do that. Where possible, we need as much consent as we can get.
1: And more than £1,000 has been crowdfunded to help parents-to-be with unexpected travel costs while they can't give birth at North Devon Hospital. At least 50 babies have now been born in Exeter or Taunton after a lack of staff closed the birthing unit in Barnstable last month. It's due to reopen later this month.
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1: A few bright spells in some places with lows of 19 degrees overnight and cloudy and misty with some sunny spells tomorrow. That's the latest. I'm Simon McLean.
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6: Evening all, Wednesday night on the evening show. Let's kick it off with the Communards.

0: from 1993. Take that with Pray. We also heard from Tina and Ike Turner with Nutbush City Limits from 1973. And we started tonight's evening show with the Communards' 1986 number one hit, Don't Leave Me This Way. Jackie Brambles with you through till 10. Hope you've made it to midweek feeling well. We are here to keep you company with some truly amazing music and such a fascinating, great conversation, absolutely guaranteed. Because Toya is our special guest on The Great Conversation, and she always comes up with the most unique points of view and perspectives. I love talking to her. I could talk to her for hours, but we'll just take it to 1 hour tonight at 8. Tomorrow night, by the way, Claire Sweeney from Brookie to Corrie to the West End stage will be sharing her musical memories. But right now, let's keep your favourite greatest hits going. ABBA on the way, but it started with a kiss.
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0: Make me a winner. 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Losing a sock in the wash, a shortcut that turns out to be 25 minutes longer, and a life-changing cash payout on Friday with Make Me a Winner. 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

Oh, what a tune. Leo Sayer, you make me feel like dancing. You really do, Leo. You really do. We also heard from Billy Joel and Uptown Girl, of course, from his massive 1983 album, An Innocent Man. Text coming in from Samantha to Jackie on 61054. Hi, Jackie. I'm definitely not doing housework. Don't even ask. I've mowed the lawn. I'm weeding the garden before there's any chance of rain. And then I can get the bark down on the borders. That's from Samantha in Swansea, who sounds like you are working very hard in the garden. How about taking a little break? Perhaps enjoy a cold beverage and have a happy hour just for you.

0: Flow. Before that, we played the House Martins with Happy Hour from 1986, introducing the world to the talents of Paul Heaton, Norman Cook, Stan Cullimore, and Dave Hemingway, of course, who all went to have very successful careers when they went their separate ways. Time right now for your entertainment update. Here's Wednesday's live music news. Elkie Brooks is at the Playhouse in Whitley Bay this coming Thursday night. That would be tomorrow night. To celebrate, let's play Elkie's highest charting hit. This is very tricky. I have my doubts if you're going to get this one, because I don't think it is what you think it is. Her highest charting hit, what song, and in which year, just for fun, absolutely no prizes. All will be revealed coming up after the break on Greatest Hits Radio.
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from 1986, No More the Fool, got to number 5 for Elky Brooks. That was her highest charting hit. Pearl's a Singer, which loads of people will have thought was the one, got to number 8. Sunshine After the Rain got to number 10. And Don't Cry Out Loud, I remember buying that single, got to number 12. Did you get it right? I'm very impressed if you did. Not easy. Got a message into Jackie on 61054 from Sharon in North Devon. Jackie, it's an exciting time for our family. My daughter Rachel and son-in-law AJ are having their gender scan in Swindon tomorrow, and we cannot wait for the news. Oh, what are you thinking, Sharon? Any intuition on which way it's going to go? Can you feel it? Well, I think you'll be thrilled either way. And here's the Jacksons, just for you.

0: Great tune. The Jacksons, Can You Feel It? To wrap up the 7 o'clock hour. Stand by, folks. Coming up, we are joined by our special guest on The Great Conversation, the one and only Toya. And that's next on Greatest Hits Radio.
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10: The top stories this hour. The Kings describe the Bayeux tapestry as the best possible symbol of the friendship between Britain and France as the thousand-year-old embroidery goes on display in London. His Majesty's joined the French President at the British Museum for a preview. The tapestry's on loan, with tickets released being snapped up. The King says it's a joy to see it.
11: May this tapestry and the treasures that will travel in return stand as symbols not only of our shared past, but our shared future, a future woven, as it should be, by Britain and France together.
10: A British woman's been stabbed to death at a hotel in Portugal. Police in Albufeira say a man's been arrested on suspicion of murder, while a child's been taken to hospital. Four people have appeared in court and been remanded in custody, charged with the murder of a newborn girl in Sheffield. The infant was found with 33 stab wounds on Sunday. Tiger Woods has been banned from driving for 5 years after a crash in Florida in March. He denied driving under the influence, but has agreed to lesser charges. Donald Trump says he's happy the Duke and Duchess of Sussex have left America for the UK, declaring that he's not a fan. Prince Harry and Meghan moved back to Britain last week, along with their children, Archie and Lilibet. The US president's been asked about their move by reporters in Washington.
12: I thought they treated the royal family with great disrespect. I didn't like it. I didn't like the way she acted. I thought she was terribly disrespectful to the Queen, to King Charles. Maybe I'm different. I wouldn't have taken him back.
10: London's mayor says a conviction for failing to tax a car is because he's been the victim of a scam. The DVLA's investigating after Lord Sadiq Khan said he didn't own the Nissan Micra and didn't live at the Gordon Ramsay restaurant where letters were sent. From Sky News, I'm Kat Suave.

0: Welcome, welcome to The Great Conversation with Jackie Brambles. This is the home of great conversations with your favourite artists of the 70s, 80s and 90s. And tonight's special guest represents the very essence of what the 80s were about. Rebellious, visually striking, with a point of view and plenty of opinions. And of course, surfing along on that early 80s post-punk new wave sound, such as our opening track, Thunder in the Mountains, which got to number four in 1981 for our special guest, her third consecutive top 10 hit that year. She started out as an actress, breaking through in movies like Jubilee and Quadrophenia, and she's never stopped creating. During lockdown, her and her iconic guitarist husband, Robert Fripp, entertained a grateful nation with their YouTube Sunday lunch performances in their kitchen, which continue to this day. What a joy to welcome back to The Great Conversation, the one and only Toya.
1: Hi, how are you doing?
0: I'm good. How are you, my lovely?
1: Yeah, really good. Really good. I don't know about you, but life is crazy busy.
0: Well, I know you're going back out on the road for Toya's Christmas party, which kicks off in Liverpool on the 4th of December, Sunderland on the 5th, in London on the 12th, and Birmingham on the 13th of December. Of course, we were recently together at Rewind having a chat backstage. That was just one of many festivals that you've done over the summer. And all of those were off the back of having completed 49 dates of your Songs and Stories tour.
1: I know, and I'm already promoting the same tour for next year. So it's, we haven't announced it yet, but I think I'm doing 53 on these next year.
0: That is...
1: which is good.
0: Bonkers. You've got so much energy.
1: Well, it's, yes, it's being tested because I'm actually making a new album as well. So it's like, I was up at 3 this morning doing vocals.
0: Oh my goodness. Now, is that because you're naturally a night owl? You're more productive at night? I know I am.
1: I can't answer that. I never know when I'm going to be productive. It's so erratic.
0: Interesting.
1: I can't ask that, you know, being my age. I just grab it when I can.
0: Well, you're looking rather fabulous. I mean, do you kind of work hard at looking after yourself? Because you look spectacular.
1: It's a very good question. I need more time to look after myself these days. And I'm certainly, I don't want to go on the jabs, but I'm 68 this year and my arse is getting huge. I really don't want to go on the jabs.
0: Don't go on the jabs. You've got a beautiful sculpted face as it is. You don't want that. Do you know what I mean?
1: Yeah.
0: Getting that face that some people get.
1: Yeah. Oh my God. Oh my God. Yeah.
0: Well, you're going to be racing around a stage.
1: So as soon as I start singing, my body pulls into shape. It's like doing 2 hours of yoga every night.
0: How amazing. I mean, when you sort of stand here where you are in your career right now, with all that you've learned, with all that you've done, with all the ups and downs, if we could put you in a time machine and magic you back to speak to the young Toya who was just about to break through, be on Top of the Pops and it all go bonkers, what words of wisdom would you whisper in her ear?
1: Well, it's a very good question because the world was such a different place back then.
0: Yeah.
1: I would have said education, education, education, practice, practice, practice. I never believed that technique was important. And I came from the world of punk where everything was spontaneous.
0: Mm.
1: But I do think that like a virtuoso piano player, violin player, cello player, that practice and control conserves energy and uses the body like an instrument. So I was wasting a lot of time just kind of running marathons when all I needed to do was hone what I had. In hindsight, I really think that education is the greatest gift in this life. And to have good acting lessons, good technique lessons, I would have gone back and done that because the instrument I was born with was very, very good. But my psychology was askew.
0: Well, isn't that the case for all of us when we're youngsters and we think we know better?
1: Well, we own the world when we're young.

0: I Want to Be Free got to number 8 in 1981 for our special guest Toya. So let's go way back, Toya, if that's okay with you, to figure out the earliest influences over you as a person, as an artist. Your childhood, you've been quite open about over the years, not an easy one.
1: My childhood was complex because my mother was harboring a secret she never told anyone. And it was Ancestry.com that revealed this secret to me in 2021. I mean, so if you can imagine, my mother had already passed by then, but she was illegitimate. Her father murdered her mother.
0: Oh, God.
1: And from the age of about 16 to the age of 19, when she married my father, she had to have a 24-hour chaperone live with her. So in case her father came for her.
0: Oh.
1: So we never knew this. And it not only came as a shock from Ancestry.com, but it put all the pieces together because my mother was the most negative human being I've ever known and the most broken human being I've ever known. Now, you've got to add to that equation that there was maternal love there. There was protection there, but she was complex. And I could never connect with her. And for the time she was in my life, from the day I was born until I was, she died about 13 years ago, so I'd have been about 55. She couldn't say one positive word to me. She never said, I love you. When I told her I'd won the Rock and Pop Awards in 81, her reaction is typical of what it was like being with her. You will fall on this award and it will kill you.
0: Oh my God. Well, how did you thrive beyond that?
1: Well, she made me, every day she made me feel mad, and she made my father feel mad. My siblings loved her, but we just couldn't bear being with her. Every single day it was destructive. But she had been through something appalling. So I do open my show with this story because there was so much love there, but it kept turning. It kept showing the other face.
0: Oh my God, it's a very twisted and disturbing picture that you paint, Toya. And I wonder whether music became your safe place, you know, your respite from the chaos going on at home. What songs would remind you of that period of your life?
1: The songs for me, for the first 10 years of my life, and I was born in 1958, I thought the only band in the world was the Beatles. I was never aware there were any other bands.
0: Yeah.
1: So a song for me would be She Loves You, Yeah, Yeah, Yeah, which I used to sing to the family and shake my head like Paul McCartney and just have them laugh hysterically at me.

0: The Beatles, She Loves You, got to number one in 1963, an early influence in the life of our special guest who had that song imprinted on her when she was but a five-year-old. And we will be back to carry on her story as our great conversation with Toya continues next on Greatest Hits Radio.
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0: Welcome back to The Great Conversation with Jackie Brambles and my special guest tonight, the always energetic, creative and unexpected artist that is Toya. She is back out on the road for Toya's Christmas party, starting in Liverpool on the 4th of December, then on to Sunderland, London and Birmingham. So before the break, Toya, you were sharing with us the pretty miserable existence that you endured as a kid growing up. As you got older, did music become a kind of escape for you?
1: It was definitely the driving force. And the wake-up call for me was David Bowie, who so obviously was unconventional.
0: Yeah.
1: And so obviously was not going to be told who he should be. And in the face of his adversity, because he had a very sad young life with his brother's schizophrenia and his mother's schizophrenia, in the face of Bowie's adversity, he gave my generation strength. And when I first heard Space Oddity, I loved it. But when I heard Starman and I saw this human being that was not gender, he just wasn't gender specific.
0: Yeah.
1: I thought, oh, this is who I am. This is what I need to be. And Bowie helped me break away. I went to see him as Ziggy Stardust in Coventry about 1972. I saw him many times through my life. And I value Bowie as someone that gave me my personal freedom.
0: How amazing then that you ended up marrying your husband, Robert Fripp, a master of the guitar and, of course, founder of the band King Crimson, but who Bowie specifically asked to come and play on his records. Robert was on both Heroes and Scary Monsters and Super Creeps, to name but two. How have you coped with meeting him over the years when he was still with us, in that kind of almost social studio way where you're with your husband and this man who meant so much to you during difficult periods of your life is just, chatting away?
1: One of the most challenging things for me was to be in the presence of David Bowie. I never got over it.
0: Ugh.
1: Because my husband worked with him and Bowie was regularly in touch to ask Robert on projects. And I would stand within 18 inches of Bowie thinking I'm going to pass out. What can I do? I can't open my mouth. I can't breathe. And eventually Bowie realized it was a problem for me. So he never tried to talk.
0: Oh, bless. He probably just realized that you were so excruciatingly uncomfortable.
1: Oh my God, I was just like, I can't swear, but I mean, it was like, oh God. With Bowie, it was like, oh, I'm not opening my mouth. I'm just going to blow my cover.

0: Starman by David Bowie, a hit in 1972 when our special guest would have been a young teenager. So let's talk about, you know, as you got a little older and you decided you wanted to pursue a career in music, how did that all come about?
1: Well, I was so lucky. As soon as I moved to London, I was the youngest member of the National Theatre as an actress. But then a wonderful actor from the Chariot Supplier, he was called Ian Charleston, introduced me to the film director, Derek Jarman, and I've never looked back.
0: Wow.
1: So when I made the movie Jubilee, I was acting opposite Jordan, who at the time managed Adamant and the Sex Pistols.
0: Wow.
1: Adamant was in the movie, and Adam and I wrote a song together called Mind to Buy. I started to work with people in the room, such as the Stranglers. I did the Rainbow Theatre with the Stranglers when Hugh Cornwall was a guest of Her Majesty's Prison. I just worked with these phenomenal people. Iggy Pop rehearsed his tour for The Passenger in my home, the warehouse. I was just mixing with fabulous, glorious people. I just got on with my life.
0: How amazing. I mean, not you know, just that you got to mix with the sort of the peers of the time, but it was at a time when music was changing.
1: It was good.
0: Technology was changing.
1: Music was so good. And I would throw four-day parties that Steve Strange was the host of. And he would bring in 400 kids into this warehouse. Boy George would be in there. You would have members of The Clash. Steve Strange was becoming a big star in his own way with Fade to Grey. And Spandau Ballet did their first ever concert in my warehouse. We're building fires that will burn until morning. Smell of books and it was a wonderful, wonderful time, and the music was fantastic.
0: That's amazing. So you just had this space that you lived in, and it was people could just come and do their creative thing there.
1: Hazel O'Connor came to the warehouse I lived in, and she formulated the music for the movie Breaking Glass there. I mean, we were having four-day raves.

0: That song got to number 5 in 1980 and was the breakthrough hit for Hazel O'Connor, Eighth Day, which she wrote along with the other songs from the Breaking Glass soundtrack at Toya's Warehouse Squad. So your warehouse provided this creative home for so many artists of the early 80s. When did you get your own big break and land that record deal?
1: I actually think my big break started when my first TV went on BBC Two. It was called Glitter. And a superstar called Maximilian Schell was watching with the brilliant actress Kate Nelligan. And they invited me to join them at the National Theatre. That was a big break because I was working with Kate Nelligan, Brenda Bletham, Warren Clark. And I went from astounding job to astounding job. And I eventually ended up starring opposite Katharine Hepburn in a movie called The Corn is Green.
0: Oh my God.
1: Directed by George Cukor, who directed Judy Garland in A Star is Born.
0: Wow.
1: And when I was doing that, the production office of a movie called Quadrophenia opened next door. And the director, Frank Rodham, asked me to get Johnny Rotten through a screen test, which I did. And then I didn't hear anything. And I knew he hadn't cast Monkey in the movie of Quadrophenia. And I stalked Frank Rodham. I stalked him every day. I was outside his office window saying, give me the job. I got the job. So I was getting a lot of attention. Quadrophenia, everyone knew, was going to be a big movie.
2: People try to put us to death. Talking about my generation.
1: I had a call from a label called Safari. Could I go and do a kind of promotional concert in front of the heads of Safari, a small independent label. And I got the signing. We got signed to Safari Records for about 5 albums. And that was my big break. And it took a bit of time. I was quite a controversial, oddball punk artist for the first releases. But then I was working with a writer called Keith Hale, who'd written a song called It's Mystery, which was mainly a musical, a 28-minute music track. And we turned that into the single format with a verse, chorus, verse, chorus. I wasn't confident about it. It was very feminine at a time when I really didn't want to be gender specific. But it just took off. But the biggest irony is that my costume designer, Melissa Kaplan, who designed for us all back then, couldn't get my outfit to me, and I was gender neutral at the time. So I had to wear a dress on Top of the Pops, and it was a beautiful dress. It was by David Bowie's designer, Willie Brown. And I wore that dress, and I looked gorgeous, and I looked feminine. And I went straight to number 4 in the charts.
0: How amazing. How amazing. Well, I bought that single. I remember buying that single. I mean, it was...
1: Thank you.
0: It was just... You were just... It was kind of the equivalent to watching the female version of David Bowie. When you sort of watched you on the TV, it was like, okay, what is this? What am I seeing right now? I've never seen anything like this before.
1: I love that. Thank you.

0: It's a mystery. The breakthrough hit for Toya from the 4x Toya EP, which got to number 4 in 1981. And we will find out what happened after that big chart breakthrough as our great conversation with the mighty Toya continues next on Greatest Hits Radio.
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0: Welcome back to The Great Conversation with Jackie Brambles, where it's just you and me, and our special guest this evening, the iconic Toya, is here with us. So before the break, Toya, we heard how It's a Mystery came into being and broke you as an artist, storming into the charts with that amazing Top of the Pops appearance, which I remember seeing as a viewer at home. How did you deal with the sort of that overnight fame that came with having such a big hit?
13: Well, I went literally from about 4 to 5 years of being in this hierarchy of artists in London to suddenly not being able to leave my front door unescorted.
0: Mm.
13: I loved it. I loved every second of it. I didn't have paparazzis follow me that I know of, but it was pretty intense and the workload was intense. I was doing at least 14 interviews a day, and those included photo sessions. Then I'd either be doing a TV show or a concert. And I did really love it, and I'm so grateful for it. But you lose yourself.
0: Yeah.
13: I always talk about staying in touch with my authentic self. And I think the most annoying thing as the years went on was people only saw the color of my hair.
0: Right.
13: And you get this phenomena that everyone talks about, that no one listens to you because you represent something in the other person's life that remains fixed. So my first Top of the Pops remained fixed in quite a lot of new fans' heads. So as I moved on with new music, new hair color, new styles, they wanted that moment. They wanted you to remain how you were in that moment. And that's quite hard to deal with. It makes you feel a bit trapped.
0: Yeah.
13: But these days, I am so grateful and so proud of what I've done and respectful of who and what I was, that I really want to take my fans back to those moments, especially on the live show. Because I'm singing It's a Mystery, I Want to Be Free, Thunder in the Mountains, Rebel Run, Good Morning Universe. I mean, there's so many. And I can see in their faces and their eyes that I've reconnected them to something that gives them clarity about themselves. And it's, for me, it's a very deliberate move. I want to reshare that moment with them.
0: Yeah, you're absolutely right. And I mean, like, you know, I've just sort of expressed to you, I remember buying that record. I remember seeing you on Top of the Pops the first time. And it sort of, it was important because it wasn't just a song I liked. It was, you expanded my mind as a, you know what I mean, at that moment. And that's, that kind of imprints itself on your memory.
13: It really does. I think that's why music is so special, so brilliant.
0: I'm just looking at the first, at the Top of the Pops database to see when your first appearance was. It was February of...
13: Late February, early March, 1981.
0: Correct. And on the show, do you remember who was on the show with you?
13: Oh, I do. I think it was Majura. There was the artist who sang Shut Up Your Face.
0: Yeah.
13: I think there was Human League, and there was definitely Adam Ant.
0: Oh, and how lovely that with Adam being sort of, you know, very early on in your career, a key figure, that you were both on the same top of the pops together.
13: I know, and we toured together last year, and it was a phenomenally successful tour.

0: number two in 1980 and the breakthrough hit for Adam and the Ants, Kings of the Wild Frontier. Let's talk about some of the highlights for you over the course of your career, Toya. And we must mention, because it's such an anomaly, so unique, the incredible success of Toya and Robert's Sunday Lunch on YouTube, which helped a grateful nation through lockdown. I mean, who saw that coming, eh?
1: I certainly didn't. And we've made remarkable friends. Robert Plant is a regular friend, comes round with us to our local pub, you know, all because of what we did on YouTube. Tony Iommi, we see him socially now. Billy Gibbons, CC Top.
0: Oh, my goodness.
1: Love Gaversion. Alice Cooper been in contact too. And it's all because of the kind of stupidity of what we do in our kitchen.

0: full circle moments for you?
1: I see Paul McCartney at least once a year. He awarded me a fellowship for Lipa alongside Nile Rodgers.
2: Oh, wow.
1: I mean, with Paul, you know, it's like you're with your brother. He makes you feel like family.
0: What award did you get from his... It's the Liverpool Institute of Performing Arts that he is kind of a big founder of, right?
1: Yes. So every year, when the students graduate, all the fellowship people come and support the students, which means that we get to socialise with everyone that has the fellowship every year. And Paul always attends, and he's absolutely brilliant. But the day I got my fellowship, Paul, Nile Rodgers and myself were sitting on stage for 3 hours together. And he's thinking, I wish my parents could see this.

0: from 1983. Pipes of Peace from Paul McCartney, providing a pretty special full circle moment for our guest Toya, one she wishes she could have shared with her parents. Toya, you have come such a long way from a difficult childhood with a lot of challenges to this amazing career that spanned 50 years and counting, and an enduring loving marriage of 40 plus years, which is not easy in this business. With the wisdom that time bestows upon us, what's the big life lesson for you? What are you realizing at this moment in your life with this perspective?
1: I always say to people, trust your instinctive inner voice. So I was brought up to distrust everything and everyone, and that's because of my mother's circumstance. My inner voice is really accurate, and it's really strong, and it's always right. And that means everybody else's is too. And I would say to anyone, trust who and what you are.
0: Love that. That authentic self again.
1: Yeah.
0: Tuning into that. What song would you like us to wrap up this hour with, Toya?
1: Let me think. I want to share some music with your audience. So I would probably go for Nirvana's Teen Spirit, because deep inside it proves every decade we're still rebels.

0: from 1991. Smells Like Teen Spirit by Nirvana. The brilliant final track of our Great Conversation Hour, as chosen by tonight's special guest, Toya. Let's remind folks that if you missed Toya's Songs and Stories tour this year, she's doing a big old bunch of dates again next year. But in the meantime, if you want to get your festive fun on, Toya's Christmas party will be in Liverpool on the 4th of December, then on to Sunderland on the 5th, London on the 12th, and Birmingham on the 13th of December. Going to try my best to get to one of those dates for sure, Toya.
1: Come and say hello, please.
0: All right, my lovely. All the best. What a pleasure to catch up.
1: It's a pleasure. Thank you.
0: That's Toya. Such stimulating and thoughtful company. Always. Thursday night, our special guest has gone from Brookie to Corrie to the West End stage. Claire Sweeney will be sharing her musical memories with us tomorrow evening for the Great Conversation. But right now, stand by. On the way, we have me time for our mental health, and your five epic 9 o'clock anthems are up next on Greatest Hits Radio.
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13: The top stories this hour. The King, the Prime Minister and the French President have been among the first to see the Bayeux Tapestry on display in London. The embroidery, telling the story of the Norman conquest in 1066, has been loaned to Britain by France. Some British treasures will go the other way. Emmanuel Macron says he hopes the exchange will be remembered.
14: Not only the story told by Bayeux Tapestry, but also the tale of two countries, which after centuries of shared history, choose to forge a bond as close as the threads of this thousand-year-old embroidery.
13: A 34-year-old British woman has been stabbed to death in a hotel corridor in Portugal. Police say a man's been arrested on suspicion of murder following the alleged attack in Albufeira. Two men and two women have appeared in court charged with murder after a baby girl was found stabbed to death at a house in Sheffield. They've been remanded in custody until tomorrow. Gary Glitters pleaded not guilty to historical sex offences. The former pop star is due to stand trial next year, accused of abusing a girl in the 70s and 80s. Tiger Woods has been handed a 5-year driving ban after a car crash in March. The former golf number one was arrested following the collision with a pickup truck in Florida. He denied driving under the influence but agreed to lesser charges. This was the moment he was detained.
15: I was looking down at my phone. Okay. I already changed the radio station. Mm-hmm. And I hit.
16: So at this time, I do believe your normal faculties are

0: impaired, okay, and you're under the unknown substance, okay, so at this time you're under arrest for DUI, yes, sir.
1: And Donald Trump says he's not a fan of the Duke and Duchess of Sussex and is pleased they've moved back to the UK. The US president says the couple, who left California last week, treated the royal family with great disrespect. From Sky News, I'm Kat Suave.
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Greatest Hits Radio. That's our epic 9 o'clock anthems on the evening show for you this Wednesday night from 1982, Rio from Duran Duran. Before that, Simon Garfunkel's excellent 1970 hit, Cecilia. We also heard You and Me song from Wannadies, a hit for them in 1996. From 1989, the perfect pop song that is Like a Prayer by Madonna. And we kicked off our 9 o'clock anthems in 1974 with Hughes Corporation and Rock the Boat. Brilliant stuff. More of the same tomorrow night and every night just after nine, because the greatest hits just sound better on Greatest Hits Radio. Nearly time for a midweek me time. This is where we can talk it out, as we always do. We're going to be hearing from Sarah, who's certainly got her priorities straight, that's for sure. We'll find out the full story shortly and play her me time musical choice. But first, the greatest hits just keep on coming. Diana Ross is on the way, and The Police are up next on Greatest Hits Radio.

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0: Greatest Hits Radio with The Police and Every Breath You Take. For that, Diana Ross, Ain't No Mountain High Enough. Okay, folks, it is that time of the evening where we get to slow things down, take some deep breaths, put your feet up if you feel like it, as we indulge in some musical me time. We like to think here on the evening show that, you know, everybody's kind of having their ups and their downs, and we can share what's going on in our lives, whether it's happy or if it's more on the crappy side. We are navigating the choppy waters of life together, and we do it just like this.
1: Jackie Brambles. Me time.
0: So tonight's musical me time email request comes from Sarah, who says, "Dear Jackie, for me time is really about getting some proper time with the two people who matter the most, my husband and our child. We both work full time, and during the week, it can feel like my husband and I are like passing ships in the night between work and everything else that needs doing. There just never seems to be enough time when the three of us can simply be together without watching the clock or thinking about what needs to be done next. That is why we live for our weekends. Family time has become so precious to us. It's made me realize how important it is to make the most of the time we have together while we can. A little me time for us would simply mean pressing pause on everyday life and enjoying being a family. No work, no rushing around, just the three of us making some happy memories. If you could play A Family Affair by Sly and the Family Stone, it couldn't be more perfect. Family really is what it's all about for me." Ah, oh, Sarah, you have just described the endless to-do lists of life that so many of us are permanently chasing our tails over, right? And lots of people listening right now are totally with you on the living for the weekend vibe. It sounds like despite the noise, the overwhelm, the chaos and the busyness, you've got such a great core of caring and support with your family. So we will absolutely play that Me Time tune for you right now. Couldn't be more appropriate. Sly and the Family Stone with A Family Affair.

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And another child grows up to be somebody you just love to burn.

bitches still checking each other out. Hey, nobody wants to blow. Nobody wants to be left out. Uh-huh. You can't leave cause your heart is there. But you can't stay cause you've been somewhere else. You can't cry cause you look broke.

That's our Me Time track for tonight. A Family Affair by Sly and the Family Stone, especially for Sarah. Thank you so much for sharing your story. And please note, we are sending you our very warmest wishes, making their way to you right now from the entire Me Time collective. And if you'd like to share your story, whether it's happy or crappy or something in between, and tell us about your special song, don't be shy. 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So, folks, are you ready for this? We are getting ready to launch Zoe Ball in the afternoon, this coming Monday at 1. It sounds like we're stuffing her in a cannon, doesn't it? Okay, we're not going to do anything silly like that. But there is one big question. What will Zoe's first song be? The first song of a brand new show is a special moment. It needs to be something poignant, meaningful, with a message, something that celebrates an exciting new beginning. So what do you think Zoe should play first and why? Do let us know. Email Zoe at greatesthitsradio.co.uk with your suggestion. Then you can just listen all weekend to hear some of your choices. And make sure you're with us this coming Monday from 1 p.m. when Zoe Ball in the afternoon begins. And we find out which song gets the honour of being first right here on Greatest Hits Radio.

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What a tune, Babushka from Kate Bush. A four-legged friend has apparently texted into Jackie on 61054. Evening, Jackie. I'm Pippa, a Romanian sheepdog cross, on holiday on the Isle of Skye with my pal Coco, who's a jackapoo, and of course, our humans. The obvious song for us would be Who Let the Dogs Out, but no, instead, something by Boyzone will do. Thank you so much from Pippa and Coco. Pippa and Coco, I know you will love your pet humans no matter what. So here is that very song from Boyzone to wag along to.

0: Another great hit for you, no matter what, from Boyzone to wrap things up for tonight. Do join us again tomorrow evening when Claire Sweeney will be our special guest on The Great Conversation. We'll also have our musical me time and epic 9 o'clock anthems. And as ever, it all kicks off on the evening show at 7 with your favourite greatest hits. But right now, stand by. The Top 10 at 10 with Andy is next.
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8: The top stories this hour. The King, Queen and Prime Minister have been admiring the Bayeux Tapestry, which is going on display in the UK for the first time in nearly 1,000 years. The embroidery depicting the Norman conquest of 1066 will go on show at the British Museum. His Majesty thanked the French people and President Emmanuel Macron for loaning the artefact. Andy Burnham, meanwhile, says its story seems familiar.
9: A tapestry that shows a new leader emerging from a northern territory, travelling to the south of England in search of the crown. Something clearly that couldn't happen today.
8: A British woman's been stabbed to death at a hotel in Portugal. Police in the resort of Albufeira say a man's been arrested on suspicion of murder while a child's been taken to hospital. Four people have appeared in court charged with the murder of a newborn girl in Sheffield. The infant, known only as Baby S, was found with 33 stab wounds on Sunday. Greater Manchester Police say six officers have been dismissed following allegations of racial discrimination. A colleague claimed they'd mocked her accent and commented on her skin colour in 2023. Donald Trump says he's happy the Duke and Duchess of Sussex have left America for the UK, declaring that he's not a fan. Prince Harry and Meghan moved back to Britain last week, along with their children, Archie and Lilibet. The US president's been asked about their decision by reporters in Washington.
10: I thought they treated the royal family with great disrespect. I didn't like it. I didn't like the way she acted. I thought she was terribly disrespectful to the Queen, to King Charles. Maybe I'm different. I wouldn't have taken him back.
8: And Celtic easily made it 4 wins from 4 in the Scottish Premiership as they beat Aberdeen 3-0 at Parkhead. Second place St Mirren are 2 points behind the champions after a 1-0 win at bottom club Kilmarnock. From Sky News, I'm Kat Suave.
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1: Say what you like about President Trump, you know where you are with him, don't you? I wouldn't take him back. I was like, I'm not entirely sure that was the King's decision, Mr. President. Anyway, how are you? Welcome to The Late Show. It's Wednesday already, which means, you know, tomorrow's Thursday and then Friday and then, you know, the weekend will be here before we know it because we had the long one, didn't we? Well, obviously most did. I appreciate that friends north of the border did not, but they get some that we don't, you know, St. Andrew's Day and that. Anyway, I hope you've had a good day, and I'm always pleased and touched that you choose to round it off with The Late Show, with Greatest Hits Radio. If you get through the top 10 at 10, well done. If you get all the way to midnight with Crane's Chain and all the other stuff that we do, tremendous. And if you hang around for the midnight anthems, well, God bless you is all I can say. We'll start then, as I say, with the top 10 at 10. You'll be looking for a year from one of the decades, the 70s, the 80s, or the 90s, and to help you, I'll give you clues and people will tell their stories and it might strike a chord with you. And then, as many new people did last night, and I was delighted to see some new names. I was going to say faces, but you know what I mean, new names on my list of texts and emails last night. 61054 is the text number. You start the message with the word Andy and that sorts it into my inbox. You tell me the year you think it is. You make sure you put your name in there, and if there's a little story, fine. If there isn't, doesn't matter, but if there is, that's always interesting. If you want to email, it's andy@greatesthitsradio.co.uk. I help you as well, of course, because I'll share with you stories from the year that were in the news, stories that were in entertainment, and there'll be, a TV theme tonight. Oh, an absolute cracker. But of course, what with this being Greatest Hits Radio, it is all about the music, and I've got 10 great songs for you, including these three. Rod Stewart, who is partying. Amy Grant, who is predicting. And the Mock Turtles, who are probing. So those three and more still to come. But first, the song that was very nearly the theme to Friends.

0: Amy Grant and Baby Baby, Rod Stewart and the Motown song, and R.E.M. and Shiny Happy People, the song that was very nearly the theme tune to Friends. In fact, I think there was on YouTube at one point, it may not still be there, the pilot episode of Friends with actually R.E.M. As the theme tune. Anyway, never mind it being the not quite theme tune to Friends. What year was it a hit? Maureen knows. Maureen, I can't send you an email without referring to Gary Newman. Pickett has been on with photo attachments during one of the four occasions I met Gary Newman this year. Wow. You practically bosom pals. Yes, you got that one right. Thank you. Greg in Catford. Yes, you're right. Ian Matthews in Huntingdon. It's that. Da, da, da, da, da, da, da. A few days ago in this year, I had met my future wife on a blind date, meeting her at Leicester Square tube station. You know, yes, yes, dating apps. Yes, yes, swipe right, swipe left. Come on. Meeting on a blind date at Leicester Square tube station. If one of you wasn't wearing a red carnation and carrying a copy of the Financial Times, things were not right, but you've got it right. Well done. Who else we got here? Sarah says, I've just arrived back from holiday and a long journey home. I've turned on the radio and here is Greatest Hits Radio. Instantly thought of that. Well, I'll put it on the jet lag, Sarah, or the travel. You're just a year out. Rick is in Linfield in Sussex. As soon as you played the clips, I knew it was that. The year is an absolute favourite of mine. I was 9 years old and completely carefree. You see, that's the thing, isn't it? It isn't tonight's year, but in 1973, Rick, I felt similarly. Let's do some TV, actually, shall we? Because I often think this helps, and I just like playing old TV theme tunes. The nostalgia just, you know, sometimes gives me goosebumps if it's the right song. Shows that were making their debut in tonight's year. Shows that you were seeing for the very first time, but that you would see a lot more of. On BBC Two, it was all getting a bit strange, all a bit weird in the American town of Twin Peaks. However, on ITV, it was absolutely perfect in The Darling Buds of May. Meanwhile, over on BBC One, a TV show that opened its title sequence with Ruby Wax throwing a lighted match into petrol.
1: Where are you going?
0: That set the tone. This is The Full Wax, Ruby's debut on telly. Well, kind of a chat show, but not really. There was chat, and there were sketches, and there was an awful lot of messing about. Guests featured Lauren Bacall, Joan Rivers, Shelley Winters was on there, Zsa Zsa Gabor, daughter Jennifer, obviously. Oh, yeah, and June Brown. I don't think she was being Doc Cotton. I think she was just going on as June Brown. The thing is with June, poor June, and we do miss her, of course, but whenever you saw her, you couldn't help but think Doc Cotton, could you really? The Full Wax debuts on BBC One. Did you watch it? If you did, you'll remember the year.

0: Two for the price of one from Robert Palmer. Mercy, Mercy Me, I Want You. It's a Marvin Gaye mashup. That's Marvin Gaye. Would never have said. Before that, Mock Turtles and Can You Dig It? So many texts tonight. Thank you. I've not even opened them. I've done emails. Let's have a look at these. Oh, goodness me. Bear with me while they all load. Hang on, won't we on? Gray in Shrewsbury. A couple of years out. Grant in Herne Bay. Nah. That's a, Grant, you were a long way out. That's not from last night, is it? 9 years out, Grant. Wee John the Bus says we don't get St. Andrew's Day. Oh, was that my remark about bank holidays earlier? One just assumed. What with it being my name and that? Thank you, Wee John. Stephen Jackie, yes, you're right. AJ in Exeter, yes, you're right. Zoe in Southampton, you're right. Stephen Flintshire, yes, you're right. The night shift in Ian Ollerton et al., spot on. Anne and Eddie, yes. Jen in Ratton, yes. In Watton, forgive me. Dom in Blackpool, you've got your 4 out of 4 so far. Gary and Leslie, you've got it. Matt, the London cabbie, you've got it. Tim from Penistone, you've got it. This is looking good. Ninny in Pontypool, yes. This is Deb, the Dim and Dinner Lady, and she's right as well. John Carter, listening on holiday in Turkey, having a nice Johnny Walker Black Label whiskey. You know, do you know what, John? The more of that you have, the funnier I appear, apparently. Mariah Carey and Emotions. And Brian Adams, among those we've got on the way soon. Greatest Hits Radio.
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0: Great music from a great year. 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Blur, There's No Other Way. Brian Adams, Can't Stop This Thing We Started. And Mariah Carey's Emotions. Gary and Mahari are in Newcastle, getting the year right. Remember REM? It's an unforgettable song, isn't it? Who's this? Jack says, I turned two in this year. Our family moved to our new house and my granddad cut a hole in the wall for the playroom that was built off the garage. Forensic recall there, Jack, for a two-year-old. And got the year right as well. Dan from Rayleigh says, I'm so glad I discovered this show and I've done away with, oh, well, I can't possibly comment on what you used to do, Dan. You know, colleagues doing their best. But thank you very much indeed for switching. I appreciate your company. And you've got the year right. What else we got here? Oliver in Leeds, the year is that. I went to the Lake District for the first time. We stayed in Keswick. I assume that means for your holiday, Oliver. You're not there now, are you? It's a lovely town, though. Won't blame you. Although, if you're going not so much camping. If you're going caravanning and you're going to Keswick and you use the Camping and Caravanning Club site, do be aware it does flood a lot. It's not a secret that. They don't keep it under wraps or anything. It's right on Derwent Water. It's very low. A little bit of water in Derwent Water and whoosh, it's all over the campsite. What was going on in... Well, it happens, but I'm sure Oliver knew that. He was in Keswick. What happened in tonight's year? Well, Helen Sharman became the first Brit in space and Stella Rimington became the first female director of MI5. I mean, come on. If you'd written that name in a fictional novel, somebody would be going, really, you've taken that too far. But she's real. The name's Rimington. Stella Rimington. Sabrina and Peace. And Jason in Technicolor.
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0: harder song to sing than you realise. Jason Donovan's Any Dream, before that Sabrina Johnson and Peace, before that Blur and Bryan Adams, Mariah Carey, Robert Palmer and the Mock Turtles, Amy Grant, Rod Stewart and R.E.M.
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0: Hello, Andy. Newbie here messaging. I think the year is that. I was 19 and had a first holiday with my boyfriend. It didn't last, and neither did my heartbreak. That's Sarah in Leeds. Hi, Sarah. Don't let it be the last communication. Gillian in Rotherham, you've absolutely nailed it. And Natasha says, hello, Andy. I'm listening to you from a cosy yurt in North Devon with Roberto. She's in a yurt in Devon with Roberto. Frankly, she's living the dream. And she's got the year right as well. Tonight's Top 10 at 10, then, was brought to you by philanthropist John Bird and Gordon Roddick, who this year launched The Big Issue. Brought to you by all the girls who this year were first able to join the Scouts. And brought to you by everybody who this year went to see Kathy Bates hold an author hostage in misery. Because tonight's Top 10 at 10 year was 1991.
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14: The top stories this hour. The UK and France are boosting officer numbers as part of efforts to stop so-called mega dinghies crossing the Channel. The Prime Minister will host Emmanuel Macron at Downing Street today to discuss migrant numbers. Andy Burnham says the two countries must stay one step ahead of people smuggling gangs. The King, the Prime Minister and the French President, meanwhile, have been among the first to see the Bayeux Tapestry on display in London. The embroidery, telling the story of the Norman conquest in 1066, has been loaned to Britain by France. Some British treasures will go the other way. Emmanuel Macron says he hopes the exchange will be remembered.
15: Not only the story told by Bayeux Tapestry, but also the tale of two countries, which after centuries of shared history, choose to forge a bond as close as the threads of this thousand-year-old embroidery.
14: A 34-year-old British woman has been stabbed to death in a hotel corridor in Portugal. Police say a man's been arrested on suspicion of murder following the alleged attack in Albufeira. Greater Manchester Police say six officers have been dismissed following allegations of racial discrimination. A colleague claimed they'd mocked her accent and commented on her skin colour in 2023. Tiger Woods has been handed a five-year driving ban and a $1,500 fine after a car crash in March. The former golf number one was arrested after his car rolled over in a collision with a pickup truck in Florida. He denied driving under the

0: influence but agreed to lesser charges. This was the moment he was detained.
1: I was looking down on my phone. Okay. I've already changed the radio station. Mm-hmm. And I hit.
2: So at this time, I do believe your normal faculties are impaired, okay? And you're under the unknown substance, okay? So at this time, you're under arrest for DUI. Yes, sir.
0: And finally, in sport, Celtic have made it 4 wins from 4 in the Scottish Premiership. They beat Aberdeen 3-0 at Parkhead. Elsewhere, Rangers beat Falkirk 2-1. From Sky News, I'm Chris Milligan.

1987, George Harrison, Got My Mind Set On You. Before that, 10 songs from your top 10 at 10 year tonight, which was 1991. Now, when you start something brand new, how you start, I think, is quite important, especially if, well, I don't know, the entire nation might be listening. Zoe Ball joins us on Monday afternoon from 1, the brand new Zoe Ball in the Afternoon Show, and it'll be fantastic, I have absolutely no doubt. But how is she going to start? What should Zoe Ball's first song on Greatest Hits Radio be? Now, if we've learnt anything here, it's that if we want musical choices, we ask you. So, what should Zoe Ball's first song be on Monday at 1? If you've any suggestions, why not send them to zoe@greatesthitsradio.co.uk? And then we're going to do a Zoe Ball First Song Weekender, and on Monday at 1, you can listen and see if she chose yours.

packs a lot into 2 minutes, 2 seconds, doesn't it? 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

0: All right, we've had a slight change in the weather, but I'm going to still play summer songs as long as I can. Long Hot Summer Style Council on Greatest Hits Radio. Before that, McFadden and Whitehead, and ain't no stopping us now. On the Midnight Anthems tonight, I'm going to play a song by Foreigner that I've never played on the radio before, and a song that Foreigner fans and rock fans think is possibly their greatest rock song ever.
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0: £400,000 is up for grabs this Friday, and it could land in your bank account. You could chase the summer all year round and never feel the rain again. 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And if you want to enter online, find makemeawinner.co.uk, because also there you'll find the phone entry details and all the rules for this network competition. The lines, as always, close at 5pm on Friday, after which we'll make a phone call. I hope it's your phone that rings, and I really hope you answer it, because if you do, that's all we ask. We send you £400,000 after that.
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0: Yeah. Across Devon,

0: 1979. Pink Floyd, of course, and Another Brick in the Wall. Although, to give it its full title, it's Another Brick in the Wall, brackets, part two, close brackets. Songs with part of the title in brackets. If only there was a feature I could think of where I might be able to use that.
1: Crane's Chain.
0: Well, last time we did this, we discovered a Crane's Chain connection between Survivor Burning Heart and Frankie Goes to Hollywood and Two Tribes. The connection being both songs deal with the East versus West Cold War. Tonight, as the chain continues, a connection between Frankie Goes to Hollywood, Two Tribes, and John Travolta and Olivia Newton-John's Summer Nights. Now, the connection here is about artists who are members of a very, very, very rare club. These are artists who've been number one and number two in the chart at the same time. In July of 1984, Frankie Goes to Hollywood were number two with Relax and number one with Two Tribes. Back in November 1978, John Travolta did the same. He was at number two with Sandy and at number one with this.

0: nightclub and a DJ set, maybe even at Rewind, and you've had too many Proseccos. Nights! It's about the only bit you sing in tune, isn't it? John Travolta and Olivia Newton-John and Summer Nights. Connected to two tribes, Frankie Goes to Hollywood in that. Artists, John Travolta and Frankie Goes to Hollywood, have both been simultaneously number one and number two in the UK chart. Right, the chain continues with a connection tomorrow night, please, between John Travolta and Olivia Newton-John's Summer Nights and Pat Benatar, Love is a Battlefield. I'll tell you it's about cover versions, but it's where the covers were done. If you've got a connection, well done. If you haven't, don't worry. I'll be here tomorrow night with the connection I have. And of course, another link in Crane's chain.
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0: 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And his percussionist is a sight to behold. Wednesday's nearly done. 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And we'll begin Thursday as we begin every new day on this station with your Midnight Anthems.
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7: The top stories this hour. The UK and France are ramping up officer numbers deployed to French coasts as part of efforts to stop so-called mega dinghies crossing the Channel. Andy Burnham will welcome French President Emmanuel Macron to Downing Street later. Number 10 says the new pact with France has helped deliver the lowest summer for arrivals since 2020. Last month, Home Secretary Shabana Mahmood insisted removal numbers are up too.
8: We've got removals of people with no right to be in this country up over 80,000 now under this government. That's a 52% increase since we've been in government.
7: The King's described the Bayeux Tapestry as the best possible symbol of the friendship between Britain and France as the thousand-year-old embroidery goes on display in London. His Majesty's joined the French President at the British Museum for a preview. A British woman's been stabbed to death at a hotel in Portugal. Police in a resort of Albufeira say a man's been arrested on suspicion of murder while a child's been taken to hospital. It's understood the US is investigating whether strikes in Iran have caused civilian deaths. State media there is reporting up to five people were killed when a missile hit a wedding yesterday. A nearby radar station appears to have been the intended target. Iran's foreign ministry has accused the US of a war crime. To sport now, and Celtic made it four wins from four in the Scottish Premiership as they beat Aberdeen 3-0 at Parkhead. All the goals came in the first half. Manager Martin O'Neill says it wasn't as easy as the scoreline suggests.
9: Big couple of moments, big couple of 30 seconds, shall I say, just before half-time when they've hit the bar from a corner and we've gone down the field and scored from going from 2-1 to 3-0. That makes a massive difference. But overall, I was delighted with the team. I thought we played very well.
7: Elsewhere, Lawrence Shanklin netted twice for Rangers as they beat Falkirk 2-1. Second place St Mirren won 1-0 at bottom club Kilmarnock. Motherwell had a 3-0 success over Dundee United. From Sky News, I'm Chris Milligan.

Here we go then, the Midnight Anthems for another brand new day. Thanks for picking them. We've hit Thursday, September the 3rd, and we begin with erasure and a little respect. First, though, we must celebrate the national days, as ever we do, with our tongue very slightly in our cheek. Happy Merchant Navy Day. Happy National Skyscraper Day. And if you like to celebrate things food-wise, happy National Welsh Rarebit Day. Or, put another way, happy Cheese on Toast with a Bit of Worcester Sauce Day. I know there's more to it than that.

Burgers sings the blues on Gracious Hits Radio. Billy Ocean warning that red light spells danger as part of your midnight anthems. As chosen by you this morning, Martin would like some Tears for Fears shortly. MJ the taxi driver wants a Foreigner song I don't think I've ever played on the radio, but it's by some measure, and some experts say it's one of their greatest songs, if not their greatest. That's coming later. First, Jason is in Salisbury with a very simple request. Andy, can you please play the Mavericks and Dance the Night Away?

with Supertramp and Dreamer. Before that, Mavericks dancing the night away for Jason, who's in Salisbury. Next, we're going to County Tyrone to meet Martin Joseph McNulty, or MJ to friends. He signs himself MJ the Taxi Driver. A song, please, for me and my lovely wife, Mary Frances. Well, you're very welcome, Martin. This is a great song. I don't think I've ever played this on the radio, and I've been doing this a long time. People who know more about rock music than I do, and there are lots of them, say this is possibly one of Foreigner's top five ever greatest songs, if not their greatest song.

Despite her international success, an enormous back catalogue, that's one of only a couple of songs that charted in this country for Dolly Parton. In the company of Kenny Rogers, there's Islands in the Stream, before that Foreigner and Jukebox Hero for MJ and wife Mary, and what a fantastic Foreigner song that is. Let's continue, go to Brixham and meet Martin, who says, I've not been contributing much lately. Well, Martin, you've been missed, but welcome back. Tonight, I thought, what about Pale Shelter, Tears for Fears? I haven't heard that recently.

0: What a selection tonight. Thank you for picking them. Wham, I'm Your Man, Tramps, Disco Inferno, and Tears for Fears and Pale Shelter for Martin, who's in Brixham. Martin has his song on the radio. MJ did too. So did Jason. You can, you know. It's really easy. Text or an email secures you the potential of your song played on the Midnight Anthems. Just text me, 61054. Stick Andy as the first word. That delivers it to me. Remember your name in the body of the message. Otherwise, I don't know who it's from. If you want to text me, that's those details. If you want to email me, I get it in the right order, Andy. 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

0: greatest hits of the 70s, 80s and 90s are pretty good, aren't they? It's a great period of music, and I trust you've enjoyed it on The Late Show. Thank you very much indeed for listening. There's more with The Dark Lord, who is next, and I'll see you tonight at 10 for a top 10 at 10 from, well, the 70s, 80s or 90s, of course.
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3: The top stories this hour. The UK and France are boosting officer numbers as part of efforts to stop so-called mega dinghies crossing the Channel. The Prime Minister will host Emmanuel Macron at Downing Street later to discuss migrant numbers. Andy Burnham says the two countries must stay one step ahead of people smuggling gangs. The King says it's been a particular joy to see the Bayeux Tapestry return to the UK, where it was originally made after almost 1,000 years. The important historical document's been loaned to the British Museum by the French government. Charles went there to see it last night, along with the Prime Minister and French President. He thanked those involved for making the loan possible.
4: These 70 metres of memory and artistry remind us, therefore, that our two nations have been bound together for almost a millennium. The moments depicted in the tapestry echo into our own days.
3: Police are continuing to question a man on suspicion of murder after a British woman was stabbed to death in a hotel in Portugal. The 34-year-old died following the incident in Albufeira on Tuesday night. Two men and two women are due back in court today, charged with murder after a newborn baby was found dead in Sheffield. The infant, known only as Baby S, was stabbed 33 times in the Winco Bank area on Sunday. Supervised driverless Uber rides are being launched in the UK for the first time today. Those requesting an UberX, Electric or Comfort in London may be matched with a Wave car at no extra cost. Katie Fisher's from Wave.
5: We'll ramp up over time as a few things happen. You know, we work really closely with regulators and TfL to be on the road. Getting that consumer feedback, they'll be an important input here, because what they're going to do is give us feedback that helps make our product better each time.
3: And finally, in sports, Celtic made it 4 wins from 4 in the Scottish Premiership. They beat Aberdeen 3-0 at Parkhead. Elsewhere, Rangers beat Falkirk 2-1. From Sky News, I'm Chris Milligan.
2: 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Are you ready? Strap in. My music. 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